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1: Kilo Foxtrot Zero, Victor Mike Charlie, looking for a radio check.
2: Well, you do have a radio check. You're talking into South Carolina. I am Kilo Echo 4, India, Foxtrot India. I hope you're doing well.
1: Thank you for that radio check. Appreciate it very much.
2: Can you give me your QTH before you go? What is your QTH, please?
1: KF0VMC.
2: Let's say that again, I didn't understand. QTH means, what's your location?
1: Nebraska.
2: You're talking too fast. I did not get that. Can you please come back with that?
1: Yeah, I'm here in Lincoln, Nebraska.
2: Okay, very good. Thank you so much for coming back. I've never been to Nebraska, but I heard it was a nice state. Kilo Echo 4, India Foxtrot, India, South Carolina.
1: Yeah, Roger on that. Yeah, you sound very nice. I mean, you're coming in really good and clear.
2: Well, I appreciate that. I appreciate that. And welcome to the East Coast Reflector if you've never been on it, and if you have, again, welcome.
1: Oh, thank you very much for that. Appreciate it. Yeah, I've been on the East Coast Reflector quite a few different times, and Morning Brew and all of that. So, yeah, I've talked on it quite a bit, and it sure is a nice channel to be on, I'll tell you that.
2: Okay, very good. I've been around here for 20 years, and maybe over 20 years. In the very beginning, I was around. So there you go. And my name is Bill, Bravo, India, Lima, Lima.
1: Well, Bill, my name is Tim, T-I-M. And, I haven't had my license very long. I've only had it less than 6 months. So I'm doing the best I can.
2: Well, my dear friend, enjoy the hobby. Welcome to the ham radio community. And I think you will enjoy the hall system. And ham radio people are one of the nicest I've ever met in my life. And that's all I have to say about that. And again, welcome to the ham radio community.
1: Thank you very much. I totally agree with you. They are the nicest people I've been around. And I'll tell you what, it's really a place to get on here and talk to people, especially people I don't know, but I'm trying to do my best to meet as many people as I can.
2: Well, I'm sure there's a lot of hams in your area. I'm not sure, but you can always check that out to see how many are over there. In Lincoln, Nebraska, very easy to find out.
1: Yeah, Roger. Yeah, we have a club of our own where we get on every 9 o'clock at night, and then during the week, every Monday, Wednesday, and Friday, we have a kind of a get together and talk and things like that. And it's like I said, it's great because people are the nicest people I've met in a long time. And I sure enjoy it.
2: Well, that's good. Yeah, and sometimes they have luncheon, so check that out, too. Here in South Carolina, we have a group that has lunch every Thursday. And I'm not sure if they still do it, but we used to do it all the time. I don't go that often, but if I do, I'm hardly ever around, so that's one of the reasons.
1: Roger on that. Well, things seem to work out pretty good, you know. And like I said, I enjoy talking to people, and it's been great. And people I've met on the radio are pretty great people, you included. So, Bill, you know, it's really been a pleasure talking to you.
2: Okay, Tim, well, the feeling is mutual. And thank you for coming back to me. I appreciate it. Have a great evening, and I'll talk to you real soon again. And again, welcome to the ham radio community. Very enjoyable. Kilo Echo 4 India Fox Dot India. Good day.
1: Sure, I've enjoyed talking to you, and it's my pleasure. And sure had a lot of fun with it so far. And yeah, I think this is something I probably should have done years ago. But I finally got into it. I'm glad I did. So you have a good evening. And hopefully sometime our paths will cross again. I'll talk to you again sometime. Take care. 73s.

0: Нью-Йорк Колин Кило, Экоту, Фокстрот, Янки, Янки, Нью-Йорк Сити, Кило, Экоту, Фокстрот, Янки, Янки, Стэнвай.
1: Go ahead, this is Kilo Echo 4, India, Foxtrot, India, South Carolina, United States of America. Good evening.
0: All right, thank you. Hello, sir. Okay, Mr. William. Kilo Echo 4 Italy, Foxtrot Italy. For you, New York. Kilo Echo 2, Foxtrot Yankee Yankee. New York City for you. Okay, how doing, sir? My name Arthur.
2: WRQ-UHF.
0: Tango, Uniform Romeo, a New York City location for you, 5-9, nice and clean signal, no problem. Okay, Kilo Echo 4, Italy, Foxtrot, Italy. Kilo Echo 2, Foxtrot, Yankee, Yankee, New York, standing by.
1: Okay, New York, I am from New York. I'm from a little town called Northport, New York, but I live in South Carolina at the present moment. Been here quite a while, and glad to meet you.
3: New York, it's
1: and,
3: not loud
1: Glad you're here. How are you?
0: Okay, Mr. Williams. Okay, Mr. Williams, thank you. All right, so I'm in the Queens. Right now, yeah, that is my location in locally in New York. Okay, thanks a lot for the nice key. So someone else call here, just now. Okay, sir, thanks for calling me there. So nice to meet you, that this is I think the first you saw right now. So originally you live in New York, Woodboro. Kilo Echo 4, Italy, Fox, Italy. Kilo Echo 2, Fox, Trot, Yankee, Yankee, standing by.
1: Okay, very good. Thank you for coming on. And welcome to the East Coast Reflector. If you've never been here before, thank you. And I'll let you talk to somebody else. And I am Kilo Echo 4, India, Foxtrot, India, Mobile, in South Carolina.
0: Okay, thank you, sir. Nice to meet you, and wish you be going. Sorry, someone else calling. It's okay. That for this time, in the short you saw, it would be appreciated to me if you confirm in this queue. So I just send you confirmation now. So I think you are the, through the repeater or direct echo link, just let me know. So I put two meter and if it's a digital voice, let me know that. So just FM. And I'll send you the information for Kirsten through the QRZ.com. Thank you so much. Thank you, Mr. William. And see you next time. Kilo Echo 4, Italy, Foxtrot, Italy. Kilo Echo 2,
1: okay,
0: Foxtrot,
1: well,
0: Yankee, Yankee,
1: I am not
0: New York,
1: using your repeater.
0: Arthur, see you next time. Best wishes. 73, bye.
1: System with a hotspot. It's called... It comes out with Shark RF. It's an M1KE, and I can use it anywhere in the United States. Wherever I go, I can hit the East Coast Reflector. That's what I'm using. And I go by Bill, Bravo India Lima Lima. William is my name, but Bill is the short end of it. Okay, take care, and thanks for coming back. And as I said, I'm originally from Brooklyn. I was brought up in Brooklyn and went to PS 169 and many years ago, and moved to Northport, New York on Long Island. And I am Kilo Echo 4, India, Rockstar, India. Good day.
0: Thank you, sir. Bye-bye. Have a nice evening. See you. Thank you. Bye-bye. New York Kilo Echo 2 Foxtrot Yankee Yankee. QRZ, QRZ, New York Kilo Echo 2 Foxtrot Yankee Yankee. Standing by.

0: KE2FYY, do you copy KE8OD on over?
1: Okay, Roger. Good evening, sir. KE8JDN, correct? Kilo Echo 8, Julia, Denmark 90, for you in New York. Kilo Echo 2, Foxtrot, Yankee, Yankee. Thank you, sir, for you 59 or Q5, nice and clean signal, no problem. So my name Arthur, Alpha Romeo Tango Uniform Romeo, location New York. Kilo Echo 8, Julia Denmark 90, Kilo Echo 2, Foxtrot Yankee Yankee, standing by.
0: Okay, Arthur, very good to meet you there in New York. Name here is Jason, and I'm in Ohio. I'm about 30 miles south of Cleveland. Coming in through Echo Link to the East Coast Reflector. Your signal's very good. You got very good audio. No problem whatsoever. I'm using a network radio, Unawa F400. And that's what I'm using here today with the cellular connection. And, yeah, you're sounding good there. Today we had a nice day here. Of course, we're not too far away, so I'm sure the weather was similar. Pretty nice summer day. Got no complaints. And the call sign is Kilo Echo 8 Oscar Delta November, KE8 ODN. Go ahead, Arthur.

FEH will be on the air with the call sign MJ/BG3FEH from Jersey, IOTA number EU013, from the 18th through to the 23rd of July. He will be using SSB on 40, 20, and 15 meters and will be calling QRZ via the QO100 satellite. Giorgio IZ3KVD will be operating holiday style as IS0/IZ3KVD from Bodoni, Sardinia Island, IOTA number EU024, from the 8th through to the 17th of July. Listen for Nobby G0VJG using the call sign VP5G from North Caicos, IOTA number NA002, from the 17th through the 28th of July. Nobby will be operating FSB, CW, and FTH/FT4 on various bands, including 6 meters. 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Takashi JR6HYO will be using the call sign JR6HYO/JD1 from the Ogasawara Islands, IOTA number AS031, on the 9th through the 11th of July. He will be using CW and SSB on 40, 20, 15, 10, and 6 meters. 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

0: We end this week's report with a reminder that if you want to transmit your message well, it's all about the antenna. In the case of one couple with a message in New York City, it was unfortunately all about several antennas. Jim Davis, W2JKD, tells us their story.
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2: The couple who climbed New York City's Empire State Building on July 2nd weren't just about to engage in a publicity stunt. They were also about to get engaged while they were up there. 1,454 feet, or 443 meters, above Manhattan. This path of true love, however, had its obstacles. A number of media accounts were quick to note that the climbers were not authorized to go past the 102nd floor, which is the building's highest public access spot. They managed, however, to get beyond there and also the restricted area, which involved passing a number of antennas. There was the master antenna used by 15 New York FM stations, as well as a separate, smaller antenna used by three other New York FM radio stations. Wearing no harnesses, no parachutes, they also had to pass a number of antennas used by TV stations in New York City. Now, you don't need an RF calculator to know that there was a lot of energy up there that day, not just nervous energy, but RF energy. The broadcasters quickly shifted to backup antennas. The couple, known for their daredevil stunts and profiled in a Netflix documentary called Skywalkers, A Love Story, said in court after their arrest that they made their climb because they believed in power. In this case, the power of love. No doubt it was radiating also from both of them as the stunt turned into a successful marriage proposal. But before they can say I do, there's the question of saying we did. The two face felony charges that include reckless endangerment and burglary. I'm Jim Davis, W2JKD.
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The station on the radio check there got you, Lima Charlie into Echolink. I'm here in Crestview, Florida, KR4 ESF.

And the last transmission was broken a little bit. You're right on the edge of your repeater, wherever you're hitting the repeater from. You're right on the edge of it. So it's in and out right now.

We have two repeaters in the area that run, that are connected to the ECR. I'm going to try and switch over to the 2-meter frequency.

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You're coming in crystal clear for me. I'm, I am talking on 17R mail thing with the, I believe it's a Nagia antenna.

I actually just got my license, technician license, Saturday, so I have not ventured into HF yet. This is the first time on 70 centimeter

Yeah, I'm looking at getting into HF. It's just a matter of being nitpicky on what radio. If I'm going to spend the money, I want to make sure I get a radio I'm going to like. So I've been playing around with other ones to see what features and stuff I like the best, and then figuring out what kind of antenna I need to run for it. But yeah, you're actually my first out-of-state QSO on a radio, so that's pretty cool.

My name is Keith, Kilo Echo India Tango Hotel, and I am running, right now I'm on a 17R Baofeng, but I have a Retrievus 90 RT95 in my truck, working on getting an upgraded antenna for that. I have an ICOM 28A house, but I don't have a sufficient enough power supply to properly run it. But so far, I'm absolutely loving this system and the way it works. This is awesome. KR4

Yeah, I definitely want to make it to that. It just depends on my work schedule, on whether I can get time off to be able to go. Because that would be a blast. Everybody keeps telling me the Orlando Ham Fest is amazing. So yeah, I definitely want to try and get to that. But yeah, I'm actually not far from Tampa where I'm at. I'm about, I want to say about an hour and a half-ish north of Tampa. So where I'm located is right in Citrus County.

North of Tampa. We're going to be, about an hour and a half north of Tampa, just above Brooksville, and not almost perfectly split

Yeah, I definitely am. I'm definitely looking forward to that. I actually, funny thing, I actually grew up not far from where you are. I grew up about 45 minutes south of Utica. So I relocated down here in 2017 and haven't looked back. KR4NQN, go ahead.

That was one of the big reasons that I left New York State, because I was tired of the cold. My mom and dad decided to sell their house, and I'm like, well, I have nowhere else to go. So I jumped in the car and took off to Florida and followed them. It's great. The hurricanes here, they're really not that bad. This is the hidden gem of Florida. The way the Gulf is, it has a shelf that splits the hurricane. It either goes north or south. I think the last time they had a direct here was back in 1992.

Yeah, like I said, I'm enjoying it so far. It's a pretty good time. I actually have to get to sleep because I've got to work in the morning. I work at 6:30 a.m. till 5 p.m. So I am going to go ahead and sign off, and I'll be clear on your final. KR4NQN.

AR4 Hotel Uniform November. 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

surprised you did not make a boo-boo there. I thought you were talking about Melbourne, Australia. It's only a short little hop and a jump. It's a 2.5-hour plane flight, so it's just over 2 kilometres away from my KDH there, over.

0: So I think it's about 22 hours from Australia to the UK, to USA, and from China to my QDH here in Brisbane, it's about a seven hours, and down to Melbourne, it's about a 7.5 hour to China. So it's a fair hike, and I don't like the long hops myself.
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0: Part of my chores were to go around the world on a buying expedition, buying bits and pieces to sell in the electrical industry. So, yes, I didn't really enjoy the sitting on the plane there. Over.

Victor Kilo 4 Hotel Tango Echo returning. Right up, I will do that. I'll log this QSO in QRZ, and which I'm a big fan of. So if you have a look at my page there, it's my old QDH. You'll see a two-element delta loop, which I made for 10 metres. And I used to talk regularly to some guys in Texas on 28-540, just about daily, and had a good thing there. And through life's changes, I rolled over the clock into 80 years of age, and so we decided to move into retirement village. So I had to leave my HF gear where it lies. However, in saying that, I'm just looking at buying a magnetic loop antenna and going QRP. So hopefully I might speak to you on HF again one day. Over.

73, my friend. I've just had a tap on the shoulder from the XYL to say, come and have a bite to eat at lunchtime. She wants me to drive her. She wants to go out this afternoon. So it is 12 midday here in Brisbane. So thanks for the chat. And I've logged our QSO and QRZ, and hopefully one day we'll speak again. This is Victor Kilo 4, Hotel Tango Echo, VK4 HDE, venue 73.

Receiving bodies out there tonight. Listening or sandbagging out there. This is KEBBG over here in Conroe, Texas. I'm just a little battle thing, C50R. There, see if it's getting out or not.

Yeah, I thought somebody was coming in there trying to make it, but remember those crack here, so you're still out there. Go ahead and give it another try to.

It's currently 10:07 on the East Coast of the United States of America and probably a few other places around the world. My call sign is KG4WHO. My name is Daniel. Daniel. And I hope everyone is doing well. I'm currently getting on the East Coast Reflector to see if there's any stations that are working their way through the QSO quest and would like to gain a point towards a certificate. I will be available for the next 15, we'll say till 10:30, to give you a point if you would like. I would be happy to help. Once again, this is KG4WHO, and my name is Daniel for the QSO Quest. Coasting.

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1: VK4, Hotel Tango Echo. Go ahead, sir.
0: Good morning, Daniel. Good afternoon from this neck of the woods. Yes, I'd love to log you in the QSO guest logbook. I'm up to, as of this morning, I had one contact, but then some people have come along and I'm now, well, this QSO will put me at four, so one more to go to achieve my first milestone there.
1: Well, QSL, I'm sure that with some diligence here that you'll be able to have that probably by tomorrow evening, your time. Certificates go out at a certain time of day. I don't recall what time that is exactly, but I'm sure between now and then you'll have it in your email. Chalk this one in, and then I'm sure you'll get another one by tomorrow evening, so you'll have it in your hand, basically.
0: Roger, Matt. Anyway, thank you very kindly. I'll log you in the logbook, and well, I'll look forward to the next contact. That is quite exciting. As I said, I've just moved into a retirement village and lost all my HF gear, which I've had up in the air for roughly 70-odd years. So I'm now down to a VHF, UHF, and playing on an All-Star node. So anyway, it is what it is, and we have to move on in life. So thank you kindly, sir, for the contact, and I'll put the log in the logbook there. Over.
1: Well, like I said, when I first got on here, I'm glad to help you out. And my name's Daniel, so as we talk in the future, I hope I can help you out some more. VK4HTE, KG4WHO, and Capalaba, Queensland. I butchered that.
0: VK4HT returning. Yeah, just to make the one reason why I left my previous QDH. How do I change to my current address, which is Victoria Point, rather than Capalabar? And Capalabar is one of our indigenous named suburbs. It's a bit of a tongue twister, I will admit there. So, my new QDH is Victoria Point. I'll have to go into my settings and change to my new QDH there, over.
1: Well, there you go. Yeah, it just, I guess it's your all-star node is what, however it's set up, wherever he gets its information from. But thanks for talking to me, and congratulations on your upcoming certificate. I hope you print it in full color and display it proudly. I did. KG4WHO, and I'll be standing by.
0: '73, my friend. Thank you so much for the QSO, and I've just about got the logbook bits are out, and speak to you shortly. VK4HTE on the side listening.

0: And 7:30 for now, and I'll break with you and say, this is KG4WHO. My name is Daniel. If anyone would like some QSO quest points, I would be glad to facilitate that for you. If you would just like to stop by and say hi, I would also enjoy that. Or if you are a fellow coaster and I can talk to you just like old times, I would also enjoy that. Or if you're Dan. Or Danny. Over there. Hope everyone's doing good. KG4WHO.
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1: Jose in Austin, Texas.
0: Well, good evening to you, Jose, once again. Pleasure to hear you on here. Hope you're doing well.
1: No, the pleasure is mine listening to you. And thank you for becoming a coaster. Was talking to Terry earlier, and I've been hearing Vicky, but Vicky is real busy. But she's a great lady, great person, very productive, very busy. But I enjoy the net, and she makes the net enjoyable to many of us. Oh.
0: Yeah, Jose, yeah, I know all the team members there at the East Coast Reflector Group really put in some dedication to this stuff. I have to say, the ones we hear and the ones we don't hear and the ones behind the scenes that do all the web work, they really have a great thing going on. And I don't exactly understand it all, and I don't have to. Other than from a user endpoint. But I can tell when people have put some dedication into their craft, and between the nets and the web pages and this and the system, the Zoom room and everything, you can tell that some folks have definitely taken some passion to the hobby here in some very unique ways. And it's made some really interesting and fun projects of their labor, which I am happy to participate in. So, hope you're doing well, Jose, over in Austin. Wave a hand to Alex Jones for me. Although, I'm sure he's not out in public much anymore.
1: Yes, indeed. Yes, indeed. Well, it's been good talking to you, but I'm getting ready to medicate my eyes and then get ready to bed. And I thank you for that comeback. I thank you very much, and even you are a very dedicated member of the team, and surprises me to find so many people dedicated and so full of efforts, and an all-volunteer team, and that is fantastic. I love it. Makes me happy to be a small part of it, and I bless you again, and have a good evening, and the best to all your folks.

0: 7-3, Jose. And many blessings to you and yours, my friend. Good to hear you on here once again. Got about 10 minutes left in this half an hour QSO quest time. Sit down time with Daniel, I guess. I know they have a 15-minute about loose rule, so I don't want to hog the machine and cause everyone's repeaters to dump them, but got about 10 loose minutes left if anyone's around, like to have a little chit-chat for two. And if not, I'll just be on the side listening, because this is part of my hobby. KG4WHO.
1: KG4WHO, gang. This is KE5BBG. Donald down here in Conroe, Texas. Y'all, you copy on me?
0: I believe you said your name was Donald in Conroe, Texas. It's a little muffled, my friend. Maybe slightly overmodulated, but I definitely could copy you. Go ahead.
1: Okay, to Daniel, I'm about to break up the microphone here, you know, so, yeah, I just wanted to jump in and say hello to you, and I really enjoy getting here, and try getting here more often, talk to people from all over the world, and through you, and everybody else, and I love the hobby, and I've been on here for a while, so, I'm on my, like I said, I'm on my little bow thing, by far, so, in my middle bedroom, I hope you can make a good trip to you.
0: Yeah, it seems to be doing the trip. A little scratchy at the very end there, like you kind of shifted some, but all in all, I have to say it's interesting. Hope you're doing well. And thanks for reaching back out to me. It's fun for me to interact with folks. And, you know, as my mother-in-law says, it's interesting to hear about people's little slices of life. Back to you.
1: Oh, I hear you on that. Daniel. Yeah, it's been storming. It's been storming down here and raining. Windy a little bit. And down here in Conroe, Texas, so, all day. So,
0: Oh, thank you so much for stopping by and chatting with me there. Like I said, this is a fun way I kind of decompress. And I have been compressed more than one way. So, hope you dry out down there, though I'm sure anywhere in Texas is probably thankful for the rain. Though too much of anything is probably not fun. 7-3 for now. I'll break with you. This is KG4WHO, and I'll be standing by.

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except for packet loss on the receive. Upload is fine, I guess. Everybody hears me, but I get packet loss on the receive. Anyway, I appreciate it. Care for him, Mindy.

Juliet. Quebec, Quebec. Cancel. Julio, Juliet. 5, Quebec, Quebec. Charlie.

I just heard a station out there, but you were really low volume. I didn't catch what you said. KJ5JNJ here, Justin in Conroe. You can try it again. Might just want to try to talk louder.

Yeah, that time I couldn't hear anything at all except for a key up. So I'm not sure. Maybe you have something going on with your microphone. I would check your connection. But I'm monitoring. If you need some help, I'll try to do what I can. KJ5, JNJ.

0: KJ5QQC, I believe you said. This is KJ5JNJ. I heard you better that time. How you doing? This is Justin.
1: Well, Justin, thanks. I was trying to broadcast inside the house to get a tree off of you earlier. This is from my backyard. I'm broadcasting, or I'm transmitting from near West Braceford.

0: Okay, he says something about you're transmitting from West Rayford, I think. Spring, I guess. Well, I heard you say spring earlier. I'm still having a little trouble hearing you because your volume is very low. So I don't know if you can just maybe talk closer to the microphone, or if you have a mic gain on that radio, you could turn up. But you're extremely low and difficult to hear. You're clear and you're holding a repeater pretty good, but you're low.
1: That this is a little louder, a little closer to the microphone. Let me know if this sounds any better. Over.
0: Oh yeah, man. Made all the difference in the world. Yeah, that's about where you got to be right there. Yeah, every microphone's different. You know, some of them you got to just about eat them, and then other ones, if you do that, you're going to be so distorted that they won't understand you. So. Anyway, I think you're in a good spot there, wherever you're at with it.
1: Justin, for that, like you said, every piece of equipment's a little bit different. Yeah, I'm transmitting from Spring near West Rayford and Gosling Avenue. Appreciate you reaching out and giving me the feedback.
0: All right, copy that. Loud and clear now, man. You sounded real good, and you're getting into the repeater well from where you're at. Now that you got your volume situation straightened out, sounds great. So are you on a handheld then? And I haven't pulled up the status page yet to see which repeater you're coming in on. I'm assuming maybe the Woodlands repeater.
1: Correct. I'm coming in on Woodlands 1, WCKJ5QQT out.
0: All righty, sir. You have a great night, and talk to you. KJ5JNJ, listening.
2: KJ5JNJ, this is KF5SQP, BJ in New Orleans. Long time no hear, good sir.
0: Oh, wow. BJ, I remember you and recognize your voice even after all this time. Very good to hear from you, BJ. Thanks for reaching out and saying hello. How you been, and what's new?
2: Man, oh man, it's good to hear your voice. Good to hear your voice indeed. I missed the old crew and everything. No, I'm here hanging out on the East Coast Reflector. Just got my node set up for it maybe a week ago, so I've just been kind of sitting off to the side. And I've been connected into the All-Star on the Illinois Hub as well, hanging out with Dave from Texas, KD5CT. I don't know if you know him, but yeah, that's pretty much been it. And just playing around with the radio world.

0: Okay, great. Well, that's what I've been doing too. Playing me some radio. I've been running around a little bit today doing some other stuff too, but definitely got some radio time in. And I set up an HF antenna today. I've been HF-less for a little bit, and just because I had an antenna break, so I had to put one up again. Played around on that a little bit, but there wasn't a whole lot happening. In fact, I got it on now, and it's pretty quiet out there. But we had some rain today, a little bit of thunderstorms came and went, and I did a little driving and ran a GMRS net, and did some simplex on GMRS, and then some simplex on 2 meters. So I've been having some radio fun too, man. And you been talking to any of the old crew? You talked to Bernie still? I know he's got his ham ticket. I talked to him a few times out here.
1: Oh, yes, sir, indeed. Yes, sir, absolutely. Yeah, I talked to Bernie. I don't know if you remember Luke. Talked to him. He's got a ham ticket now. Talked to Kirk. He was in the 700s for a while there. But that's pretty much it. Every now and then I hear from Bruce in California via 21. Yeah, that's pretty much it. Well, there's a couple others here in New Orleans, Greg and Ezra, which they check in on the morning brew every morning, I believe. Our GMRS system here, we've got one repeater that's still in New Orleans that's still rocking and rolling, but not too much going on, and nobody really hosts a net on there anymore, but I miss those days, but the morning brew makes up for that.

0: Yeah, okay, sounds good. Yeah, it sounds like you're having a lot of fun with radio still, and that's good. I mean, I think, you know, all of us who were passionate about it in one way or the other, we've all found different avenues to explore. And, of course, ham radio provides, well, it's a very big avenue. There's a lot to explore. And so, you know, I think even if we all went to ham radio, it still would take a while for us to find each other here, you know, in some cases, depending on which way you go and all that. But it's been very, very nice that I have, you know, come back into contact with some of these guys like you and Bernie and some of the others. So very cool. Radio folks always find each other, I think. And you mentioned somebody by the name of Dave in Texas. I don't know if I know him. I didn't recognize that call sign.
1: Yeah, roger that, roger that. Yeah, well, I wasn't sure. His brother is Daryl, if you remember Daryl from the GMRS days. You know, Daryl lives out in Florida, and he was helping out Tony on some projects and whatnot, but Daryl ventured off onto to his world. He's working on his ham ticket and all. But, yeah, man, I recognized your voice, and I just heard you in the corner of my ears, and, recognized your voice, and had to reach out and say hello, and I truly do hope you're doing well.

0: Yeah, so glad to hear from you. I'm glad you did that. And I am doing well. Me and the whole family are doing well. We're plugging along like normal, staying busy, and, you know, playing radio in between. At least I am. I'm actually doing a couple classes now. I got, well, I ran one two-way radio class at a homeschool academy we got our kids involved in. I did that last semester, and now this coming semester I'm going to be doing that again, and then, you know, it's kind of an introductory class, and then also doing basically Amateur Radio 101, which is going to cover the technician, you know, technician class exam study, and hopefully get these kids licensed at the end of the class. So I've been pretty excited about that, feeling really blessed that I've got the opportunity, and I've got so much support from people in the community, and I just got a nice HF radio donation to put towards it and all kinds of good stuff. So that's been very exciting.
1: Oh, man, that's fantastic. That is fantastic to hear. I'm ecstatic to hear that you're able to get that course taken care of and you know, getting the younger generation onto the radio. That's absolutely cool to hear.
2: WR2UHF.
1: I was thinking of trying to get doing that down here in New Orleans for the Loyola, our college campus, Loyola and Tulane. See about getting their radio program up and rolling again. I think they have a small one, but nothing too big. But getting the young ones in, that's cool. That would be that'd be really fun. No, it's great to hear that you're doing that. Yeah, I've been playing on some DMR as well, so I've been hanging out in the worldwide listening and whatnot. But it's hard to recognize people's voices in the DMR world. If you know what I mean, it's just that digital noise is interesting.
0: Yes, sir, I do know what you mean. And honestly, I've got really sensitive ears, and like that, I can't get over that sound. You know, like I can't get interested in DMR because of it. So I haven't even tried it. And, you know, nothing against DMR. It sounds great. It's a cool theory and everything. But, yeah, I can't do it. Hold on.

0: Okay, was I doubling with you somehow there? Because I noticed on the status page as I looked up that we were both keyed up. I don't know if that was a glitch on the page or if I thought you ended and you had not. Sorry about that.
1: KI5SKP. No, sir. You were good. You were good. I caught that whole thing. Yeah. Must have been just the page. I'm on my phone. The page is a little slow to load. But granted, with all the connections that are connected here, it's amazing.
0: Oh, yeah, it's really cool what they got going on. I see you're coming in through a North Carolina connection. I thought you said that you connected to an Illinois hub. Is that correct?
1: I have another Raspberry Pi in my place connected separate, so... I'm connected in through the way that the instructions were set up on the home page there into this hub. I'm hoping that I'm coming in through the 1455 or 1452252 node. But big radio world out here.
0: Oh, yeah, I'm sure you're doing it all right. I was just kind of curious, and I might have heard you wrong, but I thought I heard you say earlier that you were connected through your node into Illinois, into a node or a hub in Illinois, but I see you on my end. I see you coming up in a hub from, an ECR hub in Wilmington, North Carolina, so... Maybe I misheard you. Did you say Illinois earlier? Because that's where I'm from, so that kind of made my ears perk up, but I might have misheard you.
1: No, I did say I have a separate connection. There's another connection. So I've got one Raspberry Pi connected into the East Coast Reflector here, and then I've got another Raspberry Pi connected into our old buddy's hub, who lives in Illinois. He's got his own, they have their own Illinois state hub on the All-Star network.
0: Okay, I got you. I'm sorry, I'm a little slow. I got you. I was just wondering where Illinois came from. Yeah, I might have even connected to that one before. I did, I'm always, well, not always, but once in a while I just kind of search around for an interesting node to link up with and to find somebody to talk to. And, sometimes I'll go to my home state and see if I find somebody there. And, I don't know if it was the same one or not, but I may have talked to them guys. But anyway, very cool. I've also found some of the old crew that I used to talk to way back when I first started in GMRS, and we were hooked up. I was in the Midwest, and we had the Midwest GMRS linked system, and a big part of that was Indiana. So I met a lot of guys from Indiana, and I met them at a meet and greet and all that. I've been able to hook up with a lot of those guys, too, over amateur radio. Because they've all, well, not all, but a lot of them have gotten their license, too. So, I don't know if, I think you guys connected with Texas after all that. Because we were connected with Midwest for a while there, too. But anyway, yeah, so it's been really, really neat to make all these connections and have all these privileges and opportunities.
1: Oh yeah, roger that. It's getting your ham on. That's been my number one.

0: up on that. Definitely is a good place to be in the ham world, that's for sure.
1: Yeah, BJ, I don't know what's going on there. Maybe you got too far from your node, or you got some interference local to you. But that last transmission was pretty much a washout. I barely got anything from you, and you were dropping the repeater a lot, or the, you know, drop. I don't know if you're dropping your node or whatever was going on, but anyway, something's going on there. I couldn't hear you.
0: Yeah, this is KI5SQP. That's interesting. That's interesting. Well, I hope you're hearing me now. I'm just looking at the status page right here, see if I drop out. But I've been going out doing some POTA with Captain Doug. I'm not sure if you remember Captain Doug, but he's out on the boat right now, and he's been doing some HF from his boat. When he's docked, sometimes I think late at night, so early morning, I should say, and whatnot. So, yeah. Well, I don't want to tie up the line here too much. I don't know if there's a rule for the 15-minute or a guideline, but Justin, it was really awesome talking to you, good sir. We'll have to touch base on a 21 at some point.
1: Well, of course I remember Captain Doug, for sure, and I better say KJ5JNJ for ID, but tell him I said hello. That's awesome. I'm glad he's out there doing that BODA, right? POTA on the boat. I'm going to call it BODA. I know they probably got a better acronym for that, but that's what I'm going to use tonight. But anyway, yeah, I don't do anything officially in the way of parks on the air or anything on the air. But I do go out to parks and set up my equipment and you know, try to talk to people. So I just do it in an unofficial manner. But anyway, good talking to you too, BJ. I hope we cross paths again out here one way or the other. And you tell everybody that I know that you talk to, I said hello, and tell them to get out here and say hello themselves. So we'll catch you next time. You didn't drop out at all that last time, but I don't know what happened. Maybe your battery's getting low or something on your HD or whatever. Anyway, have a great night. We'll catch you somewhere sometime. KJ5JNJ.
0: Roger that, KJ5JNJ. This is KI5SQP, and I will certainly let people know that I caught you out here, got a hold of you, and they'll be happy to hear that. It'll incentivize them to get out here as well. But 73T, a good sir. This is KI5SQP. I'll be clear.

0: Well, hello, Daryl, N7, WZI, back to you.
1: Well, hello, Alan. Everything been running over there now?
0: Thing, but a couple of things I wanted to hear. The IXRPT and the Echo Link. He tried to help me out with that, but it's, I guess their website's not working on Sunday. So we'll have to try that tomorrow or the next day. So it's still on the books. We just got to keep get it done.

0: Well, I have been informed of the update, so I think you're there. Go ahead.
1: I'm sure you did communicate with you, so, yeah. But well, we did it remotely, so we'll figure out, you know, the rest of it in the next couple of days, and maybe everything will be good. I need to find me a modem to add to my little gray box here. And that should get it all running for, you know, a few years to come now.
0: Well, I understand you need a router to go in line with your setup so you can set the port forwardings. Is that not correct?
1: Yeah, that's correct. I got to find me a router. Something that's cheap and inexpensive that I can use to set that up.

0: Well, there are plenty of cheap routers you can find at Wally World.
1: WR2UHF.
2: Yeah. Well, maybe my next tour around, I'll find one, cheap one, at Wally World. We've got a Wally World just down the road from me, so I can go in there and go look.
0: Yeah, roger that. Well, how are you making it into the network tonight? Because you've got a lot of hash on your signal.
2: Well, I'm going to do the repeater tonight. I don't know what the hash is all about, but yeah, I'm going to do the repeater down here in Portland.

Yeah, Roger. It could be path noise, but either way. I already told him what to, you need to go find me one of those USB R-Syncs. Just look it up on Amazon. There's the SAA18 modules. Just look up the USB

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0: Well, what this is a replacement for your Baofeng and the fob that you're currently using. This should solve a lot of your audio issues that you have with your node, because you're using it just a Baofeng radio. But this should fix that. They're about $65 plus or minus. But if you just look up on Amazon, you will find them. A-U-R-S-I-C. And there's a couple other goofball names for them. But they're all still an SA-818 board.
1: Okay, yeah, you can still put that out on my, phone there on my messaging. That way I know what to look for, and I can just go to Amazon and find it.
0: Well, he said something about you wanted to update your node, and that's the best way to update your node. Get rid of that little radio setup you're using right now.
1: Yeah, I'm sure. Yeah. Right now, the funds aren't available right now, but, yeah, in the future I want to do that.

0: KC5CZX. Well, that's way cheaper than the alternative that I gave Trevor there.
1: Well, I'm sure he is. I'll have to get in discussion with him and figure out what's going on with that. Right now, I've had bouts of unemployment and everything else. Flagging Day is good until July 1st, and then they lost a couple contracts. So, yeah. So, kind of catch 22. I got a job for Monday. I don't know about Tuesday or Wednesday or Thursday or Friday. So, it's one of those.

0: Yeah. That. Alan, I've just got a call. XYL. Let me pick you back up here in a little while. KC5CZX.
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It also serves the public as a voluntary, non-commercial communication service for emergency communications.

0: N5JWK, I think I had someone try to come back to me. You want to try that again?
1: This is KI4 NHP.

Hey, morning, sir. You got F5K Justin. I'm over here in Midland, Texas. Whereabouts are y'all? I'm not real sure where that south coast reflector is. How south of the coast is it?

Well, hey, for being out here in the middle of the desert, that's pretty good. I'm not real sure I would consider this the coast, and I'm not real sure I would consider the south coast to something somewhere, I reckon.

0: Oh, I'm out here in Midland. We're about 6 hours or so from Dallas, going toward El Paso. Pretty much in the middle of the desert. We got a lot of oil out here, and that's about it. A lot of oil and dirt.
1: You mean money and dirt.

0: Yes, sir. Yeah, it definitely paid my paychecks. And most people, you know, when they're coming back into West Texas or they're coming to West Texas, they always complain about the smell. But all of, well, I can't say all of us, but a lot of us from here, once you come back down, it's like, no, man, that's not H2O, that's money. That is the smell of money right there inside JWK.
1: KI4NHP Friday. I live up here near Bristol Motor Speedway, and that's the smell of money. I live near Eastman Chemical Company, and that's the smell of money. That beautiful areas, nice and quiet. That, yeah, that I know that smell well.

0: Well, now, living that close to Bristol, all your race cars don't interrupt your peace and quiet and your little tranquility out there, do they?
1: I'm 7 miles from that, and 7 miles from Johnson City, and probably about another 8 or 10 miles from Kingsport. But it's a nice area it's really quiet. It's Mayberry.

0: Tell you what, sir, that sounds like heaven. I grew up in a very small town. We had one red light and about 3,000 people, and then my junior and senior year of high school, I had to go to an even smaller school, and I will always be in the top 10 of my class because my graduating class only had 9 people in it. Now, living over here in Midland, I mean, it's only a couple hundred thousand people. It's certainly not a big city compared to like Houston, Dallas, or San Antonio, anything like that. But I tell you what, my friend, it's still way too many people around for my liking. We're kind of on the edge of town, but the town has grown up around us, so we're not really by ourselves anymore.
1: Well, I got the same problem that the towns are coming to me. That when I moved here 20-some years ago, that it was few and far between. But now this is getting a little more populated. I only have to ride 2 or 3 miles to the grocery store out here on the main road. But I live off the beaten drag.

0: Yeah, I tell you what, that sounds real nice. That's kind of basically what we had going on there, where I grew up in Crane. We had to move because the jobs moved, but that's just the oil field. But, basically, other than like us and kind of immediate family, there wasn't anything around us because we were on the outskirts of Crane too. And there wasn't nothing around us but pasture. So, all you had to do was walk across, and then that's it. He's out in the pasture. So go play in the mesquite tree, ride a four-wheeler, go hunting, do whatever you wanted, man. It was good times back then. It was good times. They ain't even got nowhere to ride a four-wheeler or anything over here, dirt bikes or anything like that. They don't have any little trails for them or nothing. Everything's all locked up. It's kind of sad.
1: Yeah, it is. But we brought it on ourselves. There's too many people gone out there and went target practicing or whatever and shot the people's cows or left the darn gate open. And, yeah, when I was young, we'd have a shotgun in a car and out of school we'd go hunting or whatever and wasn't anything said, and you went to a farmer's land that you'd take his barbed wire fence as a gate down, and you stop and you put it back up. Now, they don't look, they don't ask, they knock it down, leave it down, and let his cows and horses get out, and he has to go hunt them down. Or he gets sued because somebody left them open.

0: Well, let me try again. AJ9Y. AJ9, well, why? Are you about there, Bob? VK2KRD.
1: Well, it's a good thing you tried again, because the first time, it didn't happen. I'm about mate. How are you this morning?
0: Hey, Will, it's this afternoon. It's 2:30 in the afternoon, Bob. I tried the first time and then I realised, hang on a minute, I told him I was going to turn the audio down and I didn't do it. So I broke my word, so I stopped playing with it and I turned the audio down. So does it sound any better? I sent it down minus 6 dB. So does it sound any better, Bob, than the other day, over?
1: Well, it sounds fine, Eric. You know, I don't remember what you sounded like the other day. You know, you sounded fine the other day, except for when you get scratchy. I got to tease you.
0: I think you said you were bagging me out. Not bagging me out as in person bagging it out. Well, not all the time, but I think you're bagging my audio. I had a lot of background noises and stuff like that, and then I used the excuse that it was my link, it was my car, my four-wheel drive, the wheels and the wind and stuff. So, and I just try to make excuses. So that's all. I thought I'd turn the audio back. So that's what I've done, Bob. And I'm going home now to crack a beer. I'm going to get out the Whacker Packer. I have spread around about 7 cubic metres of road base on my backyard.
2: WR2UHF.
0: And I've got about another 3 or 4 metres to go. But I'll leave that for another day till my guts get better, because it feels like I've done about 600 sit-ups from shoveling all that gravel there, Bob. Back to you.
1: Well, Eric, one thing's for sure. It'll either make you stronger or it's going to kill you. Well, let's hope it's not the latter. So, hey, yeah, well, hey, just wait till after all the rain and such, and when you have to regrade that, right?
0: Yeah, well, if I have to wait for the rain, I'll be waiting for another 2 or 3 months, I reckon, because we're in our dry season now. And it's very unlikely we're going to get rain, so, yeah. So I'll just put some bore water on it, make it all soft, and give it a bit of a rake over, and I'll get this Whacker Packer and pack it all down, and it'll probably go like concrete, which is what I want, so, yeah. Anyway, how was your weekend? My weekend was good. I was so drunk on Friday night. Oh, my God. I could hardly walk. I haven't been like that for a long time. And it was sort of, we started off with about 8 beers, and then we had these little shot things. We had a crack at those, what the young kids have, and then we had a couple of schooners of rum and coke. But the lady, we said, oh, can you just put a bit more rum in that? And I reckon she must have filled the glass up with half rum, and then she poured all the Diet Coke in it, because, my goodness, I tell you what, by the second glass, man, I had the wobbly boot on. And, it wasn't a good sight when I was on my hands and knees in my driveway. Back to you, Bob. You get the drift.
1: Oh, Yeah. Well, and yeah. Well, this week's going to be a short work week for you, right? So you have to condition yourself for next weekend.
0: You know what? You're right. Two brilliant minds think alike. That's what I was thinking. Yeah, condition myself. Yeah, Friday, heading down to Booyah, the camel races. And, all we'll be doing all weekend is having a light refreshment. And the only thing it'll change is what time we start having our light refreshment. So last year we started about lunchtime. Hopefully we can start a little bit later than that so I can go through the night a little bit longer. We'll see how we go there. By the way, good news. Just got a phone call. My All-Star system has arrived. So my son brought it back up on the plane with him. So he's going to drop it around this afternoon. So let's see if I'm sober enough to put it together and hook it up to the high-powered transmitter tonight there, Bob. Back to you.
1: Well, I guess we'll have to see. You may want to wait till, I don't know, next weekend. No, you're not going to be home next weekend. Maybe tomorrow after work. Just so you don't hurt yourself or something like that, or, you know, electrocuting yourself or whatever, touching the wrong end of the right wire.
0: Yeah, that's true. I got a mate, a friend of mine, he's an amateur radio operator. I don't know how he gets on. Talk about the right or wrong wire. Well, and colour-coded. He's actually colour-blind. Yep, he's colour-blind. All he can see pretty much is greys and whites and shades and stuff like that. And I said to him, me being a little bit clever, I said, oh, well, how do you know where the wires go and the colour codes? And he goes, I don't. I said, well, I haven't heard you blowing anything up. He goes, oh, you're an idiot, Eric. I use a multimeter. So there you go. Yeah. Who's the idiot now? Me. Back to you, Bob.
1: Well, as I recall, my father had that issue. He had trouble with, difference between green and red, blue and yellow. But of course, streetlights were always an issue. They weren't really an issue because they're usually on the right-hand side and straight up and down. And red always means stop, always on the top. But when they put them sideways and things like that, that made it a little bit more difficult to see what color it was because they no longer went necessarily red, yellow, green. Certainly not top to bottom.
0: Yeah, that would be a challenge. Could you imagine Pete pointing out to someone in the crowd, just go over there with the guy with the red hair or ginger hair. Just go over to the lady with the red hair. That's Sheila over there. If you had anybody. It's a bit like I said to a guy last year. He's a graduate engineer. And he said to me, he goes, I'm looking for such and such. I said, oh, yeah, he's over there in the north, mate. He's the bloke over there with the white hat, glasses on, orange shirt. He goes, oh, cool, thanks. And he's walking over, there's about 10 of them, all walking around the mill. Then he looked at me and just waved. So, anyway, That's just my little joke. That's what happened last year. That's a bit my sense of humour, I suppose, Bob.

0: Oh, yeah. Well, it's certainly difficult to have certain disabilities. So, whenever we were on tie jobs or anything like that, I was the one that used to have to figure out which wires were which. never mind. So, but, you know, that was then. These days, well, I just have to worry about whether or not I could see the wire.
1: Oh, Roger that. Well, you know what? I'm just thinking. I'm trying to think what occupation you had when I was over there. Now, man, I'm trying to think. Was it driving a concrete truck, an Agi, or working at a concrete factory, or I don't know. Am I on the right track there? Was that right? Is my memory fading on me, Bob?

0: Well, that was here in Phoenix. In California, when I was in California, I was working at boats in the marine trade. So fiberglass and fiberglass repair, painting, things like that.
1: Yeah, that's right. Yeah, you're right. I remember now. That's right.
2: WRQUHF.
1: And then you move to where you are. How good's that? Oh, my memory only slipped a little bit, Bob, so there you go. All right, well, I'm going to go. I'm going to go to make some phone calls because I forgot to make a couple of phone calls before I left work, so I better make it now. So I might say cheers, and we might catch up tomorrow afternoon sometime there, Bobo.
0: Alrighty, or maybe even in the morning when you're on your way to work. All right, cheers, mate. We'll talk to you later. Yeah, it's been hot here. Temperature's up near 45. 45, sir. So yeah, air conditioning's been my friend. Anyway, hey, we'll catch you soon. DK2TRDAJ9Y.
1: What? 45 degrees and you're still sober? What? You need to come down to Australia. Anyway, old mate, it's 26 degrees here today. 26 degrees. Yeah, beautiful. It'd be wonderful if it stayed this temperature all year. But I don't think so. And I think we're going to have a hot summer like you guys. I really do. It's really too warm for this time of year. All right, Bob. Stay safe, get over to Maureen and everyone for us, and we'll catch you on the other side. AJ9Y, VK2TRD, cheers.
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0: Okay, this is KQ4 YYN monitoring the East Coast reflector system. Who do we have out there this morning that needs someone that they need to talk with or wants to talk with? Anyway, yep, I have to work early this morning. So I'm just checking to see who we have out there. KQ4 YYN.
1: 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This is NU5M. Good morning, Houston, Texas.
0: Good morning, NU5M. I believe that's right. Is my audio okay over here? Over.
1: Heck yeah, man. Sounds real good over here. How about mine?
0: Yes, sir. I'm over here in Georgia. You're sounding really good over here as well. I'm off to work this morning. I'm supposed to be in Birmingham early this morning. I think I have a load of Powerade water on the tractor trailer I'm in. I picked it up, and I climbed in the back of it and strapped it in, which they said doesn't need straps, but I put straps on and a low bar anyway, so I really didn't pay attention to what I had, but I think I've got Powerade this morning. And it seems like here lately, it's either Powerade or beer. Those people are thirsty in Alabama, open.
1: Yeah, better strap it down, better safe than sorry, right? And man, you don't care what you got, as long as they got that paycheck ready for you. You haul whatever. I hope legal, but yeah, you drive safe out there for sure, my friend. And I guess you know, leaving out here this early in the morning, I guess you avoid a lot of that traffic.
0: Well, I do avoid a lot of traffic. I'm still about 15 minutes from getting over to the truck yard to pick up the truck. My boss has got six or seven trucks. Not a big company I drive for, but he takes care of me, I reckon. And, of course, I really had to work at it this past Wednesday, Thursday, and Friday with my hours. Oh, that's a different story there, but anyway. It all looks good on electronic logs, so to speak. I'm glad that they have personal conveyance that I can use. Some companies won't let you use that. Our company will let you use it. Anyway, what are you doing up this time of morning, if you don't mind asking? Me asking anyway, okay?
1: Here, by the way. You know, I'm just up tinkering, man. I'm kind of a night owl. My days have become my nights, and my nights have become my days. I'm retired. It really doesn't matter. And my son, he's home from college, but he's down in Galveston with the girls, I guess, doing keg stands on the beach, so he ain't got time for me, so which is all right with me. I know how it is to be young. Enjoy it while you can, man. There's always time for me. So I'm just kind of over here tinkering around with stuff.
0: Okay, I got you. I finally got Echolink set up on my little laptop in the Radio Shack, which I have it, and I have another little computer. But I actually ran across a VOX DMR app. I said, let me try that out. I think that's just the name of it. Still have to mash the button to transmit. Now, I'm trying to get that thing configured. And so I found it last night. I was looking at something, reading the news, something, and I looked at the YouTube that, what's his name, Jason out there in Texas. Jason, Ham Radio 2.0 or something like that. So I was on that net and the GMRS, actual net at the same time, trying to operate both of those. And, but not operate them, I just in them. And I thought it was pretty cool. They was asking about calling CQ on the local repeater systems. Is it good or is it not good? And my feeling about it is that I say, hey, if nobody's talking and you need to, then the rule that says you can't, unless they make the rule up. You know, the local people, owners of the repeater system. So if it's what it takes to get people talking, call CQ. Of course, people over here could get mad if I do that, but hopefully they'll get over that if I ever have to do that. I did it a time or two, and they took me right off the air. Over.
1: Yeah, I saw that that video on YouTube myself. Yeah, I watched that stream too, and I was like, yeah, you know what, man? If, like you say, if nobody's on the air, man, you got to prime the pump, right? Get out there and call CQ. You know, either that or guilt them into coming back. It's kind of like on this system here. I was looking at the bubble chart earlier, and there's like, I don't know, probably 300 nodes that were listed on the bubble chart, and then. You know, that doesn't include the Echo Links. Well, maybe it includes the Echo Links. I guess it does, but it doesn't include the IRLP, like I'm using right now. So there's tons of people out there sandbagging, listening. You either got to prime them up, I guess stir them up. It's like hitting a hornet's nest with a rock or something, right? You got to get them stirred up so they start talking.
0: Yes, sir. Yes, sir. My name's Joe. I don't know if I told you that. Joe in Georgia. You hear me say Joe in Georgia or Joe in Alabama, which is where I happen to be at that particular moment in time. But I forgot your name just that quick. But, hey, I'm excited to get to talk to somebody this early in the morning. Usually I don't hear anybody out here, but usually this is about the time I'm finally getting into bed. Have to get up a few, well, I shouldn't say that. That's not true. It was true the other day, though. Friday morning, about this time, I got in bed and didn't even get to go home. 30 minutes from home, I didn't get to go home. I was too tired to go home and then had to get right back up about 6:37 and get right back to the truck. But anyway, that's a different story. Yes, sir, tell me your name again. And I like the way you said you have to prime the pump. Yes, sir. I like the way you said that. I've said that in the past. And, hey, if that's what it takes to get somebody to say something, of course, I don't mean to be long-winded this morning, but I apologize for that. This is KQ4 YYN.
1: No, that's all right. Yeah, the name here is Preston. Yeah, I agree with you, man. We got to stir up the activity out here, man. Keep it going. You know, I don't know if... There's several large internet networks or radio over IP, whatever you want to call it, internet-based, you know, networks like the East Coast, and then we've got one local here that's called the Crossroads Network, which is, you know, a bunch of repeaters along southeast Texas and along the Gulf Coast from basically Houston on down to all the way down close to Brownsville, I think it runs all the way along that thing there. But you know, if they all go away, you know, we're not gonna even have this left. You know, they were talking about on Jason's stream you were talking about earlier about how there's not much activity on the conventional VHF UHF over the air, and we don't want that to happen here. And I'm afraid if we just let it. You know, just let it stew there for a long time. People are just going to start bailing and finding something else to do.
0: Well, yes, sir. That and just like they did with some of these frequencies, I should say spectrum. Some of that spectrum that they've let the satellite operator, whichever one it was, to use. In the last few months, the government would just come in and take it. So you're not using it, we're just going to take it. You know, I'm for the government in a lot of ways. I wish they'd come out with some defense bonds and start selling them that pays a pretty good interest rate or something. But anyway, that's a different story. But I don't like government overreach. sometimes they get to overreaching a little bit too much of them.
1: Joe, I'll tell you what, I was just telling my dad the other day, you know, I'm 52 years old now, and I've noticed I've become, I'm not going to say government, but, and I guess I've always been skeptical of the government, but I'm starting to become skeptical of the government. And the stuff that really makes me mad is all this fraud that people commit. Let's talk about, you know, the PPP loans during the COVID and all these white-collar crimes that cost me money, right? You know, indirectly, I get it, but it cost me money in the end. And what makes me, it just infuriates me, you'll have one of these people that, you know, does a $20 million fraud, and, you know, they get a slap on the wrist. Maybe they get 2 years, maybe they get five. Well, I mean, you know, if they've rat-holed that money somewhere, or, you know, maybe it's in cash buried somewhere, hey, man, they can do a timeout for a couple of years, come back. That's pretty good payday for, you know, five, ten, whatever they stole. So, and it's just, it's really frustrating. The government, they've been so loose with the purse strings. I mean that in the sense that they're not keeping track of what's going on. And it's just, it's infuriating, man. I can't even hardly watch the news sometimes when that stuff comes on, that fraud stuff. The violent crime and the personal crime is one thing, but this fraud stuff that really just hits me in the wallet, and I'm here paying all these taxes, and just, you know, it just makes me mad.
0: Yes, sir, and you have every right to be mad. And, you know, I say that, and I don't hardly watch the news. I haven't really watched the news in a long time. If I hear something, I'll try to check into it a little bit. Oh, I sure can't get into talking politics, because I'll make people mad, and I don't want to do that. I have enough trouble making people mad with my audio. A lot of times I don't have good audio like you say I do today. But I'm glad I have it today. That being said, I'm a very conservative. You know, several years ago, the doctor said I wouldn't be able to go back to work. And I drove a taxi cab for a number of years, quite a number of years around the Atlanta area. And I didn't pay as much in taxes as I should have paid, but I really didn't know that much about paying in taxes. Like what I was doing,
2: WR2UHF.
0: I made a great deal of money, because I sure did. There was a time we couldn't even buy propane heating gas for our home. Two or three cans of vegetables on the shelf. That's recent. It's 2010 or 11. But anyway, that being said now, I started driving the truck, and the owner of that other company didn't take out the taxes like they should have. So, anyway, when they told me I couldn't drive anymore, I'm 66 now. I'll be 67 in a few months. I started drawing right after I turned 65 on my Social Security, early Social Security. I didn't want to start until I was 70 years old. Doctor said, you're not going to be able to work anymore. I said, well, we might as well just go draw what we can get. And so, I get a little bit over $1,000 a month. And when I say a little bit over, I'm talking about just a few dollars more than that. I'm not complaining. Don't get me wrong about that. I'm not complaining a bit. I'm complaining to myself is what I'm doing. So I'm going back to work so I can pay more into Social Security, so when they refigure it, I can draw more Social Security when I'm not able to get up and go to work. I thank the Lord that He gave me better health than I've had in a few years. I can actually get up out of bed and go back to work. And I'm happy about that. I shouldn't complain about getting up at 2 or 3 o'clock in the morning. Of course, I get tired. My boss thinks I'm 25 years old and I can do all this like I used to do. Anyway, Preston, I'm sorry to talk the ear off this morning. I've had one cup of coffee, a little bit of sleep, and I've got to go get this truck waiting when I get to it. So I'm going to have another cup of coffee when I get to the truck stop open.
1: Oh, yeah, I'm a caffeine addict. I get my caffeine I source my caffeine from Diet Cokes. I don't do the coffee thing, but I do the Diet Cokes. In fact, I just had one not too long ago, which I shouldn't do because I'm fixing to turn it off and go to bed. But I'm kind of, I hate to admit it, I'm kind of addicted to the caffeine. I got to admit that. But, hey, Joe, I mean, as far as truck driving goes, is there like a minimum or a maximum age, I should say? I mean, is there an age where they say, okay, you're no longer, even if you think you're fit, you know, you've aged out and we're not going to let you be on the road anymore? I don't know about that. I don't know. Is there a maximum age to be a truck driver? I don't know.

0: No, sir, there's not. I know people well up into the late 80s, and I was reading about a guy that was in his early 90s. Of course, he could get around pretty good. That was driving. Now, the guy in the 90s, I forget where I read that at, but I actually knew some people in the mid-80s, not in the best of health, but not in the worst of health, because I've seen some young people that, you know, how in the world could they even climb up in that truck, you know? But like they could hardly walk, but they get in the truck. And, yes, sir, they just, if they can pass their physical and all, and they pass their eyesight and the hearing, they'll let them drive. No, sir, to ask you a question and get right to the point without beating around the bush and elaborating, no, sir, there's not a set age that you have to retire over.
1: Okay, yeah, got it. Yeah, I'd forgot about that physical. Yeah, I guess if you can pass the physical, you're good to go. So, well, that's good. You know, as long as you can get your physical there, man, you got some more years not left in your tank. So, that's a good deal. Well, Joe, I think I'm going to wrap it up here, my friend. I better get some sleep. I got to start weaning myself off of this days and nights and days deal, because I've got some stuff I got to do in the later part of the week where I got to get up early. So I don't want to. I can get, you know, can't go to sleep and then have to get up and only have 30 minutes or an hour of sleep. That would be, for what I got to do, that would be terrible. So, Joe, I'm going to wrap it up, my friend. We'll say 73, and you be safe out there on that road, man, and you take care. This is NU5M.
0: All right, Preston, NU5M, thank you for taking your time to talk to me this morning. And I'm going to fish a bit in the truck in 5 minutes. You have a great morning. Get you plenty of rest. Please quit drinking the Diet Coke. Switch to Coke Zero. That's what I drink. I got two unopened cans of Coke Zero. So I drink that, and I used to drink Diet Coke, and I really can't stand that taste anymore. It tastes too much like saccharin. Of course, none of us are good for you, but I'm on Coke Zero. Thing, man. Anyway, have a good morning, Mr. Preston, NU5M, and this is KQ4YYN. I'll be monitoring.

Kilo Romeo 4, Kilo Victor Echo, KR 4, KVE. James, in Kissimmee, Florida, on the East Coast Reflector, standing by.

0: Hey, James, did you see me? Sorry about that noise. I heard you out there. I couldn't get to my radio. I'm going to have to reset my audio again.
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Kilo Romeo 4, Kilo Victor Echo, KR4, KVE, James, Kissimmee, Florida. The unit that was calling you came in with a lot of noise. I couldn't even understand you. Over.

0: All right, James, how do you read me now? I've got my audio adjusted again. This is KQ4YYN, Joe in Georgia. Over.
1: KR4KVE, I can hear you a little bit better. Say your call signs one more time for me, please.
0: Yes, sir. This is Kilo Quebec 4, Yankee Yankee November. Joe?
1: Okay, Joe. Yeah, I got you now. Kilo Queen 4, Yankee Yankee Nora. Yeah, okay. It sounds like you're next to an air conditioner or something.
0: Well, I had my audio set for a minute, and it's acting up again. I'm going to have to switch devices right here. No, I'm next to a tractor trailer, actually. And when my audio is set good, you don't even hear that noise. But it's not good right this second, so I have to get back to you one more time.
1: Okay, copy direct. Kilo Romeo 4, Kilo Victor Echo, standing by.

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Well, anyway, I think my audio should be good now. I hope it is. Yeah, I bet you can't even hear this tractor trailer running now. As near as I can tell, I can't hear it either. I just switched it off for just a minute. I got to restart it. This is KQ4 while I'm in here in Georgia, headed to Alabama in just a couple minutes.

0: Let's try this again. K-Queen 4, Yankee, November. Joe, this is KR4KVE. You still there?
1: Yes, sir. That's me. KQ4YYN. Do you hear that tractor trailer running right there? I'm standing right next to this other one that just started up.
0: I'm sorry, Joe. I figured out what the problem was. I had my volume turned down. I couldn't hear you. sorry about that. I missed your first part of your conversation on your comeback. KR4KV, right back to you.
1: Yeah, I was just standing next to a tractor trailer that was running. I had to pull mine up, but we had to pull up and park our car in that spot, which makes it sometimes a little much work. But I don't know if I'm fixing to start this truck up, and you let me know if you can hear it. If you don't hear it, then my microphone is working really good on this thing. And if you do hear it, then you won't hear it long. This is, real. This is KQ4YYN, and the truck is running. Do you hear it?

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1: I don't know if you could hear what I said or not. I reckon I got your call sound right, KR4KDE.

0: KO4KV. Joe, I apologize. I'm usually on the overnights, and when I'm on the overnights, I'm usually doing this mindless loss prevention job, and I got a little sidetracked. I'm sorry. I didn't mean to leave you hanging there. No, I did not hear your truck at all. Your mic sounds really good. You're nice and all quieting into the repeater, or I don't know if you're doing a repeater or you're doing D-Star or Echo Link or whatever. Over.
1: Yes, sir. I'm coming to you through the Echo Link to the East Coast over here, and I'm got the door open. And I'm standing on the step. Got to make sure my car is locked over there, so I don't want to mash this wrong button on this thing over here. But yes, sir. Truck is running, and I am fixing to go over to Birmingham, Alabama with a load of, I want to say it's Powerade is what I have on the truck. Powerade. Anyway, loss prevention. Yeah, my goodness, I tell you what. That costs us money when people take advantage of, I don't know what kind of loss prevention you're doing, but hey. You're definitely needed. I know you hear that beeping. I'm sorry about that. It quit in a minute. You're definitely needed, sir. I appreciate you doing what you're doing out there, Oprah.
0: Yeah, that's a firm. It's a mindless job. I'm over here on Disney property here in Florida, and it's a job that I took. I'm retired, but it's a job that I took to supplement my income because of my health care costs going up. So I had to pick up a part-time job to pay for my health care. I know it's odd. I'm 61 years old, not old enough for Medicare, so go figure. KR4KD, right back to you, sir.

I understand about working. I most certainly do. I feel young at heart, but I'll be 67 this year. And I like to joke and tease and cut up a little bit, you know, but you have to do you need to do what you need to do, you know, if you're able to. And you know, I'm glad you got good enough health to be able to do that. God gave me good enough health to get back in the truck and drive. So when the doctor said, I'll never be able to work. And anyway, that's a long story. I'm not getting into all that this morning. I'll bore people to death with that. But anyway, yes, sir. Work while you can if you want to. If you don't want to and you don't need to, then find you something to stay active with. But always stay active, because I've seen too many people back when I used to be an EMT many years ago, like 1981, 82, seen too many people retire, and they're dead within 5 years because they started leading a sedentary lifestyle and they didn't have anything to do. So used to go into work for 40 years, 30, 40 years, and they just sit down and died. Basically, is what they did. So don't do that, sir. Stay busy doing something as long as you can. And I have a cousin that used to be a dentist in Kissimmee. He still lives down there. But he lost his hand in the tree-cutting accident in his backyard 30, 40 years ago, so he's not able to practice anymore. But anyway, sorry about all that, James. You have a good morning, sir. Didn't mean to talk your ear off. Just imagine that's one coffee. Wait till I get my second cup at the truck stop. Take you for a while and back to you, sir.

0: Hey, Joe, I got to say 73s to you. KR4 KDE, I'm getting a little tied up. I'm sorry. I apologize. I'll be signing off.
1: That's all right, James. You have a good morning, sir, and have a great day out there. This is KQ4 YYN Monitor.

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1: This is KQ4 YYE. Who all do we have out there this morning? Anybody anywhere open?
2: KKY in Phoenix. Good morning.
1: Good morning, sir. Just that quick, I didn't get your call sign, and I apologize for that. This is Joe over here, fishing to be in Alabama in a few minutes. Take you for while we're in. How are you out there this morning, sir?
2: Joe, it's Clark. Call again is Kilo 7 Delta Yankee, KK7 down yonder. It's 2:13 in the morning and 83.2 degrees.
1: Did you say 2:13 or 3:13? It's 80 something degrees. Yeah, you're still warm out there. It didn't cool off much overnight, did it?
2: No,
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2: Get hot this afternoon.
1: And that's KK7DY, Mr. Clark. All right, sir. Yeah, it's, what is this, 72 over here right now. And we had rain all yesterday afternoon. Actually, we had some thunderstorms came through. All afternoon and late into the evening. Not raining now, but I'm telling you what, I see a lot of truck traffic this morning on Interstate 20 headed westbound. Back over to you, sir.
2: Okay, Joe. Say you're going fishing this morning.
1: No, sir. I'm actually delivering a load of Powerade water over to Birmingham, to Buffalo Rock, you know, which is part of the Pepsi Corporation. A whole tractor trailer load full of that Powerade. Over.
2: Okay. Yeah. I used to drive the night shift for FedEx. That was 27 years ago.
1: So where was you run from? Did you have to run out just around Arizona? Did you have to go several states, Mr. Clark?
2: It was from Phoenix to Desert Center of California. That's halfway to Los Angeles. And it would be a swap and drop with the Los Angeles driver. And then back to Phoenix.

0: Was that like a nightly thing, nightly run that you had, or did it take you a day or two to complete it?
1: Oh, it was a nightly affair, Joe. Midnight to 8.
0: Well, I hope they treated you very well. We have FedEx, local FedEx delivered to us at home, and then we have, depends on what I order, sometimes we have UPS, and a lot of times we have Amazon, and it just depends. If I order from Amazon, usually it's Amazon. Once in a while, they'll send it through the somehow or another, our local post office will get it, then the post office will deliver it. But if I order, say, anything like ammunition, it's either FedEx or UPS. And I forgot who brought my radio from Gigaparts. I don't know if FedEx brought it or UPS brought it, but somebody brought it. I don't know. But I like FedEx, and I really do. As a matter of fact, my wife and I, back in January 2013, delivered a walk-in step van up to Lewiston, Maine. We picked it up over in West Haven, Connecticut. And they said, oh, it's only a few hundred miles up there. You'll be done in a few hours, please. That was 300 miles, and that time of day and evening, we had to get a hotel up around Cambridge. And got it delivered the next afternoon about 1 o'clock on a Saturday. We're sure hoping that somebody would be there to sign for it. Then we drove nonstop back to Georgia after that. Over.
1: Oh, that sounds like an ordeal, John.
0: Oh, yes, sir, it was now. But I tell you what, though, the man was really nice up there at the FedEx place. He was the manager of the place. He said he'd stay there till we got there. And he told us now, he said, now, once you leave, if you break down, don't go wandering off in the woods. Just wait. Somebody will come by to help you. Because he said there's all kind of wild animals that time of year that are looking for food that will attack you over there. And I reckon he's right, because I see the stuff on the news from time to time. Over.
1: Yeah, I didn't venture far from my truck at Desert Center. Well, Joe, I'm going to go get my coffee part two now, but I'll continue to monitor. Thanks for the QSO, KK7DY.
0: Okay, KK7DY, I'll be monitoring as well. And I've got my wife made me a cup of coffee before I left home, and I just got my second cup from the Love's Truck Stop. Haven't touched it yet, because I picked up a little turkey sandwich that I ate, but I'm fishing to drink my coffee. And I try not to talk so much when people get on the radio. I just wonder where Mr. Armand is. I haven't heard him lately. This is KQ4YYN Monitoring.

0: I just wondered if anybody's hearing all that background noise, like somebody's trying to get in, or is that just me? The reason I'm asking, I'm testing out a new system here on Fusion. This is November 0, Tango Papa.
1: Hey, November 0, TP. N0TP. I didn't really hear anything, but hope it's not me. I really hope it's not. I've had trouble with my audio in the past. This is KQ4 or YYN.
0: I'm not sure where it's coming from. What do you use, an Echolink?
1: Yes, sir, I'm on Echolink, over.
0: Okay. The reason I was asking, or I should ask an app, not necessarily Echolink. I like Echolink. A lot of people don't, but I'm not an Echolink hater. Look if you have any apps running in the background. Sometimes if you have other apps that are open in the background, you're trying to use one of these apps for ham radio. It seems like it really interferes with your microphone at times, but it's just like somebody's constantly trying to key up and get in there, but they just kind of, and it's not like they're tripping a repeater where you get the tone of it. You know, you just hear like a hiss and hit and miss, you know, so nothing really legible, but I don't know where it's coming from. But this is a new app for me, well, I've had the app for a while, but he just done an upgrade and got YSF on it. And it's been working very, very well for me. Nobody's complained of me yet anyway, but I've only made a few contacts yesterday and then this one today. So I thought I'd
2: WR2UHF
0: because November 0, Tango Papa. Number 10, truck pilot, deliver no toilet paper in the COVID season. Hi, hi.

0: I might have bumped my screen. I did hear something just then. Yes, sir, I picked up scrap toilet paper and carried over to be recycled from the manufacturing when they have damaged paper goods. And they'd have to carry it and have it recycled so they can use it again for something else. But this is KQ4 while we're in. You sound good over here on your system that you're using there. Good Lord. See there? Now I done forgot your call sign.
1: November 0, Tango Papa, N0, TP. Yeah, I don't know if somebody's got Vox on and trying to key up and then drop. You know how Vox operates sometimes. So I don't know, maybe somebody's got a Baofeng radio sitting around the shack here. It's got a box that's trying to key up every once in a while. Maybe that's what it is. Just a hint and a suggestion.

0: Let me double check my apps. I don't think I have anything open on this one. On my other one, every time I get a phone call, it would throw my audio out of whack really bad. And it'd take me a while to get that one reset. But this one, I don't know. I don't think I have anything open at all on this one.
1: Well, I don't know for you, so only you know that. But I'll stand by. Maybe somebody else wants to jump in here and try ECR and talk to somebody or need to make contact. So thank you for YYN, NZOTP. I'll be monitoring. I'm out here hauling freight today.

All right, N0TP, you have a great day, sir. I'm going to be monitoring and trying to get this load delivered, so they'll be happy over here. Long way to go in a short time to get there, and I'm westbound and down.

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1: Foxtrot, India Foxtrot. Listening.
2: Hey, sir, I didn't get the call sign. Do you, are you using Vox by chance? Somebody is personally keying the ECR. Just curious. N0TP.
1: That is Kilo, November 4, Foxtrot, India, Foxtrot, KN4FIF. And no, I'm on a Yaesu 7250 in my car on the way to work. Over.
2: Okay, very good. Are you hearing somebody personally trying to trip the ECR by chance?
1: I hear a lot of strange things on the way to work because of different power utilities I pass through, so I'm constantly hearing static on the radio, but I didn't hear anybody sound like they were keying up. You know, like they're just kerchunking. I didn't hear any of that. Over.
2: Very good. Well, I was just curious. I keep hearing it. Yeah, it's not quite like a kerchunking. But the reason I'm asking the gentleman doing this app here, he's doing a lot of bug fixing, and he just got YSF on here. And it's been working very, very well, so I don't know if it's the app that I'm using that's getting some bugs in it, but if it is, I want to report it to him, and he's got a lot of people reporting it. He's done a wonderful job on this app. Anyway, I'll let you get back to making your call. I'm just trying to better the system, if you will. 7-3s, be safe going to work. I'm going to be at work all day long. I'm on the freight out here. I'm going to have to play the dimmer and come back to Kansas City. 7-3-N-0-TP.
1: Kilo November 4, Foxtrot, India, Foxtrot. 7-3 to you, good sir. Be safe in your travels, and KN4FIF is clear.
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0: listening, Steve. Your audio is good. I didn't get your call sign. I was sitting here minding my own business, driving down the road here, and paying attention to traffic. Hi. This is November Zero Tango Papa. Say good morning.
1: Good morning. This is KF4 ONH, Paul, Gainesville, Florida.
0: Yeah, good morning. Yeah, before KF4ONH, I believe it is. Yeah, good morning. I bet it's kind of humid down there this time of year, isn't it?
1: Yeah, hot and humid here. Got up to about 105 here yesterday.
0: Well, it hasn't been that hot up here in Missouri, but definitely feeling some signs of a little humidity. It's just that time of year, man. You know, it's July and August. How can you complain about that? That's just what comes with it, right?
1: Roger. Well, that's typical for Florida weather in the summer months.
0: Yeah, I'm not going to complain. At least it's not like a city called Sodom and Gomorrah and fire and brimstone burning down on it. So we got a lot to be thankful for.
1: Well, I'd rather put up with the heat here in Florida than to be up north and be snowed in, can't get out.
0: I ain't never been in a snowstorm I couldn't get out, but I've been in a snowstorm I darn sure wish I'd stayed inside, aye.
1: Roger, and I wouldn't like the idea. I'd have to shovel snow.
0: Yeah, I remember one year my neighbors were sure glad that I came home because nobody could get out to the west, and they couldn't get out to the east, and I got home and had to wait until all the snow. I couldn't even get to my house. Opened up the shed and fired up the old bobcat, and I cut a path that was so high I couldn't hardly even turn and dump the snow on top of the banks. And when I got it opened up on a Dodge... 3/4 ton, you'd be almost touching snowbanks on both sides. But we got everybody opened up, and then another farmer, he got on the other side, and he opened up the other west path, and everybody was finally drying up the old teardrops coming out of their eyes. I don't know, maybe they were hungry, didn't have enough groceries, but I don't know, but man, it was a bad storm that year.
1: Roger. Well, I wouldn't want to live in a place like that. Like I said, I'd rather put up with the summer heat and the hurricane here in Florida.
0: Well, none of them didn't do them hurricanes, that's for sure. Or tsunami, either one. But anyway, I'll jump up there and let somebody else use the ECR. I've been in there a couple times this morning, and nobody answers somebody. I might jump in, but I'm just kind of monitoring for it right now. 7-3, top of the day to you. KF4ONH, I believe it is. I didn't write it down. N0TP.
1: Yeah, my name is Paul. I'm located in Gainesville, Florida. Roger.
0: KF4ONH, that is affirmative. All right, Paul, 7-3, and 0-TP.
1: Have a good day, KF4ONH, 73. tree.

0: Good morning to you, KF4, ONH, KQ4, YYN over here. Got a question to ask you, sir. Now, do they still grow oranges over there in Florida, or is it just solar panels that kind of grow now over?
1: Say that again. This is Paul, KF4NH. I had the volume turned way down.
0: Yes, sir. I was asking, do they still grow oranges down there in Florida, or is it all just solar panels that they're trying to grow over there now, over?
1: I think in some places they still grow oranges here.
0: I know the latter part of last year, I carried a whole bunch of solar panels down around Port St. Lucie and down in that area, Fort Myers. It's somewhere around Port St. Lucie. The road was called Minute Maid unless they changed it. When I say big field, this was a huge place. I mean, we're talking about 3,000 or 4,000 acres of continuous land had a few little ditches or canals or whatever you want to call them down through there, but a big place down that way. Nothing but solar panels. Over.
1: Wow, that's a lot of solar panels.
0: Yes, sir. Big project that, what is it, Florida Power and Light, FPL or FLP, whatever the big electric company is down there. That, yes, sir, massive thing. And that's not the only place in Florida that has solar panels. So I don't know why they just don't go and just build a nuclear plant and save all that land and grow oranges. Anyway. Hope you're having a good morning, sir. I'm over here in Alabama. This is KQ4, YYN. And I say good day to you, sir, and I'll be monitoring.
1: Okay, well, hope you have a good day also. Nice to meet you. Hope you have a great day. This is KF4ONH73.
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0: Good morning, AEB and Zero TP.
1: Good morning to you. W4AEB, Armand in Miami.
0: Yeah, I talked to you here a while back. Been trying to catch you once in a while on your way to work. Wondered how you've been doing. Sent you an email. I think you answered me back. I'd have to go back and look. Been a while since I talked to you there, but just want to say good morning. And for a TP, the name is Gary. Gary Golf Alpha Romeo Yankee.
1: Yeah, good morning, Gary. Yeah, I'm on my way to work. It's 5:45 or so. Anyway, I get an early start every morning. Haven't been on the air recently, but I've got my truck back set up, or I got my handheld in here, my clear node, so it gets it back to chatting again. How you doing?
0: I got you. All right. Well, you be safe. I'll get out of here and let somebody else talk. Maybe I may have got the first part of it wrong there, but maybe he'll answer you this time when you call for him. 7-3, you be safe. Have a blessed day. This is November 0, Tango Papa, send 7-3.
1: Yes, sir, Gary, 7-3 to you. Have a good, safe day. You be well. This is W4EEB, Armand in Miami, on the side.
2: All right, Mr. Armand, I don't know what happened. I went through a low signal there, apparently. Yeah, sir, it's good to hear you out there today. I've been wondering where you're at. To send you an email just to check on you. Over.
1: Yeah, good morning, Joe. Yeah, I'm alive and kicking. So, been very busy. Busy with work and life and whatnot. Also getting ready for a trip midweek. My wife and I are going to Newport, Rhode Island for a wedding. And then we're going to go to Long Island to visit my son and his family for a couple of days. So we'll be back mid-next week. So, have you been? Been hauling lately?
2: Yes, sir. My boss thinks I'm 25 years old and can burn the candle at both ends, so to speak. The last Thursday and Friday were two really rough, long days for me. Long hours in the truck, longer than they're supposed to be anyway. Over.
1: Oh, you don't want to say that too loud, but yeah, life just seems to get busier as we get older. I don't know what that's about. It's supposed to get easier, but I don't know. But anyway. I'm surviving. I'm doing well. And I actually look forward to going to work every day. Gives me plenty to do. But and your family's doing well, Joe?
2: Yes, sir, they are, Mr. Armand.
3: WR2UHF.
2: Well, daughter went to church camp a couple weeks ago. She had a great time. Her age group was like supposed to be there like 3 days, and then the other group was coming in, one just above her age group, and they let her stay for that. So she had a great time, got to do a lot of swimming activities and so forth, and now we're just getting ready, school will start back. My wife said it's August the 12th. Usually it starts back a little bit before that, the 5th or 6th, but some reason this year, I think she said August the 12th for my daughter. And so my daughter's excited. Over the weekend, she wanted to watch the movies. So we watched the Avenger. We watched the Captain America. She's really into the Marvel group of movies. And I said, well, she said, what's your favorite superhero? And I said, well, I used to like Superman, Batman. And she said, that's DC. I said, yeah, well, they were good. I like them all. And, you know, we used to have the Fantastic Four and so forth like that. Anyway, I get carried away talking about some of this. But she's really into watching movies like that. She's 11 going on 12, okay?
1: I'd say I'm too familiar with the Marvel characters or superheroes or whatever, but I'm with you on the Superman and the Batman and the Green Hornet and whatever else we had when we were growing up. Back to you.
2: Oh, yes, sir. Let's not forget the Green Lantern. I like the Green Lantern, too. In brightest day and blackest night, no evil shall escape my sight. Beware the power of Green Lantern's light. Or something like that was what he used to say all the time, over.
1: Yeah, it was a long time ago. But there were some good shows, that's for sure. So, enjoyed them. I still catch them. They still got reruns of Superman and Batman and all that stuff. They still got them. I don't know about the Green Hornet and Green Lantern. I can't say I've seen those on reruns. But I like watching the old shows better than the new ones. More entertaining.
2: Well, Mr. Armand, you know, for a little while I was in between jobs. My wife wanted us to get out of the taxi cab business. I said, all right. She had gotten a promotion at work at that time. So she made a little extra money. She said, you don't have to work anymore. I said, okay. And so she said, just stay home and pay bills. I said, all right, I'll do it. So I stayed home for a couple months. Probably about a month and a half, actually. Paid the bills. And she said, you're going to have to get a job. I said, I'm just paying the bills that we have. We haven't made any more bills. But anyway, so I did some extra work in movies, you know. They wouldn't let me have the speaking part because they pay you between $800 and $1,000 just to say four or five words, you know, as an extra. But I did. I got paid a little bit more than minimum wage at that time, so that helped a little bit. And I used to watch Frasier on TV, you know, in reruns, because in real life I didn't watch any of that. Didn't watch Seinfeld, Frasier, anything like that. But I used to like to enjoy watching Frasier. And I studied Kelsey Grammer, and I'd pay attention to his mannerisms. And you could listen to it, and you could catch the gist of what they were doing, but you'd actually have to watch, you know, the body language and so forth. I said, well, maybe one day they'll give me a speaking part, but they never did. But, you know, I moved on to going back to driving the taxi cab, and then we started our own business back up again, and now I'm into truck driving again as well, that I used to do a long, long time ago. That's all I got, Mr. Armand.
1: Of the year, I left the company I was working for, and I figured maybe I'll just take some time, and I was off for about 2.5 months, and I kept myself busy, but, you know, your body gets conditioned to working for so long that I'd be getting up at 4 o'clock in the morning still, with not much to do, and after about 2.5 months, I got a phone call out of the blue from a company I worked for a few years ago, and they made me a good offer to come back. So that's where I am now. I jumped at it, and I'm glad I'm back. I like keeping busy, and I like money. So here I am.
2: Well, you know, there's several ways we could say all this now, but we have bills that some of them are necessary, some of them actually, I bought a new car. I had a 2004 Mercury Grand Marquis that had right at close to, well, pretty much 300,000 miles on it. Still run good, leather seats, but it was getting age on it. And it's a white car, and the paint, you know, some of those years, didn't matter if it was what manufacturer, just that white paint, they had trouble with it. Some kind of reformulation that the paint companies did, and it didn't really work, didn't stay long. And my wife's getting older, at the car dealership, and guy said, you want to trade?

0: educated. Now I just got to make that payment. Good Lord willing, I can live long enough to finish paying that car off over.
1: Yeah, last August I bought a new 2025 Hyundai Santa Cruz pickup. They got that little pickup there, and I just paid it off recently. I don't like having debt. Just got the clear title a few days ago, which is nice. And I don't know what gas mileage I get on it. I didn't buy it for gas mileage. I bought it for safety reasons. It has a lot of safety features, and also it's got the little bed on it so I can carry what I need and stuff. And it gets what it gets gas mileage-wise. But I can go a pretty long time. I mean, I only drive 25 miles a day round trip. So I get a couple of weeks out of the fuel tank, so it's not so bad. But I don't concern myself too much with the gas mileage. But it's nice. It's central. Boy, that's good. If you get 40 miles to the gallon, that's great.
0: Yes, sir. I drive between 25 and 30 miles each way every day. I wanted a truck, but, you know, around here, they think trucks are made out of part gold and part silver, and they want a lot of money for a truck, about $15,000 more than what I had to give for the car. I said, good Lord. And if you buy a Chevrolet or a Ford, they want some of those trucks are $100,000. You know, back in the day, in the 70s and early 80s, you could buy a two-story nice home for $100,000 and have a little bit of money left over. You know what I'm saying?
1: Brand new vehicle I bought for myself was a leftover 1975 International Scout 2, and I paid, I think, somewhere like $3,200. It was four-wheel drive. Had a four-speed stick, and, $3,200. You can't even get a stereo system for your car these days.
0: Mr. Armand, I sure wish you still had that Scout, I'm telling you. I had a friend that had one, and he put the military truck tires on it, you know, the offset lugs on it. That thing would go everywhere. I mean, it really would. It would go everywhere. He didn't worry about getting that thing stuck. Everybody around him would get stuck. He wouldn't get stuck. And, you know, it's a shame they don't make those anymore.
1: Yeah, I had monster mudder tires on it. I had to put new leaf springs on it to raise it up a couple of inches, and I put these monster mudder tires on it. Yeah, it was just a four-cylinder, but the four-wheel drive in that thing was geared such you could go anywhere with that thing. But unfortunately, with Internationals, they were rust buckets, so you had to be real careful. They were a lot of rust issues with those. So, but yeah, you get one now. It's restored. They got a lot of money for them. Actually, I think Volkswagen bought the name Scout. They're coming up with some kind of vehicle, I think, soon. I don't know if it's a pickup or not, or SUV or whatever. But, yeah, they bought the name.
0: Well, that's good, Mr. Armand. Hey, I'm going to let you go. I'm going to be quiet a little bit and give other people a chance to talk to you since you haven't been on here for a while. And I'll say good day to you, and hopefully we can catch you this afternoon. Hope you have a great day out there and have a great trip, and you and your wife have a great time. This is KQ4YYN over here around Talladega, Alabama right now. Back to you for your final, sir.
1: All right, Joe. Yeah, I got to get to work anyway. It's 6 o'clock here. Got to get out of my truck and go in and see what the guys are doing. So, yes, you have a safe day. 7-3 to you. This is W4AEB, Armand in Miami, and I am clear.

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1: The system you're listening to is connected to the East Coast Reflector. 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It also serves the public as a voluntary, non-commercial communication service for emergency communications.

0: Gee, sorry, is that a try in England? Anybody monitoring?
1: Yes, sir. This is
2: KQ4YYN. Go ahead to England.
0: Yeah, good morning from G3ZHI. Pedestrian mobile in the woods at the moment. It's going to be another hot day in England. So we're having this heat wave. But the penny's dropped now. And they're saying, well, going forward, because people are dying, they've got to do something about it, over.
1: Yes, sir. Now, give me your call sign slowly, please. And do people in England not have air conditioning? Over.
0: Actually, we have the opposite. We have central heating, you know, like gas boilers and that, providing heating. But nobody's got round to the talking about air conditioning until now. The stores have it. Most homes don't. We've not needed to. But now all this heat's happening, global heat, it's changing things. And, of course, it's people can't survive, elderly and babies. So, problem. Anyway, the call sign is Golf 3, Zulu Hotel India, G3ZHI. The name's Ian. And I'm on a Samsung phone, over.

0: I either lost you or I wasn't keyed up at all. And if I wasn't keyed up, I'm sorry about that, G3ZHI.
1: Yeah, try again. You didn't key up. But I heard a dog barking anyway. But I've left that dog to its own devices. Go ahead.
0: Yes, sir. You know, I live down in the South, and we have air conditioning, and we enjoy our air conditioning, I tell you. So people here in the States up north, a lot of people don't have air conditioning up there, and I don't see how they can get by without it. I really don't. I reckon it's what you get used to. It's pretty much always hot in the South, though. Even during the wintertime, we're a little bit warmer than most places over.
1: Yeah, well, I was talking to a station a couple of days ago in Arizona, and he said, oh, it's been a little warm, it's been up to 108, you know, and all this carry on. So we've never hit that sort of thing, temperature, but they say that in the future, I hope top temperature has been 35 centigrade, but it, we may get to, in future, over a 45, which I think is about 100. But we are not geared up for all that. And, you know, you can feel the ferocity in the sun if you're out in it when it's really full on. But I think the people who buy air conditioning, they usually buy units. Some people have it attached to the house, you know, with a, all like, plumbed in, like with the central heating, like probably you have. Does your system run on, well, I presume it's electric. I mean, I've got a fan, which I have, but I haven't gone any further. What's your location again? You're in the South.
0: Yes, sir. I live in Georgia, and we, at our home, we have central air. And there was a couple years we had to use window units because our central air went out, and we didn't want to spend about $5,000 to get it. Well, we actually didn't have the money to spend, and we didn't want to borrow the money to get it replaced. But last year, or year before last, I want to say last year, it could have been a little bit longer, we got our unit replaced, and it works quite well, I'm telling you, quite well. Of course, it makes your light bill go up, your electricity bill. So that's not a fun thing, but still we get, you know, if it gets hot, I can't sleep at night or whenever I try to sleep if it gets hot. So I've got to have some kind of coolness somewhere. So yes, sir, we enjoy air conditioning. And since you live on, you say you live on a farm, or I believe that's what you said. They have window units. I don't know what, how the expense that they would be over there where you live at, but they have window units you could probably get to install in one of your rooms or two of your rooms over.
1: No, I don't live on a farm. We do have power windmills generating electricity, big things. I suppose you have them over there. And they're all over the place. And people now are having solar on their house, so they're having that. And the next development, they're changing fields into solar farms. So instead of having a field growing crops, they cover it with solar panels. And that's like new. So that's happening. We're gradually getting there. And we're also going to have this year in London the automatic cars, driverless cars. I don't know if you have them in Georgia and how long they'll take to come to where I live locally. But then I suppose buses will be next. and then lorries, trucks. So that'll save having people to drive them over.
0: Yes, sir. We have a company called Waymo, W-A-Y-M-O, that has some driverless cars around Atlanta, like a ride share. And those things, for about 3 or 4 days,
2: they went berserk.
0: They just rode around and around in the neighborhood. They couldn't control them or anything. As best I can understand, which I don't live that far from Atlanta. And I used to do rideshare, Lyft and Uber. But anyway, so there is something, I'll just go ahead and tell everybody. Everybody listening to me, you listen to the sound of my voice. Those are not a good thing. There's a tool that can help you when you get really tired, but do not depend on that to drive you around, because it's a dangerous platform, and it will always be a dangerous platform because you're not in control. That being said, it's a good concept, but it's not good. It really is not good. And anyway, that's... They have tractor trailers over here that are supposed to be driverless. They have somebody ride with them in the passenger seat that can take over the controls. But that's not really a good thing either. Because the driver that rides in the truck in the passenger seat, he might just not often get tired and go to sleep and the doggone truck wreck. And that'll be all over to you. So it's not a good thing. Driver needs to be in control of the vehicle. And that's just how I see it. This is KQ4YYN. Back over to you, G3ZHI.
1: Anyway, that's what they, from G3ZHI, that's what they're going to be expecting. I think it's Waymo that'll be having it in England. The streets around London are quite congested and busy. So it's sort of coming in as a trial. See what happens and see if there's any problems. So see how it goes with it all. If they pass the trial, then they'll be available. And of course the next thing also here is drone deliveries. They have it over there, but you call Uber Eats or somebody, and it comes on a drone, and they drop it in your yard. So, you know, eventually, you'll look up and see all these drones delivering food, HI, and, you know, all the rest of it off eBay. So, it's going to get pretty congested. Go ahead.

0: Well, yes, sir. Now tell me your name over there, G3ZHI.
1: Yeah, the name's Ian. Italy Alpha November. Ian, over.
0: Yes, sir, Mr. Ian. Yeah, we've talked before. It's been a little while. You're walking around town, I believe. Your exercise or something, I think. Anyway, well, while it's on my mind, do you ever talk to that man, Roy? I think his name is Roy. I forget his call sign. He's the last surviving member of his regiment. He's 90-something years old, I believe. And I hear him on the radio once in a great while, but I haven't heard him lately. Do you know who I'm talking about? Over.
1: No, without a call sign, I'm not sure, or location. And I don't know if you mean that on the East Coast reflector. Got a helicopter flying about. Can't see it at the moment. Can hear it. Oh, we've gone, we had cloud this morning, and that's all disappeared. And now we've got wall-to-wall blue sky. So, very nice. Yeah, you're right. I'm about 10 minutes away from the first store. I want to pick up a few things. Aldi. They have air conditioning. So, but it's not really very hot at the moment. In fact, there's a cool breeze. It's pleasant at the moment. The real is about 3 o'clock, 4 o'clock, and then it starts to cool down. But I do go for a bike ride about 5, if it's not too hot. And so I walk and bike ride. Do you do any exercise?
0: I do a lot of driving in the truck, but I do get a fair share of walking. So sometimes I have to walk not a mile or two at a time, but a couple of times back and forth to the truck to carry paperwork and to do whatever they need to be done at the shipper or the receiver. Sometimes I get in 2 or 3 miles a day, a quarter of a mile here, half a mile there. And if you have to walk a half a mile and a half a mile, then that's the whole mile at one spot. So it's not all at one time, but yes, I do get a fair share of walking in every day. Over.
1: Do you operate from the truck then when you are mobile? I wonder if you do any long distance still.
0: No, sir, I don't have an HF radio in here, but I'm talking to you through Echolink on my phone on the East Coast reflector. I've got my headset on, and when it's set right, you can't hear that I'm even in the truck. You might hear a blinker right now. I don't know if you can even pick that up, but I'm sure you probably can. But anyway, no, sir, I'm not. Mr. Ian, listen to me. If I had an ATF radio in here trying to make long-distance contacts, they'd be calling me up and say, Joe, where you at with that load? I said, hold on, I'm making a QSO over here to, I don't know, Albania or over to Eastern Russia or someplace. So it's probably best for me not to have an ATF radio in the truck, okay?
1: Yeah, I get that. Yeah, you need triggers in remembering. I do anyway. As soon as you mentioned about you were mobile, I remembered we'd had that conversation about how quiet you are from your truck. I could hear the blinker, but otherwise, yeah, I never registered you are mobile. And you hear some people in cars or vans, and they are very loud. So it's I don't know if you're using the noise cancelling mic setup. You've got what they call, but they're quite effective. And I know truckers have them, or they do have them at the truck stops. Right, I'm just approaching the store now. and it's in sight, so I'll go in. And wish you a safe... Oh, you might just tell me where you're heading. How long will it take you to get there? Bye for now. G3ZHI.
0: Hi, G3ZHI. I'm over here now. I'm in Birmingham. I was just about 20... I was about 30 miles west of Atlanta when I left this morning from a truck yard. I'm in Birmingham, Alabama right now. And it is, what time is it? About 5:30 in the morning, I believe, central time over here. Have a load of, Powerade water, like Gatorade type of Powerade water, delivering over here to a company called Buffalo Rock, which is part of the Pepsi company. And, that's what I'm doing, sir. But hey, I hope you have a great day, Mr. Ian. And you be safe out there. Watch out for the traffic. This is KQ4YYN. And I'll be clear after your final, sir.
1: Yeah, well, when we work again, just say hi. I'm the truck driver guy.
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1: 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Okay, thanks, G3ZHI.

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0: 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WA1IVI.
1: IVI, this is EHG. Roger, thank you for that feedback. This is WB2HG standing by for the morning brew.
0: Yeah, no problem. I'm standing by as well. So, talk to you soon.

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0: 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We have quite a list of text check-ins already. We'll acknowledge those, and then we'll take some mobile check-ins. We have Paul, KG4GOQ, Bob, KA4RAK, Joe, N3SQR, Ed, K4POI, Lou, KA4EPS, William, WB4Z, Roy, KA8BYU, Mark, N0CKV, Randall, KA UFM, Clark, KK7DY, Wayne, KC2NJV, Zachary, KI6KQO, Ray, N3DQD, Charlie, NA2B, Greg, KB3EYR, Rod, WDAKOB, Chuck, W3CVE, Robert, KJ4ZFM, Charles, KR4AEG, Richard, N4RSM, Eric, WB2EHG, David, KF8GTW, looks like Emmy, KA0SBP, and Herbert, KC3UUK. 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
0: All right, we'll acknowledge this list. We have James, W5PL, Ezra, KJ, Gary, K4HBT, Joel, K9TBD, and Nick from the Philippines, 4G8WVV, was in and out. Thanks for stopping by. 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Any other mobiles?
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9: November 2, Juliet Papa Delta. 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In and out.
0: Okay, for GDS. Dennis N2JPD was in and out. We had a K6WPY. Could you correct that for us?

0: the question of the day is, did you used to or do you still eat beans and franks? It's National Beans and Franks Day, so we want to find out.
1: Well, good morning, Bill and Mark. Thank y'all for running it this morning. And good morning, Brew Crew. This is Whiskey Papa Lima Mobile. James in Spring Mobile in Houston for work today. And it's kind of looking kind of gloomy out there. I think we're supposed to get some rain today. But that's all right. It's summer. That's what we do. To the question at hand, beans and franks. Man, that's funny. I did not know it was beans and franks day. But yes, I still eat beans and franks. And in fact, I was at a party over the weekend, and they were grilling out, and we had hot dogs and beans. It was fantastic. So I'm going to say yes. I think everybody should keep that staple, you know, in their fridge slash pantry for emergencies. With that, we'll say 7-3 and hand it back to Ned. Everyone a blessed day. Stay safe out there. This is Whiskey 5 Papa Lima Mobile. We'll be monitoring.
0: Very good, James. Hope you have a great Monday and motor safe. Ezra, KTA5 MLZ.
2: KJ5, MLC, good morning, Bill, Mark, rest of the crew. Yes, the answer is yes. Still eat that, the franks and the beans. KJ5, MLZ, back in net control.
0: Very good, Ezra. Hope you have a great Monday. Thanks for checking in. Gary, K4HBT.
3: Answer is yes. Usually doctor them up a little bit, add a little bit of bacon, maybe a little bit of pancake syrup, and we fix them up real good. This is K4HBT, back to neck control.
0: Sounds good. Yeah, you use some different flavored beans and that, and still good. Have a great day, Gary. Joel, K9TBD.
4: Absolutely. We're right now trailing a boat in Nazareth, PA, going fishing. Beans and franks are the word of the day. Thanks very much. K9TBD, back to net.
0: Have a good day out of water, and hopefully you'll catch some fish. Gil, K4GDS, one of our team members, good morning.
5: Good morning, Bill, and everyone else on the brew. And, yeah, I still enjoy beans and franks. Don't have them that often, not like my mother used to make them all the time, but, yes, I do. K4GDS, back to net.
0: Very good, Gil. Hope you have a great Monday. Thanks for checking in with us. It's bottom of the mobile list. Let's see if there are any other mobiles out there. Call sign twice.
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0: Okay, we'll acknowledge Guy, KJ5GUI. We had Lewis, KF0UVR, and Ronald, KB4RON. Guy, the question of the day is, did you used to or do you still eat beans and franks?
6: Good morning, Net Control, and good morning, Brew Crew. This is KJ5GUI, over in New Orleans. And, oh, heck yeah, still eat beans and franks, oh, yes, indeed. We also put them with rice down here, which is really good. But, you know, ever since that move something about Mira. I just can't eat them the same way without laughing. And with that, I'll leave everyone a lazy ponto on the way and feed them thanks. KJ5, GY, fire that control.
0: Very good, guy. Hope you have a great Monday. Thanks for checking in. Lewis, KF0UVER.
11: Well, good morning, everybody. Absolutely. I still eat beans. And I remember when I was in high school, I used to eat sloppy joes, which I still do it today. It's delicious, but of course, makes you kind of sick and stomach sick. But anyway, I love it. So, wonderful day to everybody, wonderful week too. Drive carefully if everybody's driving. And that's it, back to the net. This is KF0UVR 73.
0: Very good, Lewis. Looks like you're new to the system, first of all. Welcome. Says you don't have an email in QRZ. 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And we're here Monday through Friday, 7 a.m. to 9 a.m. Eastern Time, except for holidays. Hope you become a regular. Have a great day. Ronald, looks like you're new. KB4RON.
12: WB4RON. Let's say a correction. WB4RON, Whiskey Bravo 4, Romeo Oscar November. Yeah, good morning, and yeah, it's a beautiful day. I'm out walking around the park, and doing therapy here. Yes, the answer is yes, definitely beans and rice.
0: Thanks for the correction, Ron. Hope you have a great day, and thank you for checking in. All right, let's go up the top of the list. This is N2BH, along with Mark, KE2EDS. Let's go to Paul, KG4GOQ. The question of the day is, did you used to, or do you still do, or still eat beans and pranks?
13: Good morning, Bill, and good morning to the Brew Crew. I used to eat beans and pranks and kind of miss them. I forgot about those. Great for bringing back a memory here. I'll have to get some more. Back to the net. This is KG4GOQ in Palm Springs, Florida.
0: Paul, hope you have a great Monday and appreciate you stopping by. Bob, KA4RAK.

0: KE4RAK, Bob, you with us? Nothing here. Let's go to Joe, 13SQR. Good morning.
1: Well, good morning, Bill, Mark, and Fun Button. No, I've never eaten beans and Frank, but Bill, I do give them to my next door neighbor's dog. That dog is my favorite neighbor, and he's a big old slobber monster, but I give them to him in the evening just before he retires into the living room to let them watch television. Because we all know, Bill, that beans is the magical fruit. And 3SQR is back to net control.
0: So I guess you don't care for your neighbors that much, huh? Have a good day, Joel. Thanks for checking in. Ed, K4POI.

0: K4POI. Yeah, Mike stepped away. Let's go to Lou. K4EPS. Good morning.
1: Good morning, Bill. K4EPS Lake Worth. Answer is yes. Have a good day. K4EPS clear.
0: Yes, it is. Have a good day, Lou. Thank you for checking in. William, WB4Z. Looks like you're new to the system. Welcome.

0: Nothing hurt. Let's go to Roy, KBYU. Good morning.
1: Good morning, everybody in the brew, KBYU. Yeah, I still have those every once in a while. not as often as I used to, but yeah, good combination. Back to you.
0: Yeah, very good, Roy. Hope you have a great day and appreciate checking in. Mark, N0CKB.
2: Good morning, Bill, Mark, Jeff, rest of the brew crew, everybody else on the net. First off, you should talk up the net tonight from 9:30 to 11:30. The title of the net escapes me at the moment. I think it's Starlight or something like that. Anyhow, question on hand. No beans. Frank's yes. Everybody have a great Monday and a great rest of the week. N0CKB, back to net.
0: Very good, Mark. Yeah, I forgot about that. I was thinking about it before I started the net, and then we get talking about something else. It's called the Night Shift Net. Something new that's starting. Scott, N7FGP, has come up with the idea, wants to run it, and it's going to be Mondays, 9:30 to 11:30 Eastern Time, and it's kind of a right to net, and hopefully it takes off and gets a good turnout. Thanks for that, Mark. Randall, KAUFM.
3: Morning, Bill. Good morning, Mark, and good morning to the rest of the brew crew. No to both sides of that question. With that, this is KAUFM, back to net control. Everyone have a great start to their week.
0: Well, thank you, Randall. Hope you have a great Monday, and thank you for checking in. Clark, KK7DY.
4: Good morning, Bill, Mark, and the rest of the brew crew. Still do. Back to net control, KK7DY.
0: Yeah, very good, Clark. Hope you have a great Monday. 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
6: Good morning, Bill, and the rest of the crew. Yes, I sometimes eat friends and beans. Have a great day.
0: Yeah, thank you, Wayne. Hope your day goes well, and thank you for checking in. Zachary, KI6KQO, good morning.
7: Good morning, Bill, Mark, and the brew crew. I've got 77 degrees here in Florida Central, and yes, I still do eat beans and franks. Everyone have a great day. Back to you, Bill, KI6KQO.
0: Very good, Zachary. We're starting out in the 60s. I think today's supposed to be a pretty mild day, and then we're getting a couple days in the 90s, but nothing like a lot of the country's going to get this week. Have a great day. Thank you for checking in. Ray, N3DQD.
8: Good morning, Bill, and Mark, the rest of the net in there this morning. Yes, we do periodically have beans and franks. Back to net. This is N3DQD.
0: Very good, Ray. Yeah, sometimes it's a good fast and easy to do, and tastes pretty good. Have a great day. Charlie and Bertie, NA2B, good morning.
9: Oh, good morning, Bill. Everybody on the net, Bertie and I, Tampa Bay. Got 80 degrees this morning. Another warm day. God, it's hard to believe it's almost middle of July already. This year has really flown by. Response to the question, Bill. I had to chuckle when I read it. I was thinking of the movie Rain Man with Dustin Hoffman with his beans and franks. But my answer, yes, we do. We still have beans and franks. Thanks for what you're doing. And 2BHNA, 2B, back to that.
0: Thank you, Charlie. Hope you guys have a great day. Thank you for stopping by. Greg, KB3EYR.
5: Good morning, Bill, Mark, Jeff, everybody on the Brew Crew this morning. This is KB3EYR, and still do eat the beans and franks. Have a great Monday. Back to Net Control.
0: Well, thank you, Greg. Hope you have a great day, and thanks for checking in. Let's see, this N2BH, along with Mark, KE2ESN log. Let's take a couple more text check-ins, and then we'll call for some general check-ins. I'll run them all together. Let's see, Rod, WD8, KOB.

0: 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Nothing heard. Let's go to Chuck, W3ZVE. Good morning.
1: Good morning, Bill, Mark, and everybody on the brew there. That would be a yes there. That's probably the number one picnic food. And with that, have a great day. W3CVE.
0: Well, thanks, Chuck. Well, and thank you for stopping by. 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
2: Hey, good morning to you there, people on the brew crew. Wow. You know, that question took me back, to be honest with you. It took me way back. I used to hate those beans and franks, but eventually I had to get to like them, to be honest with you. But wow, that question there really took me back. Everybody have a blessed day on the brew crew. 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
0: Very good, Robert. Hope you have a great day yourself, and thank you for checking in. Let's see, we got a couple more text check-ins. We have Jason, KD9MGW, and Gary, N8ZFH. Let's take some general check-ins, call signs twice, and try to space them out.
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9: 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In and out this morning. Thank you.
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11: 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Kilo Romeo 4, Bravo Charlie Delta. In and out.
0: All right, let's hold up there. We'll acknowledge this list. The last station, was it KR4BCD?
11: QSL, Mike in Miami.
0: Okay, Mike, looks like you're new to the system. Welcome. See you're in and out. And if you make your email public on QRZ, you'll get a welcome letter from us, and hope you become a regular. We have Bill, VA3YBS, Robert, NAREJ, was in and out, the Jinzik, VA3KTJ, Steve, W8STJ, was in and out, thank you for stopping by. We have Pat, K9XOK, Bill, W8WHK, Don, W4PPX, Lee, W5WLH, and KJ, KQ4UXJ. And via text line, we have Randy, W2RBC, and Anna, KD3AJN. Right at the very beginning, I think there was an N3 station. 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
0: All right, thank you, Sam. I'll get back to you shortly here. Signal's a little weak, but we got you. Zach, why don't we take you first? The question of the day is, did you used to, or do you still eat beans and franks?
6: Yep, I still eat beans and franks at my age. And I'm still eating it. Like that one gentleman said, it takes me back to my childhood. I am back in there.
0: Very good, Sam. Hope you have a great day and motor safe out there. Let's see. Let's go back up to Charles, KR4AEG.
12: Good morning, Bill, Mark, everybody on the crew. I would be a no. I used to eat them as a kid, but I hadn't in many years. KR4AEG, back to net control.
0: Very good, Charles. Hope you have a great Monday. Thank you for stopping by. Richard, N4RSM.
13: Good morning to everyone on the Brew Group. Yes, we still eat beans and franks, but we call them beanie weenies down here.
0: Very good, Richard. Hope you have a great day. Thank you for checking in. Eric, WB2EHG.
14: Good morning, Bill, Jeff, and Mark, and the rest of the Brew Crew from the Big Apple. My answer to today's question, oh, you betcha, I love me some Franks and Beans, but they have to be Nathan's Famous Dogs and B&M Baked Beans. 73, everyone, this is WB2EHG, Eric from Brooklyn, New York City. Back to the net.
0: Very good, Eric. Hope you have a great Monday and appreciate you stopping by. 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
15: Good Monday morning, everybody. This is KF8GTW in Toledo, Ohio. Yeah, definitely still eat beans and franks and like the gentleman there in South Carolina. Yeah, I being originally from Texas. When you first asked it, I was like, well, those are just beanie weenies. But yes, definitely still do. I hope everybody has a great day and a great week. And this is KF8GTW, back to net.
0: Well, thank you, David. Hope you have a great day, and thank you for checking in. I think I'm pronouncing this right. Emmy, KA0SBP.
16: Morning, Brooku, KA0SBP. I'm going to answer no with this one. I have never had a bean and frank, so yeah, 7-3. Back to Matt.
0: Oh, you don't know what you're missing, honey. You gotta try it. Have a great day. Thanks for checking in. Herbert, KC3UUK.
17: Good morning to everybody on the net. This is KC3UUK, Herbert, West Mifflin. The answer to the question is yes, I still do. And with that said, everybody have a blessed and safe day out there. Back to the net. KC3UUK, clear.
0: Well, thank you, Herbert. Hope you have a good day as well and appreciate you stopping by. Jason, KD9MGW.
18: Morning. No beef and franks ever, or beans and franks, rather. More of a mac and cheese and franks kind of guy, but thank you for hosting the net. Everyone have a good day. KD9MGW.
0: Oh, that's a good combination, too. Have a good day, Jason. Thanks for checking in. Gary, NEZFH.
19: Good morning, Bill, Mark, and the crew. And, yes, a few times a year, and we just got the ingredients to make it this week. We call it hot dog casserole, and we add cheese and Jiffy corn mix, and then bake it, and I eat it with mustard, relish, Frank's hot sauce. Please check me in and out. Looking forward to it later this week. And a set of beach back to Nat.
0: Oh, that sounds like a great combination. Hope you enjoy it, and thanks for checking in, Gary. Have a great day. This is N2BH. Bill and Tomar, New York, Log of Mark, KE2EDS on the log. And just want to make a couple real quick announcements. Tonight, 9:30, the new night net. It's kind of a rag shoe net. Scott, N7FGP, will be doing that along with Vicky on the log, and hope he gets a good turnout and people check in. Let's see. KJ, KQ4, UXJ, good morning.
20: 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This is KJ in Charlotte, KQ4 UXJ, and to answer the question, yes. A lot of time as a kid, but here in my adult years, negative. I'll eat them separate now. KQ4UXJ, back to Nat.
0: Very good, KJ. Hope you have a great Monday. Thanks for stopping by. Lee, W5WLH.
21: Good morning, Brew Crew. Beanie Weenies all the way, yes. Thanks for running the net. Whiskey 5, WLH, 73's to all, back to net control.
0: Well, thank you, Lee. Hope you have a great Monday. Don, W4PPX.
22: Good morning, everybody on the Brew Crew this morning. If you count chili with beans on a hot dog on a bun, then I guess it's a yes, otherwise a no. W4PPX, net control.
0: Yeah, they're beans and a hot dog. So, yeah, have a great day, Don. Thanks for checking in. Bill, W8WHK, good morning.
23: Well, good morning from Southwest Florida. It's 78 degrees, cloudy. Maybe it'll rain. My answer is I used to when I was a kid. But now, no more. That's why I don't like beans from a can. I remember we used to have pork and beans, too. My mom would make that. You know, the beans, and then they'd have a piece of meat in there. I used to call it fatback in the can of beans, I guess, to give it flavor. Boy, I miss that stuff was good. Alrighty. Everybody have a great week. It's Monday. A great week. This is W8WHK. Back to net control.
0: Yeah, if you were a lucky one, you got that little piece of meat that was in the can. Yeah, I remember that. Have a great day, Bill. Thanks for checking in. Pat, K9XOK.
24: Good morning, Bill, everyone on the crew, and yes, I like Franks and beans. Had them the other day. Everyone have a good day. K9XOK with the crew.
0: Well, thank you, Pat. Hope your Monday goes well, and thanks for stopping by. Jinzik, VA3KTJ.

0: I think he might have been in an out. Let's try Genzik, VA3KTJ. Yeah, nothing heard. Let's go to Bill, VA3YBS. Good morning.
1: Hey, good morning, Bill, and everybody on the brew crew this morning. Hey, Bill, thanks for the card. I got your card in the mail the other day. Yeah, I still like Frank's and beans, and haven't had them in a while, so maybe you're going to have to cook some of those up maybe even tonight and have that for dinner. This is VA3YBS. Back to you.
0: Well, you're quite welcome, Bill, and hope you have a great day and appreciate you checking in. 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
0: Very good, Randy. Hope you have a great day, and hopefully we'll catch you a little later. Anna, KD3AJN, good morning.
3: Good morning, Bill, and everyone else on the net this morning. Yes, we like Franks and beans. Everyone have a great day. KD3AJN.
0: Well, thank you, Anna. Hope your Monday goes well, and always appreciate you checking in. Let's see. We have some more text check-ins. We have Joe, KQ4YYN, Shane, KA5GSS, Jim, NW4Q, and Bill, KI5PMI. 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

0: 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Kilo Charlie 3, Lima Alpha Victor.
1: Let's hold up there. We'll acknowledge this list. We have Mike, KC3LAV, Greg, KJ5LJJ, Tony, W2KJV, John, KF8GJJ was in and out. Thank you for stopping by. We have Chris, WB5ITT, and we had a KAF something. Could you give us your call sign again?

Now we got KAFBM, is that correct?

0: Okay, Steve, we got you that time. Signal's pretty scratchy there, but we'll come back to you in a second. Let's see. I think the rest we acknowledged. Did we miss that round? If so, come with your call sign twice.
1: November 4, Romeo Hotel. November 4, Romeo Hotel. Echo.

0: Kilo Juliet 5 Mike Echo Lima, KJ5ML, Jose in Austin, Texas.
1: Okay, we got Mike, W7OMH, Jose, KJ5MEL, Craig, K4MMX, looks like Steven, KE2IUT, and we had a KP1KM, something like that.

0: Hey, Art, we got you. Thank you very much. Hope you have a great day. Let's see. Let's go up top of the list here to Joe, KQ4YYN. The question of the day is, did you used to or do you still eat beans and franks?
1: Good morning, Mr. Bill. The answer is yes, I do. Hope you had a great weekend. Hope you got to ride your motorcycle there. Beans and freight, franks, sometimes a Vienna sausage. I don't really care for the plain. I will eat it, but barbecue. And I did notice we had some potted meat in the cabinet, which has been a long time since I've had that on crackers. But, hey, if you have to, you have to. Yes, sir. The answer is yes. Take you for a while. I am back to you, sir.
0: Very good, Joe. Yeah, you got to add some different stuff once in a while, mix it up. And, yeah, thank you. I did get out on the bike. I volunteered at an animal shelter and went down and mowed and cut trees for the day. It's like an hour one way, so I get on the bike, and, yeah, it was a good day. Shane, KA5GSS.
2: Bro, this is KA5GSS. You can put me down for a yes. I still enjoy beans and franks. Everybody have a good one. KA5GSS. 73, everybody.
0: Very good, Shane. Hope you have a great day. Thanks for checking in. Mike, W7OMH. Good morning.

0: Might have been in and out, but Mike, W7OMH, you with us? Yeah, nothing heard. Let's go to Jim and W4Q. Good morning. Good morning, Bill. I do enjoy those. Thanks a lot. Very good, Jim. Hope you have a great Monday. Bill, KFI-PMI, good morning.
1: Good morning, Bill, everybody on the brew. Yes, I still do eat the beans and franks. Hope everyone has a great day. KFI-PMI, back to net.
0: Very good, Bill. Hope you have a great Monday. Thanks for checking in. Steve, KFAF.

0: Mike.
1: Bravo, Mike. Yes, then and now.
2: Oh, very good, Steve. Hope you have a great Monday. Thanks for stopping by. Chris, WB5IT, good morning.
3: Good morning, sir, and everybody on the morning brew. Happy Monday. wet in soggy southeast Texas on the way into work. Oh, yeah, beans and franks. Grew up on that and still eat it every once in a while, just not that often. Hope everybody has a safe and good Monday. WB5ITG Mole.
2: Thank you, Chris. Hope you have a good Monday as well, and motor safe. Tony, one of our team members, W2KJV.
4: Good morning, Bill. You're sounding fabulous again, as usual. That's a negative. I used to, but I no longer have beans and franks. Hope everyone has a great day. Back to you, Bill. W2KJV.
2: Oh, thank you, Tony. Hope you have a great day, and as always, appreciate you checking in. Greg, KJ5LJJ.
5: Good morning, Brew Crew. The answer to the question, yes, I still do. Every now and then, you want some of the different, and it tastes good. This is Greg, KJ5LJJ, back to you, Nick Control.
2: Very good, Greg. Hope you have a great Monday. Thank you for checking in. Mike, KC3LAV, good morning.

0: Yeah, nothing to hurt. Let's go to Roger and poor REG. Good morning.
1: NTBH, good morning, Bill and Marks and Mark. Good ears. November 4, Rheumatoid Echo. No, not together recently. Friday when I went to the grocery, there was a blue-eyed blonde sampling Boar's Head Frank, and she called me over to sample. I tried the turkey franks. It was delicious. And I asked if she had turkey. She said, oh. She had used mouthwash, so I planted a lip lock on her. Bill, they did it to me again this year. My 650 Honda is only $5 less than my car, but my six-cylinder Honda is $12 more than my car. Unjust, I say. November 4, Roger Ham enthusiast. Returned in that.
0: Yeah, that's kind of crazy in New York here, man. The motorcycle is a lot less to register than a car or truck. Have a great day, Roger. Stephen, KE2IUT. I think we all right, KE2IUT or something like that.

0: Nothing heard. Let's go to Craig, K4MMX. Good morning.
1: Good morning, everybody. Put me down as used to. I have no problems with beans, but about 5 years ago, I learned how Frankfurters or, you know, hot dogs are made, and not going to get into that over the air, but since 5 years ago, no more hot dogs or Frankfurters. K4MMX, back to that.
0: Very good, Craig. Yeah, I'm sure a lot of stuff, if we saw how it was done, we wouldn't want to. Have a great day. Thanks for checking in. Excuse me. Jose, KJ5MEL.
2: Good morning. Good morning. Good morning, everybody. Bill, Jeff, Mark. Thank you for running the net. I'll have to say yes. I'm still having some every once in a while. Have a great day and a better week. God bless you all.
0: Well, thank you, Jose. I hope you have a great day, and thank you for checking in. Let's see. We have Q8U, Sale, W2SAL, and Daryl, WB1DXN. 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

0: Okay, we'll acknowledge Vern, VA3CRF. Frank, KJ5DXB, was in and out. Thanks for stopping by. We have Jeff, N2VLK. Let's go to Bob, KQAU. Question of the day is, did you used to or do you still eat beans and franks?
1: Morning, Bill, Mark, the rest of the brew crew. I can't remember last night. It's been years, but I used to like them, but decades since I've had them. Everybody have a good Monday. KQAU, back to that.
0: Oh, thank you, Bob. Hope you have a great Monday yourself, and always appreciate you stopping by. Sal, W2SAL, one of our team members, good morning.
2: Morning, Mr. Bill, Mr. Mark out there. Oh, Jeff just joined us. Good morning, Mr. Jeff, as well. I have to say yes, because I just had him last night. So, with that, I'm going to send it back to you, Mr. Bill, W2SEL, back to net control.
0: Very good, Sal. Hope you have a great day. Daryl, WB1DXN.
3: Good morning to the brew crew. As I rode in on the commuter tech train from the great state, Granite State, and I haven't had any for a long, long time. I'll have to talk to the princess of the house and see what she can cook up for that. And everybody have a safe day, safe week ahead of you. WB1DXN.
0: Oh, thank you, Daryl. Hope you have a great Monday. Appreciate you. Bye. Vern, VA3CRF. Good morning.
4: Good morning, Bill and Mark and everybody on the net. Thanks for picking me up. Pretty nice morning this morning. Right now it's 60, but it is going to get up to the high heat and humidity. In terms of the question of the day, Bill, it's been years, so I'm going to say I used to. And I don't know if it's just us, but we traditionally call them pork and beans. But that might be a big assumption in terms of whether that meat is pork or not. Let's not go there. Thanks for doing it, Bill. Hope everyone has a great day and a nice week. VA3CRS.
0: Yeah, I wonder about a lot of the stuff we eat. Have a great day, Vern. Always appreciate you checking in. Let's see, Jeff and 2VLK.

0: Yeah, it was a little rough, Jeff. We did get most of it, and hope you have a great day. Thanks for checking in. Let's see, probably last for me today. We'll go to Mike, NAHLN. Good morning.
1: Good morning, Bill. Crew this morning, happy Monday. 68 degrees in the backyard this morning with clear blue skies. And the answer to the question is probably used to. We were good. I remember everything was pretty good. I'd eat probably anything, but just haven't got around to or having them in a while. So there you go. Everyone have a great week and a day chilling.
0: Very good, Mike. Thank you, and hope you have a great Monday. Thank you for checking in. This N2BH, let's see, just a couple quick announcements. Tuesday night, 8 o'clock, TechNet. Wednesday night, 8 o'clock, Open Mic Night. And tonight, a brand new net, The Night Shift with N7FGP, Scott. Hope everybody comes out and supports him. It's kind of a right-to net. Let's see, I appreciate everybody checking in with me today. Hope everybody has a great day, and we'll take some general check-ins, come with your call signs twice, and we'll turn over to Jeff, KQ0GKF.
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0: 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There's another whole other hour here, folks, so let's get you on the log. Let's hear some check-ins. Twice and slowly.
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3: Kilo Charlie 1, Hotel Golf Victor. Kilo Charlie 1, Hotel Golf Victor, also in and out. Have a great nap.

Okay, well, this doesn't give me anything to go on. I've got IOs to take care of. KC1HGV, Chuck. K2DMY, Grant. KM7CGI, Larry, you're all IOs. Thanks for stopping by. Charles, you're mobile. Let's do you here. W2CJM in South New York. Good morning. Happy Monday. Stay hydrated. Over to you.

we came up with a question, Brent for the net, an hour ago, and it's National Beans and Frank's Day. So that's how we came up with the question. The question is, did you used to or do you still eat beans and Franks?

0: All righty, Charles, have a good one. We're ready for a round of check-ins. We see you're connected. Bring them on. Twice as slowly for Mark, please.
1: 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November 5, Tango, Sierra, November. 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
2: 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Again, Sierra Mobile.

0: themselves. This is going to be a fun-filled hour. KE9DFF, Evan. N3MDC, Michael. And N5TSN, Terry. 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N5TSN, over to you.
1: Yes, I do eat them. I eat beans and weenies together. I eat them separate. Man, I'll tell you what, bring it on and I will eat it. N5TSN, back to net control.
0: Yeah, I do too, Terry. I eat just about anything. Yeah. You know, you can go with your local meat packers and get, you know, the local hot dogs that are uncured. And instead of the cured ones they send all over the country. And they're a little bit healthier. No added nitrates. Have a good morning. Michael, N3MDC.
2: Morning, Jeff and Arnett. Jeff, unfortunately, I would not be walking Luca today due to the weather. We've got some rain going on out here, so I got to get Luca to take care of, get back in my house. I'm getting wet out here. But as far as the question goes, yes, I love beans and franks. In fact, Jeff, I made that for dinner last night. Back to you. This is N3MDC.
0: All right. Well, get yourself dry, Michael. Thanks for checking in. Let's go to Evan, KE9DFF. Good morning.
3: Good morning, everybody, and the crew, brew crew, as it were. Lovely little update. I happen to be pulling pencils and wood sticks out of sinks this morning. So,

0: Thanks for breaking up the monotony. I do eat hot dogs and I do eat beans, but they've got to be like the all beef ones. If not, I will be up all night with indigestion. 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
2: Yeah, definitely one of those we want to do in moderation for sure. Have a good day, Evan. Glad I could break the monotony up for you this morning. Jeff, KE0GKF. We got Mark on the log, KE2EDS. It's 6 minutes past the hour. We got a whole hour to go. If you would come with your call sign twice and slowly, let's get you on the log this morning and start out the week.
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2: Okay, thanks for those additions. We added WA2SUM, Ronald, N2FYA, John. Hopefully I'm not keying with anybody. KJ5HIW, Brent. And I read the rest. 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Good morning, you're mobile. How about them, Franks and Beans?
11: This is K7VWP. Good morning to everybody. Can you tell me what the question of the day is, please?
2: Sure. Did you used to, or do you still eat beans and Franks?
11: Okay, thank you for that. Yes, I do eat beans and Franks, so I still do. And I will leave that to you. 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

0: I have the reflector. There we go. Got to listen to somebody sip their coffee. Thanks, Mike. Motor safely to the top of the list. NW3U, David.
1: I think I got it. All right, good morning, everybody. NW3U. Hope everybody has good. We got some rain yesterday. Doesn't sound like a big thing, but it's been dry here, so. 1.6 inches of rain. I'm happy this morning. Beans and Franks, you betcha. My wife makes a good baked bean. She makes some homemade baked beans. Cuts up them frankfurters in them and make a meal out of it. You betcha. 7-3s, everybody. Talk to you tomorrow. NW3U.
0: All righty, David. Have a great morning. Sounds good. Homemade. Those are probably delicious. Have a great day. Still in Valley Stream, New York, KCT.

0: All right, we got you down, Phil. Have a good week. Stay hydrated. KY4NB, Scott, heading to Memphis. Good morning.
1: Well, good morning, everybody on the Brew Crew. Getting my cup of coffee here and something to eat for breakfast. I'm going to say yes, but it would be homemade, and I would add rice, so beans and rice and Frank's. How about that? KY4NB, back to net. Happy Monday, all.
0: Yeah, you know, the rice and such, you know, and the beans, if you had to, a man could live on those things. Have a good one. KJ5IHW, looks like a new station. Brent, welcome from, looks like, Louisiana. Today is, did you used to, or do you still eat beans and Franks? Good morning, Brent. Welcome.
2: Good morning. I have to say sometimes it ain't my favorite, but I eat it if somebody cooks it. Back to net.
0: Yeah, you know, it's kind of an easy staple at the friends or family's barbecue. Grab you a spoon of beans, and grab a hot dog, and go. Have a go on. Brent, welcome to the system. You don't have a current email on QRZ. If you update that, that's how we get our information. 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All the nets we have, everything else we've got going on. Lots of stuff going on the ECR. So check us out and welcome to the family. W9GNW, Ted in Virginia. Good morning.

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1: 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Yeah, I still eat them today. I probably shouldn't, but it's like reminding me of being around a campfire. 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
0: All righty, Ted. Have a fine week. Glad we got you in there. John in Mystic, Connecticut, N2FY.

0: Good morning, everyone in the group. And the simple answer is yes, we still have the hot dogs and Frank's. Nothing better than a barbecued hot dog on a summer's day. And we definitely have the beans with them as well. We'll turn it back to Ned. This is N2FYA, and everyone have a great week ahead.
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1: WA2SUM, Ronald, in New York. Good morning.

0: I thought I'd wait a couple extra seconds to make sure that was Ron not trying to get in over that carrier, that fuzzy carrier. So that must have been you, Ronald. Ronald, all we got was is static. That's all we got on that signal. Maybe try checking in again, moving to a different location. A little fire in the wire there. Turn up the power. You know the drill. We got absolutely nothing. Have a good morning. Wrapping up this list is Andy in Cheektowaga, New York, W2AJR. Good morning, Andy.
1: Good morning, Jeff. This morning's question reminds me of a painful situation from a movie I watched once. But, I still do the Franks and Beans when I'm in bachelor mode, when the XYL is away. I'm just kind of curious why the hot dog becomes a frankfurter when it meets beans. But, you know, whatever. Everybody have a great day, W2AJR. Thank you, Jeff.
0: Yeah, you know, it's kind of a perplexing question. You know, just like buffaloes. They don't have wings. Why do they call them wings? They don't come off buffaloes. You know, what's all that about? Have a good morning, Andy. We're ready for another round of check-ins. It's 18 minutes past the hour. Bring them on twice and slowly, and let's get Monday morning rolling.
2: 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Whiskey 8, Romeo, Juliet, Delta, Mobile.

0: Okay. Like pulling teeth this second hour. Ryan, good morning. And we got a couple that came in via the text line as well. Frank and Kenny, we got you guys in there. Ryan's at the top of the list, Rochester Hills, Michigan. W8RJD, you're mobile. Let's get to you first. How you doing, Ryan?
1: Good morning. Good morning to everybody on the net. It is a beautiful, beautiful sky here in the South Michigan area. And, yeah, it's been a while since I've had Franks and Beans. We used to bring them whenever we went camping or hunting. So, but that's probably been the last time. But anyway, back to net control. Hope everybody has a beautiful, beautiful week. 73 W8RJD.
0: Yeah. I was keying with somebody. Yeah, Ryan. Yeah, you know, it's portable food. It's easy to make when you're outside or away from the house camping. Easy to make fare for sure. Have a good morning. Kenny in Maryland, W-O-N. Zero N.
2: Hey, good morning, everybody on the Brew Crew. Yes, indeed. It's one of my go-to staples. I like having them at least about once a week. Quite filling and pretty much inexpensive. But back to net. This is Whiskey Zero November.
0: Yeah. God, inexpensive fare for sure. That's not a bad thing, I guess. Kenny, have a good one. Wrapping up this list is Frank in Lancaster. KC2JPQ.
3: Good morning, Jeff and Vicki and everybody on the group. Yes, I still eat the Franks and Beans, enjoy them, probably on the average of three times a month, something like that. And we're supposed to get into 100 degrees over here, so I know you're in heat. You'll probably be down by the pool, kicking back and enjoying the water. And not much going on, Jeff. So I'm going to just say 73s. Good talking to you, and I'll talk to you Friday. KC2JPQ.
0: Well, thanks, Frank. Yeah, if I'm going to be outside today, be poolside. You know, you get hot, you jump in the water. And drink lots of water with that heat you're getting too, Frank. No doubt about it. Keep the water flowing. Stay hydrated. Thanks again. Have a good week. My name is Jeff, KE0GKF, with Mark on the log, KE2EDS. He's ready for your check-ins. Twice and slowly, please.
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5: This is Whiskey Alpha Fats, Alpha India Romeo. W-A-5-A-I-O in Montgomery, Texas. I guess the regulars, I don't know what the question is.
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0: Oh, boy. Okay. K2ZOJ. Mike, we got you. Just the station before that. Was it WA5AJR or something like that?
1: It's Rishi Alpha Sad Alpha India Romeo. WA5AIR, like the air between my ears.
0: Okay, Charlie, we got you. K24ORK Barry, and we just added AB4KT via the text line, and it looks like he's adding another one here in a minute. We'll get to that when he gets it populated. Let's go to KO4ORK, Barry in Apopka. Good morning. The question of the day is, did you used to or do you still eat beans and Franks? That's question of the day.
2: Well, good morning and a happy Monday to everybody on the crew. Thanks for picking me up. I did as a youngster, and I still do occasionally. However, the Franks got to be Hebrew National because they answer to a higher power. Starting off this week, great. Went for training up in St. Louis and testing for my FCC, General Radio Operator's license last week, Elements 138, radar endorsement. So I passed the test, and I'm real happy I got that additional license. Have a great week. Back to Net Control, 73 KQ4, ORK via Echolink.
0: Wow, congratulations on the upgrade, Barry. That's wonderful. And have yourself a good week. Charlie in Montgomery, Texas, WA5AIR. You heard the question. Did you used to, or do you still eat beans and Franks? Good morning.
1: Yeah, good morning to everybody out there on the East Coast of Sector. I'm down here on the South
3: W-R-Q-U-H-S.
1: Well, I never eat beans and Franks, but I haven't ate nothing in 9 years. I know that sounds weird, but I had cancer, and they did a lot of radiation in my neck, and it messed my neck up and all that mess. But anyway, I've had a Phoenix for the last 9 years. So, that's it. And wish everybody a good day here on the East Coast Reflector from the South Coast Reflector down here in Texas.
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0: Retrick. Okay, Charlie, thanks for checking in and connecting up with the South Coast Reflector that connects up with us in the morning. You have a good day. And there was another station that said testing. You're in the middle of a net. Mike in Green Valley, Arizona, K2ZOJ.
5: This is K2ZOJ. Good morning to everybody. As a kid, I loved beans and Franks. I don't get to eat them near as much anymore, but on the 4th of July, I had beans and Franks. And it really was a great thing to remember. I hope you all are enjoying the great weather. It gets a little warm out here, but life is good. Have a great day. 73, this is K2ZOJ. Back to that.
0: Well, I'm sure you know this drill there in Arizona, Mike. Stay cool and hydrated as much as possible. Have a good week. AB4KT Kenneth in the Villages. Good morning.
6: Yeah, this is AB4KT. Greetings from the Villages. I don't know if I've ever had it. I think I have once, but certainly I don't now, and I didn't ever on a regular basis. Everybody have a great day, 73.
0: Yeah, definitely something you don't want to eat every day. Wow, if you can't remember, wow, that's a good run. Can't remember if you had it. Have a good one. Leo Mobile K4ITA and our lucky 100th check-in. Good morning.
7: Good morning. Good morning, Jeff. Good morning, Mark. And everybody from the beautiful Fort Lauderdale, 86 degrees and sun and clouds, a lot of clouds and thunderstorm around today, summertime in South Florida. And well, Jeff, I had to look it up. No, the answer is no. I had to look what it is, and it looks very good, but I never had it. So sorry. Hey, Jeff, how did your concert 4th of July went? Go. Everybody, great day. K4I.
0: All right, Leo. Yeah, just sliced up hot dogs thrown to, barbecued beans, can of barbecue beans. That's about what it is in layman's terms. Have a good morning. AC2KW,

0: 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Are you still there? AC2KW.
1: Recheck.
0: Well, nothing heard from Lewis. Recheck. You didn't call. You can add when we do a round of calls coming up here soon. Carlos, N1CBM, good morning.
2: Morning, Jeff, Mark, and everybody else. It's kind of a wonky Monday down here. As Leo said, 86 and a lot of clouds. We expect rain this afternoon. Anyways, Beans and Franks, my wife, every now and then throws me a surprise. So, yes, I still do. N1CBM, back to you, Jeff. Everyone, have a great week.
0: All right, Carlos. Yeah, it's nothing I stock in the pantry here or the fridge, but you'll find it at the local barbecue. Have a good one, Carlos. Wrapping up this list is Joe, K2AP.
3: Good morning, Jeff and Vicki and everybody on the Brew Crew. My answer is yes, we do enjoy Franks and Beans. Very nice American staple, as they say. It's 74 degrees in East Islip, so have a nice day, everyone. QAP, back to net.
0: Baseball, hot dogs, apple pie, and Chevrolet, right? God bless America. Joe, have a good week ahead. My name's Jeff with Mark on the Log. Let's get a list going here. Let's get you on the log and get your answer. Come on. Twice and slowly, please.
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0: Okay, let's go with this list here from the bottom up. KR4MHY, Alexander. KGD, Ray. KF2VW, Warren. N4KHZ, John, you are an IO. Thanks for stopping by. W1SCW, Sean, you're mobile. You're going to be first. KO4QMM, Roger. Good morning. KF8, Detroit Rock City. And at the top of the list, we had a KB8, something like that. KB8. Clear that up for us, if you could, please.
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0: All righty, Chris, gotcha. We put you down as mobile, but we were unsure. We didn't hear that, but your signal's a little marginal, so we're going to get to you quick. But let's go to Sean and mobile also as well. W1SCW, good morning, Sean. Question of the day and everyone listening. Did you used to, or do you still eat beans and franks? Good morning, Sean.
2: Good morning. And good morning, everyone on the brew. Yes, I've eaten plenty Franks and beans, or Beanie Weenies, or best favorite brand was Showboat. When I was a kid, we used to go camping, and well, we'd bring several cans of Showboat pork and beans. And with that said, I'll try to back over to Net Control. Thanks for everything, and y'all have a great day out there. 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
0: All right, sounds good. The pork in there is when you heat it up, melts the pork fat into the beans to add extra flavor. Not to pick that thing up and eat it. It's what it's for. Let's go to Chris in Novi, Michigan. Good morning.
4: Good morning to everyone on the net. Thanks for starting my week off well. Put me down for no. No, I don't eat those. When I go to a picnic, I take a little... enjoy them. Everyone have a great week ahead. This is King...
0: All righty, Chris. You motor safely out there. Jack in Rochester, Michigan, Detroit Rock City. Good morning.
5: Oh, good morning, Jeff. Good morning, Mark and all. Yes, you should eat hot chili pepper and a hot dog and beans. Mix them all together and eat. That is delicious. Have a good day, Jeff. KFA. Detroit Rock City.
0: Well, move the heck over and hand me a plate, Jack. I'm heading over. Have a good week. One of our team members, Roger, KO4QMM.
6: Good morning to you there, Jeff, Mark, the brew crew, and you can put me down for yes. I got beanies and weenies in the cupboard, and I got a laugh, Andy from Cheektowaga. We were on the same path there thinking about the Western movie where they're all sitting around the campfire eating beans. Funny, funny, funny. Have a great day, Jeff. KO4QMM clear.
0: The campfire stories to be told. Roger, have a good week. Warren, heading over to New York, KF2VW.
7: Okay, I'm about the size of a VW, but the call sign is KF2WV. Anyhow, yes to your question. I love beans and franks. I love to buy Bandit Camp's Beanie Weenies by the case in the little tiny cans. They make for a great snack. Matter of fact, I used to eat them all the time when I was on the road, keep me from having to go in and pay exorbitant prices at the truck stops. And my wife even got to experience my frugalness on the road eating those one time. So That's the question. Everybody have a great day. This is KF2WV 73.
0: I must have been thinking of the Volkswagen or something this morning. I switched. It was even right on the log, Warren. That was completely my error. Have a good morning. Let's go to Ray, KC3FGD.
3: Hey, good morning, Jeff, Mark, and everyone on the brew. Yes, I love Franken beans, especially if I can get my hands on some of those great German Frankfurters. Everyone have a wonderful day. Back to Net Control.
0: Yeah, you know, there are higher quality options. I always go for the all-beef Franks for sure instead of the pork Franks. I feel better after I eat them. Something about those pork Franks give me a stomach ache. A higher quality beef Frank is a way to go. Alexander in Raleigh, KR4MHY.
8: Hey, good morning, and good morning everybody on the net. Yeah, so staple of childhood, I would say, for these pork and beans. Beans and Frankfurters, I feel like if it has turkey in it, though, it's a pass for me. Beef is the only one for me, I would say. Everybody have a great day, and thanks for having me. KR4MHY, back in it.
0: And a step beyond that is your local pack, uncured beef, so no added nitrates. Have a good one, Alexander. Chuck, W2EM.
9: Good morning, Jeff, Mark, and the rest of the crew. I used to eat them back a while back, but not so much lately. Now I've been eating my beans with hot dogs. And Jeff, I'm sorry to say that you missed out. You didn't make it to the meet and greet, and you did not taste my baked beans. Ask Mark. He'll tell you. We went through two huge crock pots and ran out and spit. People would get there late, and they were a little bit upset that we were out. But, you know, first come, first serve. So you missed out, guy. Back to Net Control, W2EM.
0: All right, Chuck. Yeah, you know, Mark's giving the nod in the room, too. Yeah, I bet they were tasty. Sorry I missed them. I bet they were wonderful. Hey, and that's quite nice that you brought those along and everybody could enjoy them. Have a good week. Jim in Pennsylvania, KD3ATQ.
10: Good morning, Jeff, Mark, and the rest of the brew crew. Yes, I have had them in the past, and, geez, I haven't had them recently, but now you've given me an idea for lunch. Back to you, Jeff, KD3ATQ.
0: It is. Have a good morning. 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
11: Good morning, Jeff, and everybody out there today on the Morning Brew. You know, I haven't had them in quite some time, but it does kind of sound tasty. Thanks for doing the net, and don't forget the night shift that starts tonight at 9:30. Hope to see everybody there.
0: Yeah, absolutely, starting off, and thanks for the reminder, Scott. Yeah, we've got the new net starting at 9:30 tonight, Eastern Time, of course. Check in, and let's start it off with a bang. Let's go to Joe, KM4WZD.
12: Well, hey, good morning, Jeff. Good morning to the crew. You can put me down for a still do. Enjoy a good beanie weenie, still to this day. Everybody take care. 7-3s, we'll talk again. KM4WZD. Back in.
0: All right, John, sounds good. Have yourself a good week. John, K5, 0RD.
13: K5ORV. Hey, good morning, Jeff, Mark, Bill, the rest of the brew crew. You can mark me down as you used to. It was good, but I haven't had it in a while, so I guess that's it. Happy Monday, everybody. Have a good one. It's raining in Texas right now in DFW, so I hope you're staying dry wherever you're at. All right, K5ORD.
14: You know, John, I still bounce around with the O's and the zeros. Isn't that terrible? Sorry about that. Well, stay dry. We're dry up here and nothing but heat. Have a good one. K5YNU, Florin, good morning.

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1: You're nothing heard from Florent. My name's Jeff, KE0GKF, with Mark, KE2EDS, on the log. SCR, we got time for a nice long list. Ins and outs are great, but we'd like to hear some people like to answer the question this morning, which is, did you used to, or do you still eat beans and rice? Twice and slowly, please.
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0: Okay, let's go with what we've got here. We may have a few to correct. We had some doubles there. N2UOG South, got you in there. KU6V. 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Thanks for stopping by. 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
0: Okay, we added Florin. We're going to get to you quick here. You're the mobile on the station. And we added Terry as well. Florin, good morning. K5YNU in Conroe, Texas. And everyone on this list, the question of the day is, did you used to or still eat beans and franks? We came up with that because it's National Beans and Franks Day. Florin, good morning.
3: Good morning, Jeff, Mark, everyone on the Morning Brew Crew. Happy Monday. Hopefully everyone had a blessed weekend. Well, not from cans, but we make it from scratch quite often. And, man, I'm already hungry. Better than that control. Everyone have a blessed day. K5YNU Mobile. And I'm sorry about earlier. Wrong repeater.
0: No problem, Florin. Stuff happens. Have a good week. To the top of the list, WA2SUM. Ronald, you're a recheck as well. Good morning.
4: Well, good morning. I changed my radio here. Sure, I eat franks and beans as much as I can. It's a tradition. Anyhow, and I'd appreciate it. Ronald's what my folks used to call me when they were angry at me. Most of my friends call me Ron. I'd appreciate it if I can get on the list that way. With that, back to net, WA2SUM.
0: You know, Ronald, can you give us that question again? Oh, I got it. Thanks, Mark. Mark just told me in the Zoom room you wanted to be Ron. I didn't hear that. You cut out. Have a good morning. Mark in Orlando, W4KNS.
5: Good morning, Ned. Good morning, everybody. This is my new call sign. Yay, me. I used to eat beans and franks. I just haven't for a really, really long time. And this question serves as a reminder, and maybe I'll have it very in the near future. They were always good. I always enjoyed them. Back to you, Ned.
0: Yeah, outdoor portable barbecue fodder. Have a good morning. Joel in Easton, Pennsylvania. Recheck, K9TBD.

0: All right. Well, Joel, you tried a second time there and didn't get in again. And to MLB, John, good morning.
1: My radio quit. I'm back. K9 TVD.
0: Okay, great. What's your answer?
1: The answer is yes, and we have some Southern-style beans that my daughter's father-in-law makes that are just wonderful. And we're now located in where? Beltsville in the Poconos, fishing, having a great time. Back to you, Jeff.
0: We'll roll that beautiful bean footage and catch you some fish. Have a good time. We'll talk to you later. Let's go to N2MLB. John, good morning.

0: 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N2MLB. Moving on, Larry, K7GND.
1: Hey, good morning, guys. Not very often anymore. Actually, on the 4th of July, we had baked beans and franks. And next day, had pork and beans and franks. And now I definitely like the baked beans and franks better than the pork and beans. K7GND, Florence, Oregon.
0: All right, Larry. Thanks for stopping by. We appreciate it. Moving down the list to N2UOG. Sal, good morning.
2: Hey, Jeff, everybody else out there, good morning on a Monday morning. And yes, hot dogs and beans. Yeah, we still have them. We like them at least a couple of times a month. And our the favorite beans is bush beans. Bush beans, they're great. I love hot dogs and beans. Take care. Everybody have a good week. N2UOG back in the control.
0: Isn't that the one with the talking dog, what I said earlier? Dog says, roll that beautiful bean footage. Have a good one. 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
4: Pork and beans. We would go up to Mount Huntington out of Fairview, Utah, and find a snowpack that was left over from the winter, and we would also do homemade ice cream right on the side of the road on Mount Huntington. But yeah, always cold pork and beans whenever we was out and about. Alpha Echo 7 Micro, and I do like them better with the all beef hot dog. 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
0: Agreed. I like the all beef too. If you get the uncured ones, again, like I said earlier, the less nitrates and such, and are a little better for you. They call that, the package will actually may say on it kosher. Those are kosher dogs. Have a good morning. Doug in Homosassa, WA8CLG.
5: 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Good morning, everybody. Yes, I do. Beans and rice, beans and hot dogs, whenever, however I can get them. Everybody have a good day. Back to you, Jeff.
0: All right, Doug, have a good morning. In Jacksonville Beach, Florida, KM4CTB.
6: Good morning, Jeff, Mark, and everybody on the net. KM4CTV, Donnie in Jacksonville Beach, Florida. Yes, sir, love us some beans and weenies with some good spicy barbecue sauce mixed in with them. Thanks for doing the net. Have a great week, Jeff. KM4CTV, back to that.
0: Well, I tell you what, you can make or break a good barbecue with a good barbecue sauce. That's for sure. Have a good morning, Donnie. Let's go to Webb. 1WEB.
7: Thank you, Jeff and Mark. No, that was never a thing in this household. We're growing up. I just don't recall that. But we do have beans, usually with barbecue and stuff like that. So put me down as a no. And 1WEB, back to net.
0: Yeah, kind of the same way anymore, Webb. I'll eat it at someone else's house if we're at the barbecue or something, but that's about it. You have a good one, Webb. Mark, W5MHG.

0: Mark, are you still there? Are you attending to Gracie? W5MHG.
1: Oh, good morning. Good morning. W5MHG. Yeah, had a letter out. we're doing pretty good with 71 degrees in the backyard. Just had some beans and Frankfurts yesterday. Holy cow, how did you know that? And Gracie loved them. Thanks for doing the do. You and a good name of Mark, W5MHG. We love that text line. 73.
0: All right, Mark. Yeah, I bet Gracie had a good time with the schloppins. Have a good morning. Lewis and Mineola, AC2KW, recheck.
2: 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Don't know how I missed you, but I did. Maybe the old hearing aids aren't working like they used to. But yes, the answer is yes when available, but I think the last time was last year at a family reunion. This is AC2KW. Back to Nat.
0: All righty, Lewis. You have yourself a great week ahead. Amber Hosen, have you wrap up the net for us here, the Monday morning edition of the Morning Brew. Jose in the Bronx, good morning, KE2AJO.

0: Good morning to you and everybody else on the net. Say shout-outs to work. Have a great day at work. And I'm going to say it's been a long time since I had some beautiful friends. That was back years ago when I was in the military. But haven't had it as of quite lately. Not for nothing, kind of missing it, not to mention it. We're going to see if I do one before you wrap up this barbecue season this year. 73 to you. Have a great day. Thank you for running that. 73 is too often, Katie, to wait here.
1: All righty, Jose. Thanks for wrapping up the net for us. You have a great week. Everyone, remember, tonight is a new net for us here on the ECR. It's called the Night Shift. We can start tonight and stop back tonight, and that's East Coast time, of course, 9:30 p.m. People were wanting an evening net, and so you asked and you received. We're starting a new net tonight at 9:30, the Night Shift. So come back tonight, everyone, and check in on that. Let's make it a great success. On behalf of Bill, N2BH, Mark, KE2EDS, everyone else in the Zoom room with us this morning, my name is Jeff, KE0GKF. Everyone, have a great week ahead. 7-3.

0: Good morning, everyone. This is KQ4YYN, looking for some coasters, some coastees, and some questers. Let's start with the coasters first. 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
1: Hey, Joe, how are you doing? K8VKY.

0: Well, good morning, Miss Vicky. What's going on?
1: I don't know. I think Joe kind of got lost. Cheryl's line is way back. I'm doing pretty good. How are you doing?
0: Oh, eat, sleep, work, get up the next day, do it all over again.

0: Yep. If you get much sleep, seems like it would mess up your sleep pattern.
1: Well, unfortunately, because I work all three shifts, it does mess with your sleep habits. I don't know when I'm supposed to be awake and when I'm supposed to be asleep. I do the overnight tonight, and I should be asleep now, but I'm not. I'm wide awake.
0: Yeah, I usually do the brew in the mornings, and actually I just woke up a few minutes ago, but that extra couple hours of sleep is really nice.
1: Well, unfortunately, I missed the morning brew this morning. I caught the tail end of it, but didn't get time to get in there.
0: Yeah, it's amazing how many people we can fit in just 2 hours. I think we average about 130 or more.
1: Well, now that I can't believe. I've seen how long that list can get.
0: I know when I started a couple years ago, the record then was like 120. I think we're up to 160 or something now. So, yeah, we've worked. The text check-ins help tremendously with that, though. It gets a lot of the newer people in.
1: Yeah, Roger that. Well, I picked me up a new little kitten yesterday. He's about 10 weeks old, and he's just roaming around my house right at the moment.
0: What's his name?
1: Well, we're going to give it a couple of days, let him roam around, check out his personality, and then choose a name for him.
0: That's pretty cool. Yeah, I always let my kids pick the names. They always come up with stuff that sometimes I just never understood.
1: Oh, I hear you. My daughter has already come up with more than a few, and none of them I would use.
0: Do you have any other animals?
1: Now, we've got two older white dogs here, and hopefully they will leave this little kitten alone. We haven't introduced him to the kitten yet. I just picked him up last night, so we haven't introduced the dogs to the kitten yet, but I hope they leave him alone.
0: I'd imagine, especially with older dogs, they don't have that energy to get up and run.
1: Yeah, Roger. And I thought you were going to send me a link to a page or something that I could put the info on.
0: You should have gotten an email on that. Did it ever come to you?
1: Well, I can go back and look, but no. What was the title of it?
0: I'm not sure what the title would have been because it was done through Google. They would have sent you something. That's right. I can send you something. I can do it later today. I'll make sure you get it. It's sitting there and it's ready to go. You just gotta know where it's at, basically.
1: Yeah, okay. Got quite a few parts to put on that list. Solar panels and everything.
0: Yep. Basically, the Google Sheet, when I gave you access to it, it was supposed to Google automatically send you an email to let you know. So I think those get buried easy.
1: Well, if it got sent as spam, I never saw it. It just automatically deletes that.
2: WR2UHF.
0: That'd be funny. Google automatically deletes Google because it thinks it's spam.
1: Be funny, wouldn't it? But yeah, I'll go back and take a look and see what came in.
0: Okay, I'll let you get going. I'll take a look real quick, see what I can find. It was good talking to you. K8VKY.
1: See you later. I need to find my other radio. This one's about to die. KC5CZX.
3: K8BKY, K2AP.
0: Hey, Joe. How you doing?
3: Pretty good, Vicki. How are you this morning?
0: I'm doing good. Slept in.
3: Oh, that's always good, yeah. Well, usually, most days I don't have to get up early anyway, so once in a while something comes up that I do. Like, I think Wednesday I have to get up early. But I'm not exactly sure yet, so I love sleeping, though. Isn't it nice to just get a little extra time?
0: Yeah, I always used to have the hardest time sleeping. And then the last few years have just, I slept perfectly. It's been nice. Never thought it would happen. And no matter what, with or without an alarm, I was waking up at 6 o'clock. And then a few weeks ago, I had to go get my husband in the middle of the night in Chicago. And I have not had my sleep back to normal since. So it was nice to sleep in today.
3: Yeah. A whole bunch of things affect it like that. I know a lot of people who had to get up early during work and then retired get up the same time now, even though they don't have to. So I couldn't see myself doing that, but I've heard stories like that.
0: My biggest thing is I have to get up when my body says it's time to get up. If I have to set an alarm for 6 o'clock, I can get up until 6:05. I will be horrible all day long. It's just, I get up when I'm ready.
3: This is K23. The only reason I ever set an alarm is if I have to be somewhere, like if I'm flying somewhere, I have to catch a plane or something, or have, you know, some kind of appointment. But normally I just get up whenever I want to. So, it's terrible when an alarm goes off and you don't really feel like getting up. It's an awful feeling, I know.
0: The other day I kept hitting snooze and I didn't realize I was doing it. And part of that was because I had those couple days where I had to be up in the middle of the night. And so I usually take gabapentin for my leg pain, and I couldn't take it. And so when I started taking it again, it made me so drowsy. And I kept hitting snooze that next morning and not realizing it. what was going on until I heard Kevin say, "The net will begin in 10 minutes." So I was joking around. I'm like, I'm going to change my alarm to "The net will begin in 10 minutes."
3: That's funny. That'd be a great idea, actually. I think maybe you're onto something. We could program I don't want to say her name, but Madam A, to tell us that in the morning. That's how I usually set alarms for everything, even with the stove. I tell Madam A to set timer for X amount of seconds and stuff like that. It's funny how the world changes. Nobody uses alarm clocks or anything, I don't think.
0: Yeah, it's funny how different things have different effects, especially the difference between when you're tired and not tired.
3: Yeah, well, one thing I've learned is that I try to, just before I'm ready to go to sleep, I try not to do anything interesting or exciting or anything like that, like start planning a project or... definitely don't play musical instruments just before I'm ready to go to bed, because somehow that gets me all excited and stuff, and I just don't. So I try to do something as boring as possible usually by the end of the day.
0: Yeah, that's understandable. I used to be like that, but long story short, I have a ton of health issues and stuff. I think I'm up to 8.5 different, autoimmune diseases and things. But as soon as I got all of that under control, I can do anything and pretty much go to sleep. And it's great, because I always struggled forever and ever. And it's great.
3: Medications can definitely help, that's for sure. I only take like 5 things every day, and 3 of them are vitamins. So, but I know a lot of people have. I had a friend one time, I think he took like 20 different things in the morning. So, yeah, that has to have some kind of effect on sleep and all kinds of things.
0: Yeah, absolutely. Mine vary. So I literally take anywhere between 20 and 30 a day, but it works. And I feel so much better than I did. So I'll take them. All right. I'll quit complaining for a minute. I'm going to get going and get moving. It's good talking to you. KAVKY73.
3: Okay, Vicky. Have a great day. It's always a pleasure speaking with you. And, enjoy the rest of your day, and I hope it's going to be halfway decent weather. So take care. This is K2AT. I'll be clear.

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1: One quick second. Hey, Daryl, I did just resend you that email. And hey, Joe, we called back to you, but you disappeared. Did you get busy or did you get lost?
0: No, ma'am, I didn't have any audio. And I said, well, it's quiet. And I looked at my screen and I said, it looks like somebody's keying up. But I said, well, I don't hear a thing. I looked at my headset. So I had to switch it off and switch it back on. Then I started hearing people again. I thought I was losing my hearing. Now imagine that. Now, you're 26, you're 27. Now you shouldn't have all these health issues at your age.
1: Actually, I'm 49. But, yeah, I've always had a lot of, especially autoimmune conditions. So, not much I can do about it. I think my body just doesn't like the world. But, not at all. Keeping it under control.
2: WRQUHF.
0: 49. Anyway, listen. There's a guy on the internet. He's got a radio program. He's a double. I want you to just look up him and look up some of his articles. His name is Dr. Joe. Not to be confused with me, even though some people think I'm a doctor just because I stayed at the Holiday Inn Express once or twice. Dr. Joe Esposito, he's here in Atlanta. But look up, describe some of your conditions, or you have to just look up his website and read some of his stuff and see if anything in there can help you. If it can, then that's very good if it can. I hope it can. Anyway, that being said, yeah, I heard you slept late. I don't know how people in the world can get up at 6 o'clock to get on the reflect every morning at 7 o'clock. And well, I shouldn't say that because I was up at 4 o'clock having to come over to Birmingham, Alabama with this load of Powerade. At least it's not beer. Of course, some people say, hey, we need beer too, but, I've got that emptied into putting some kind of chemicals on me, going back to Georgia, near back to Augusta. And I think I'm going to put I did talk to Mr. Armand this morning. He was on the radio for the first time in a while. So he sounded pretty good. And talked to a few people this morning. But let me unkey for just a minute. You go ahead and say something. I need to say something about something. KQ4YYN.
1: Something about something. Health-wise, I look at it like this. Most people with my health conditions would be bedridden and were in a wheelchair. So I figure I'm kind of kicking butt on it. But anytime they say I need another doctor, I say, who's the best? So most of my doctor appointments are about 4 hours away. And it works. It works well. That and major diet control. So most of it's just about reducing inflammation, you know, but that's everything, every disease. So I'll still be around a long time. I just have to live a little different. The alarm thing. My kids, I used to drive them to school so they could go to a different school. I didn't like the public school that was here, so I had to get up every morning. And that's when I was doing the brew, when I first started. I'd take them, come back, do the brew. And I just kind of got stuck, so I'd wake up at 6 o'clock every day. Back to you, KAVKY.
0: Well, Mrs. Vicky, I'm glad you're doing a lot better, and most certainly glad you're not where you can't get around. Something about something. Now, is it wrong if you don't hear anybody and listen for a few minutes and nobody says anything? Because, you know, a lot of people will come on the East Coast Reflector and put out the call sign. And generally, if they put out the call sign, they say, hey, I'm here to talk, without saying I'm here to talk. And then people just don't respond. Is it wrong to CQ on the East Coast Reflector? That's probably one of my questions right there.
1: It's not that it's wrong. It's just that it's... And I don't know that appropriate is the right word, but it's not quite appropriate. You know, I mean, that's more of an HF thing. Part of the reason you say CQ three times is because people are flipping channels or the audio is bad, and it kind of keeps it repeating so that when somebody flips by, they hear you. And you don't have that on here. So like I said, it's not that it's bad, it's just misplaced.
0: Okay, well, that answers that question. I hear people come on and they want to talk to somebody and nobody will respond to them. And I don't want to leave them just out there. I don't need to respond to everybody. I'd rather somebody else talk with them because I don't like to talk. But a couple cups of coffee and all bets are off on that one. Unless I have something to say if somebody asks me a question. But anyway, yeah, you know, if it seems to me if somebody puts out the call sign and wants to talk, somebody should go ahead and answer them within a few seconds and not keep the people waiting. I mean, I don't know. I'm not, that's just me. I mean, I wouldn't want a new ham to say, well, nobody's over here wanting to talk. Because I've had that happen. Brand new ham and I got out of band. Didn't mean to. But I got out of band and somebody's really ugly about that one. Really was. The other guy talked to me and explained, you know, you're out of band. But if you go up to this other band you're in, we'll come over and talk with you. Well, one guy did. The other guy just refused to. Anyway, I'm just saying, to get more people to talk, then maybe people just need to be a little bit nicer and go ahead and respond, not keep people waiting. That's all I got to say. That should take up 2 minutes so I could get a point, right, Miss Vicki?
1: Yeah, of course. I think as far as that goes, a lot of it, at least from what I see, goes back to shyness and uncertainness. You know, somebody says they're coughing, and not that it's wrong, but to somebody that's very shy, that's not inviting. You know, you don't know whether they're just saying, hey, they're around, or they even want to talk, so... And I know it does mean that, but I think a lot of people don't know that they want to talk to them. Because like you said, you know, you got a lot of crap from that. And I think a lot of people so they're kind of gun-shy in that regard. 1 second. What I've always wanted to do, I just couldn't come up with the right phrase, is to come up with a phrase other than monitoring that says, I'm here, I want to talk to anybody. You know what I mean? Just start with a phrase that says that they're welcome to anybody and is obvious on what it says. K-A-V-K-Y.
0: Okay, Ms. Vicki. Well, thank you for taking your time to talk to me there. I appreciate that. And you have a good day, and they tell me I'm loaded, so I'm going to pull up right here. You have a good day, and I'll be listening. Take you for a while.
1: Have a good day. K8VKY73.
2: KC5CZX. Miss Vicki, I found the email, but apparently here on my tablet I can't access it, so I'll try it on my laptop.
1: You can't go to the website, or it won't let you change anything.
2: Well, let me go to it on my laptop. I'm trying it on my tablet, but it's not letting me do anything on the tablet. So I'll log in. I'll try it on my laptop.

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1: Can you get to the page? KVKY.
0: No, ma'am. It just has no.
1: You broke up. It has what?
0: I cannot get to it. It's just pictures on this end, no links.

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1: Well, I'm looking on my email here, and in the link or in the email that you sent me, you hit the East Coast Reflector, it's just a picture, no link.
0: Oh, I think you're just clicking the image in my signature. Sorry. 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That should get you there.

0: 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We just got background noise. K-A-V-K-Y.
1: Okay, now I got it.
0: Okay. Yeah, if you need help with anything, let me know. You can add text, whatever you want on there. And it'll automatically let everybody else see it. K-A-V-K-Y.

0: Roger that. Well, thank you, Miss Dicky. We'll see what we can do with it. I got my new little kitten here crawling all over me.
1: Just wait until her nails are a little sharper.

0: Yeah, I know you're right about that. Right now, though, he's just toying with me. He won't sink his teeth in, but he'll bite.
1: Yeah, mine have become senior citizens, and they still do that. All right, so good talking to you. I've been on here for quite a while, so I'm going to step off and let somebody else get on here. K8BKY73.
0: See you later. 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
1: 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Why don't you say something a little bit longer?
0: This is Kilo 2 Mike Papa Bravo in Vermontville, New York, testing various radios, new radios. Over.
1: Well, you are loud and clear. You sound great, 5-9.
0: Very much. 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

0: That was MPB in Vermontville, New York. No audio came with that signal.
1: This is K2MPB. I'm not clear about what you just said about the signal.
0: Well, that was a good signal. This is Bob in Spring Grove, Pennsylvania, a relative of the Casses, the Swingers, and the Romeos there in Vermontville. Good day to you.
1: Good day to you, and I'm actually from Pennsylvania.
0: Well, how long have you been in Vermontville? And what is your name, please?
1: My name is Jane. I've been in Vermontville for about 20 years, but in the area for about 30 years.
0: I say the Romeos, the Swingers, and the Casses, you know the family I'm talking about.
1: I know who the Romeos are. I haven't met them. And I know Swinger Road, but I have not met these Swingers. Well, maybe a Terry Swinger.
0: Well, that whole crew is my late wife's cousins, and, of course, my kids' cousins. We pretty tight family. Grew up myself up that way and went to Paul Smith to start my education.
1: Well, I'm standing right here with a friend who went to Paul Smith's Woodsman program, class of 80.
0: Graduated in 1961. In what then was called the pre-pro forestry program, went on to the University of Maine.
1: Tell me, did you know Fred Klein?
0: The name rings a bell, but I can't put it together. That just doesn't fall into place, no. I recognize the name.
1: Well, this is a nice conversation. This would be my first actual conversation. This is kind of exciting, and it's somebody from Pennsylvania, and I came from Philadelphia.
0: KV3SNM. Well, I'm in a little town, Spring Grove, which is about 20 miles east of Gettysburg, and not quite to the Susquehanna River.
1: Never been there, but I've certainly passed nearby on the turnpike on the way to Pittsburgh many times.
0: Great to hear you. One of my cousins in the Romeo family has an amateur radio license. I gave him some VHF, UHF radios, but I think his taxi business takes up most of his time, so he hasn't had a chance to get on the air.
1: Yes, it's Derek Romeo, and his taxi service is right out here in Vermontville. And I know lots of people who enjoy that service.
0: Yeah, Derek and his mom, Geneva, have a great time wandering around the countryside, taxiing. Yeah, that's a smile on everybody's face.
1: I don't know if it's been 10 minutes. I don't think so, but I'll just say my call sign because I recall that I'm supposed to say that at 10 minutes. It's K2MPP.
0: great to hear you.
2: W2 AJ.
0: I can't remember right. whether she's on Easy Street or on the road next to Paul Smith going back to the campground. I don't know. She's back in there somewhere. I think her name was Linda.
1: I'm sorry. Tell me more about her. I know a Linda who does ham radio, but I don't know if that's who you're referring to.
2: W2AJV.
0: W3SNM. Go ahead, comment.
2: Yeah, good morning, Steve. It's Anthony. I wanted to say hello to the YL, or XYL. It's W2AJV. I'm from South Philadelphia.
1: Well, this is K2MPB, and I was more towards Fifth and Spruce is where I lived.
2: Yeah, Center City, okay. Yeah, I was from South Philadelphia. My name is Anthony, and I graduated Bishop Newman in 1970.
1: My name is Jane, and I certainly knew South Philadelphia well growing up in Philadelphia. The first house was on Pine Street at 20th.
2: Okay, and we'll pass it back to S&M. I think your name is Steve, and I believe we spoke before. W2AJV, good morning.
0: KB3SNM, no, the name is Bob. And you got to be a little bit careful. You're rebroadcasting something that's playing in the background around you there. Jane, I'll say good morning to you. You see Derek around, say hi to him for me. Just say, Cousin Bob down in Pennsylvania. He'll know who you're talking about. I'm going to go on my way. Don't be a stranger, Jane. Congratulations on your ticket and getting on the air. KB3SNM, back to you.
1: Hey, thank you, Bob. It was wonderful speaking with you. I'll pass that message on. K2MPB 73.
2: Bob, 73, thank you for letting me know that. I didn't realize this mic was that sensitive. W2AJV. Go ahead, Jane.
1: Tell me your first name again.
2: Anthony, Alpha, November Tango,
1: so
2: Hotel,
1: I certainly knew
2: Oscar,
1: people who went to
2: November,
1: your high school,
2: thank
1: but
2: you.
1: I think I'm Anthony, a bit older than you
2: and,
1: are.
2: My call is Whiskey 2, Alpha, Juliet, Victor, W2AJV. And may I echo Bob's comments and say congratulations on your call also.
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1: It was good talking with you. And
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1: Have a good day. And K2MPB 73.
2: Thank you for letting me know I doubled. I believe your call is Kilo 2, Mike Papa Bravo, 73, Jane. And get in here more often. It's good to hear you. 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Good morning, East Coast Reflector.

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1: KJ5MEO. I'm doing good, Vicky. Taking a walk, doing some exercise. Did this thing come connected on its own, or what's going on? Over.
0: I can hear you just fine.
1: Excellent. Sorry. I've got bad news that I've been wanting and not wanting to tell you. I broke my M1KE, or so they say. The select button went through. In other words, it stopped working because it sunk. Over.
0: You know, those have a 2-year warranty on them.
1: Mailed them. And they say that is not covered in the warranty because I applied too much pressure on the select button. So I said, look, I love it. And I'm sorry, but that happened. Is there any way you can help me? So they asked me to mail it in the original box, mail it to an address in New York. And I did. And they're supposed to repair it. And the cost will be approximately $50.
0: That's not too bad. Fairly reasonable, actually. I'm glad they're helping you, though.
1: Well, so am I. I'm glad they're helping me because I love the thing. And I guess I'll work more on the computer screen than on the M1KE itself to not put so much pressure on it. But I love the thing, and I miss it.
0: Yeah, I could see how you could do that, though. Because, yeah, sometimes my hands get really achy, and an average HT to hold down the button for any length of time, I find myself dropping it. But the M1KE has very easy buttons. It'd be easy to overdo it.
1: Yes, I think so. But anyway, something happened and we'll start to, I don't have the money to buy another one right now, so I'm waiting. It's been a week since it. I'm waiting for them to update me on it. Oh.
0: Yeah, they are very easy to use. Depending on how Dick's doing after he finishes all of his physical therapy, if he's still having a hard time with his hand, we would consider getting him one just because they're so easy to hang on to and use.
1: But he hates them. He hates them. Over.
0: You know, he has given them such a hard time. But at the meet and greet, I let him use mine, and the first thing he says is, those aren't as bad as they look in the picture. So, maybe he'd be open to it.
1: I hope he is. It'd be a great thing for us M1KE users. And how is he doing? Over.
0: He keeps doing better. So, like I said, he's expected to do a full recovery. He's just got to get there.
1: That is good to hear. Vicki, the other thing I was going to ask you, how I connect to the ECR now is through repeater phone. And I'm testing out Bob's program, the lightning logger and call catcher. And since I connect to several different nodes that are on the repeater or the on the ECR, the reflector, my call sign, my ID doesn't come up because I'm going through the W2 ECR or I'm going through the New Orleans station or I'm going through the Long Island hub. So I'm wondering if there's anything I can do to let my information through. Over.
0: No. Basically, whatever bridge you're coming through, the bridge is going to show up. And the programs that Bob has, yeah, I've been using them. They're pretty cool. They look at everything. They're not actually connected to us in any way. On our end, however, I can look at the bridge and see that it's you. So if there's an issue or something, I can just let you know.
1: Excellent. Thank you for keeping an eye out. But, yeah, that's fine. If somebody asks, I'll give him my info. But so far, I love his programs. It does a lot for me, and the information I get from it is quite valuable to me.
0: Yeah, I think it's a great little tool, you know, especially for people that have either a hard time hearing or possibly even a hard time seeing. It can help them out.
1: Well, I have both, so it helps me quite a bit. It helps me quite a bit because I have both. Oh.
0: Did you? Yeah.
2: WR2UHF.
0: You seem to hear pretty well, at least through my end.
1: That's not what my wife says. Maybe it's selective hearing. I don't know.

0: Maybe you should get her an M1KE.
1: She wants nothing to do with ham radio. I don't know why, but no. She wants nothing to do with it. So maybe someday when we get a great benefit from it. And the other thing is my eyesight. I'm seeing perfectly well. Well, I'm 20/20 in one eye and 20/30 in the other one. But I've had problems with my eyesight since my teenage years. And I've had 4 corneal transplants, to say the least. Cataract surgery, 2 of them. Eyelid surgeries. It works. So, but I'm 71 years old, and they told me I was going to go blind when I was 17. So I feel very, very, very blessed.
0: Absolutely. Well, obviously, I'm glad you can still see. That's great that they can keep doing the transplants and keep your vision going. It's amazing what they can do over time.
1: Oh, yes. Nobody is more grateful than myself. And now Medicare pays for most of the procedures. So it's great.
0: All right. That's awesome. All right. I'm going to head out for a little bit. Let somebody else have a chance to jump on. It was good talking to you, as always. And, of course, if you want to count it as a point, that's good, too. I'll talk to you later. KAVKY73.

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1: So that's the story on the call sign.
2: Well, hey, that's pretty awesome right there now. I have a telephone number that belonged to my family. After my parents died, I had an aunt and uncle that raised me and my brother, and they had the telephone number for probably 60 years. And nobody else wanted the number. I said, well, don't let it go to waste. I said, get it before you lose it. Said, nobody wanted it, so I got it. And anyway, so I keep that on the backup phone. Keep just a little bit of time on it. Don't use it much. Every now and then I break it out and use it. But, yes, sir, yes, sir. Keep it in the family for sure. I was saying, you know, I've heard you in there before, but I don't think I've ever talked with you. But I'm over here on I-20. I'm eastbound. Leaving Birmingham. Well, I'm between Birmingham and Atlanta now. And I have an early day of it. I get to go home early and maybe play on ATF radio, do a little configuring on Echolink that I'm trying to put on the computer. And I've got another little app I want to configure. And maybe do a little something with my DMR radios and my little Pi-Star hotspot thing, try to get that configured for multiple modes. So I'm carry it with me and bring my HT and have better audio. That's my plans. I don't know how all that's going to work out, but that's my plans right this minute. But I get home and my wife and daughter will change my plans for me just like that. Back over to you, sir. This is Joe. My name's Joe. KQ4YY. N is in November, Norway, or, yeah, any of those two.
1: Okay, Joe. Oh, gosh, yeah, I understand about plans. The best laid plans frequently don't come to fruition. Oh, I've had plenty of times where I've been fully prepared to do all sorts of ambitious things. And at the end of the day, virtually none of them got done. But, you know, such is life. The Pi-Star stuff, yeah, that can be interesting. I do have one of the little, you know, Pi-Star hotspots with the, you know, the Pi-02W. Been running that for a few years. That works pretty well. I don't use it a lot, but I do use it. Honestly, I use it mostly on P25, some DMR. But I built a UHF repeater for in town here, you know, for multi-format digital. And man, configuring the Pi-Star interface for that, I used one of the repeater builder MMDVM boards, and it comes in the nice little package with the case and the Raspberry Pi and all that as a unit. But sometimes getting the configurations worked out is puzzling. Something doesn't work, and you mess with it trying to get it to work, and eventually it works. But it feels like it's, you know, in spite of your best efforts, you manage to get it working

0: Well, yes, sir. You know, I have learned to consult with Gemini. I call her Jenny, but I'll consult with Jenny and ask a few things, and she'll say something. And if I, you know, what little bit I do know, if I say, well, that sounds right, and it seems to be right, so I said, I'll try that. So I get a lot of, useful information for using. I don't want to call it, well, I reckon it is artificial intelligence, but I drive a tractor trailer, and I get an AI agent. Actually sounds like a real person, I'm telling you. And, but they have to identify themselves as an AI agent. And they say, this is your AI agent. Are you the driver on the load from, say, like Birmingham to Atlanta? And I'll say yes. I don't like talking to them. I'd rather talk to a real person in case they have any trouble. But, you know, they're only programmed to do what they can do. They ask you questions, take your responses, and input it into a computer, I reckon. That doesn't mean I like it, though, if you know what I mean. So, that being said, I do consult with that Gemini app quite a bit here lately. Just to take you forward, why won't you? Back over to you there, W2PUT.
1: Yeah, I share the sentiment. I prefer talking to a real person. I have gotten some decent answers out of AI, but I'll tell you what, I have more frequently got wrong answers that seem extremely confident. They're confidently wrong answers that, you know, following that information, I have regretted it. So I'm not a fan of the AI stuff. Hey, I was doing a lot of comparison between one that works and one that doesn't, and with getting that Pi-Star set up, and I finally hit the point of like, why on earth does this not work? This works over here. You know, I have two screens side by side. So I'm not really sure why, but I decided to do an update. Run the update routine. Even though I'd already updated it, but you know, when I ran the update routine, even though it didn't show that there should be any, I previously updated it like the day before. It did something. And it's, for reasons unexplained, it started working, and it's worked since. So, you got me. Well, I made sure to run a backup of the configs in case I change something and it goes horribly wrong again. At least I can restore the original configs. All right, Joe, I pull into the driveway here. So, pleasure chatting with you. I gotta go in and got plenty of other work stuff to do today. I work from home. And it's been, it's nice to get out in the field once in a while. And ignoring other stuff. This is W2PUT.
0: Okay, W2PUT. Hey, thank you for taking the time to talk with me. It's an honor to talk with you. I have heard you before, you know, but anyway, hey, thanks for your time, and you have a great day. And this is KQ4YYN. Maybe we get to talk later one day. Good day to you, sir. I'll be on the side monitoring.

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0: Let's see, Kilo Charlie 9, India Papa Papa. Are you listening, sir? KD4YDC.
1: Yes, I am listening, and I know why you're calling. I just noticed I have your node connected to the East Coast Reflector. I will disconnect immediately, and I apologize for that.
0: Yeah, we don't mind you connecting in, but we don't want a huge reflector connected up. If your personal node wants to connect in, if you want to connect it in, no problem whatsoever. But we really, because of what we do on this particular

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0: Thank you, sir. We're over in Roseville, Texas. I appreciate it.
1: Yeah, copy the roads here in Texas. Y'all getting, y'all getting what we're getting, that storm again. We had one yesterday, and it was pretty bad, and they're doing it again today, all the way up to Wednesday, so.
0: Yes, sir. Looks like we're going to get pretty wet the next couple of days. Bunch of rain on radar already.
1: Yeah, I hear you on that. So, you on an
0: 8T
1: or are you mobile or what?
0: I'm on a little 10 mobile we bought yesterday and got now. Trying to make sure this thing works.
1: Okay, that sounds good here. Yeah, I'm on your I got two of them, and got both of them programmed there, you know, so, got a nice microphone I ordered a while back for it, so, it's going to use these 5R, you know, so.
0: Copy that. What was your call sign?
1: Call sign is KE5BBT, Kilo Echo 5, Bravo, Bravo, Golf.
0: Copy that. Well, this is Matt over at KJ5QQX. We sure appreciate the radio check.
1: Okay, where is Rose Hill at? Is it how far is it from Conroe? I think I heard it Rose Hill before. I can't remember what it's at.
0: We're just west of Tomball, about 5 miles.
1: Okay. Oh, yeah. Well, we're not too far, man. We're not too far. I'm in Conroe, so we're not too far.
0: Copy that. Well, I sure appreciate it, boss. Have a good afternoon. We're going to be standing by.
1: All right. Well, you have a good one, too, and take care and be safe. KE5, BBQ.

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1: 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Good morning.
0: Yeah, good morning there. It's B Dong over here in Conroe, Texas, right out of Houston. Listen to a storm outside there again.
1: It rained a little bit last night, but not much, and it's very calm today. It's John in Phoenix. What's your name?
0: Yeah, the name on this end would be Donald there. Be Donald there.
1: Okay, I got Donald something. It almost sounded like you said Donald Air, but I think you just... I'm just going to call you Donald.
0: Okay, I'll call you in. The name on this end will be Donald Air. Delta, Oscar, November, Alpha, Lima, Delta. Donald Air, like Donald Duck. Be gone there. Yeah, we're on this little bow thing, UV Bible.
1: Oh, okay. Yeah. It sounded like you added another syllable on the end of your word. Anyway, UV5R, I'm talking on a Bofang A58S. Which is kind of like a beefed up version of the UV-82, something like that.
0: Okay, yeah, it's doing a good job, man. I was looking at one a while ago there on TeamU, and it's I think it's been out for a while, I don't know, but it's a UV-21, and it's got like 999 channels in it, so it's a pretty nice one. And I think it was like 1995 free shipping there, you know, so can't beat that.
1: Yeah, I purchased a UV-17, which just got a full-color display, and I found out that you can put a full-color picture on the background of the screen. So, it's a pretty cool radio, and it wasn't very expensive. I think it was still under $60.
0: Yeah. Yeah, what they make, like, if this thing breaks down, it's probably in that one. They call it like a throw down HT, or, you know, if something goes the wrong way or something, just throw it away and buy you another one. You know, that's how cheap they are, you know. But, yeah, they came out with quite a few models there. That's just like, I got one sitting down there, my technician there here, and it's one of those quad chains. Man, if I can get that thing programmed, I'll get that programmed, but it's got that little small screen on it, you know, and little big buttons on it, but yeah, if you ever get that program, you know, that'd be pretty nice.
1: Yeah, well, I just use Chirp. That seems to be the easiest way for me. I still haven't gotten down the... When I first got my first UV5R, I did figure out how to program it from the buttons, but you know what? I've lost that. If you don't use it, you lose it, because it is quite complicated. So I just use Chirp, and Chirp seems to be the friendliest and the most useful way to do it.
2: comment, YFE.

0: I hear you on that. I thought I heard your station come in there. So, you said that HT you got there sounded good over here in Conroe, Texas there. So, it sounds real good there. So, I'm going to get off on the side here and let the other station go in there. And good to hear you in there. Say, bye, BBG. We'll be back monitoring.
1: All right, go ahead, comment.
2: Yeah, this is Dale, KC7YFE. I want to thank you guys for letting me in to share my little tidbits on the use of Chirp. I've used that one, and I also now have an Anytone. I'm just going to say an Anytone 878 handheld that I downloaded some software from Radio ID. I just forget what it is. Can anyone help me out? I know it's something else. It's the Anytone software. I started using that for to program this radio I have on. And believe it or not, I also have a Yaesu FT65, but unfortunately, the battery got all bulged out, and I think it blew out. So I'm going to have to replace the battery on it. But I have used Chirp before. It's not too bad a software. That's what I used I tried programming. I've got a couple of those Baofangs and tried to program them. I was able to do it like that, but I think I'd rather use software. It's a lot easier and, plus, on a computer, you can zoom it in, you can bring up a magnifier to read it, or whatever you got to have there. This is KC7YFE, back to the group.
1: All right, let me see if I got it. YIB, question. Does the Anytone software also program the Baofangs?
2: No, it does not. Could I have your name and call, please? This is Dale, Kilo Charlie 7, Yankee Fox Echo. Kilo Charlie 7, Yankee Fox Trot Echo.
1: Yeah, sometimes it just passes over my head and I don't bother decoding them. N7, OKN, John in Phoenix.
2: All right, N7OKN, KC7YFE. No, the Anytone software is only for any and all Anytone radios only. That's kind of a, what do they call it? The software will only do Anytone radios. Over.
1: Right. I didn't want to leave out the Conroe, Texas station. Texas station, go ahead.
0: Yeah, I was going to ask the other guy there, you ever messed with one of those Quantain UV, they got different models there, but the UV 5.8 dual bander or UHF, but it's got the small. I just wonder if you ever messed with those.

0: I'll pick it up. No, I've not heard of one. I've heard of Guanxing, but I haven't seen any of them. I haven't even seen a picture of one. Do you have one, Donald?
1: Yeah, you can go to either eBay, type it in, model number, and then you go to Temu. Temu is full of them. You can go to Temu, type in the model number, just type in Guanxing, the model number UV58/8T there, you know, and they'll come in the store. They make different colors of them, but they're nice. They're small. They're about like the Baofeng, you know, but it's a little bit complicated, you know. They say you can program it from a keypad, but I know there's a website that you can go to and program it, you know, stuff, and imagine you interpret it to it, yeah.
0: Well, Donald, I don't think you answered my question. Do you have one? And was your specific question about the one you have, or... Because your original question is, have you heard about it? And so if someone says yes, what were you going to say after that?
1: Okay, yeah. Yeah, I have one. I have one. But it's sitting up there. I ordered one a while back. I was gonna get one, and I finally got one. So and then it's sitting up there at my radio doctor there, you know, so technician there, and he had a hard time programming it where on his computer there, you know. So
0: did you try Chirp?
1: No, I haven't tried Chirp. I'm not. When you get on YouTube and watch the program, how they program and stuff, but when you go to do it, that's my problem. You try to program it there, you know, and stuff like that, you know, so.
0: Okay. Yeah, I found Chirp much easier than programming it on the keypad, and I didn't know if Guanxing did that or not, or used a Chirp at all. All right, well, I got nothing else unless you got something else.
1: Yeah, I'm just passing the time away there. I might do outside because, you know, we're getting a storm again. It's supposed to last till Wednesday, so. And it's thundering. I don't know if it's lightning out there, you know. I haven't been out there. I was out there early this morning, so.
0: So I take it you're retired, right?

0: Yeah, I retired. I gave it up in March. I was finally young when I turned 65. And I retired at the end of March.
1: Congratulations. Well, I'm right there with you. I'm 66, but haven't decided to retire yet. All right, talk to you later. I'm going to get out of here. N7OKN, John in Phoenix.
0: Hi, John. I'm John Phoenix. N5KON, baby said. Yeah, I always look at Phoenix, man. All the feet, you know, moving out there on the grid there, you know, so I think that's pretty neat there. People living out there on the grid, you know, living their lives and stuff like that. So
2: WR2UHF.
0: I'm going to be on the side kind of monitoring a little bit. Another station out there, I didn't catch where you was at, but KE5BBG.

Hey, good afternoon. Still morning here in North Dakota. Name is Ross. Just heading home for some lunch. Got an hour from work, so take advantage of that and get some lunch and take my mind off work for a minute.

Well, I work for a two-way radio shop / electronic shop. We do most of the stuff electronics-wise that you can't get at Walmart. Things are a little more complicated. Burglar alarms, access control, camera systems, repeaters, towers, TV work, TV antennas, all kinds of things like that. So basically a radio service or electronic service shop.

Roger that. So how are you getting into the system? Are you on a HT, on a local repeater system? Is it, or do you have your own node, or how do you get in?

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You might look and see where you have the best received signal, if you have a meter on your radio, and move to that spot when you're transmitting, and that might help you get in a little better.

All right, yeah, sounds good. Well, I just pulled into the driveway, so I'm going to head on in and get me some lunch, and hope your lunch goes well, and have a good rest of the day. And Zero MSS Mobile.

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2: In South Carolina. I didn't get whether you were Portland, Maine, or Portland, Washington, or Oregon.
0: Sorry, we doubled. I was just looking for the suffix in your call.
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0: N0XLP. This is K7 Juliet Papa Fox. Name is Jerry. And we're in Portland, Oregon. Copying you well here. I'll copy there.
2: You sound real good. Can't tell quite if you're mobile or not. You don't have much noise on your signal. Jerry, my name's Rodney, and back to you.
0: Okay, Randy. Yeah, no, we're not mobile. We're stationary. And so we just thought we'd get on here and see who was listening. Don't get on too often. So we've got a beautiful sun here. Currently, I think about, 67 degrees. Supposed to be going to about 87 today. So it'll be a nice warm day here. And again, we're just about 10 miles due west of city center of Portland. So I just wondered where you're at, Randy. Over.
2: Oh, very good, Jerry. And the name's Rodney, but you're close. My wife calls me Roger when she's mad at me. I'm in Bluffton, South Carolina. We're probably 20 miles inland from Hilton Head on the coast of South Carolina. And I was coming out of the grocery store, and I got groceries, and I need to get the grill on, get some stuff cooked before the next rainstorm hits. We had an inch and a half last night. Supposed to get more today. And let's see. My truck says it's 89 degrees here, which is probably about 10 degrees cooler than it's been most days lately. K7 JPF N0XLP, back to you.
0: Hey, Rodney. Sorry about getting your name wrong. N0XLP, K7 JPF, real fine. Now I have a little bit of an idea where you're at. I guess that's considered low country. So my son lives in Lexington, so just outside of Columbia, and so we are down there once or twice a year. So we're getting a little bit more knowledgeable of the territory there, and that rain, summer rain pattern that you get. So here it's pretty dry. This time of year we just don't get hardly any rain. We did get a little bit of surprise rain. I guess it was late last month. But is it these days when it gets into June and then certainly July, August, and sometimes well in September, we may not get any rain at all. So a very different kind of summer pattern. N0XLP, K7JPF.
2: All right, very good. Copied all that. Yeah, we've been sort of moving towards having dry springs here. Didn't seem to be that way back when we first moved here in 2016,

0: Coming down. Over.
1: I bet. I bet it is. Well, but I guess that's kind of more the normal pattern. Well, let's see, you have a zero area call, so what part of the Midwest did you originally come from?
0: Yes, sir. When I got licensed, I was in Columbia, Missouri. And I was working at the Callaway Nuclear Plant. Did that for 21 years before moving on to other things. Enjoyed it quite a bit. Enjoyed being around the people. Kind of a stressful job. You don't want to put the reactor core all over the county. But I got licensed as a diversion from just focusing on an upcoming NRC audit back in 1993, and just kept going. I'm an extra class now. Did the code. It didn't quite break 12 or 14 per minute. I can't remember which it was. So I couldn't advance to extra class, but once they took the code out, I could test and get it. Back to you, K7JFP, I think, and 0XLP.
1: Okay, roger that, and 0XLP, K7 Juliet, Papa Foxtrot. Very fine.
2: WR2UHF.
1: A significant part, in fact, all of my family on my mother's side all came out of Kansas City. So have a little bit of knowledge of that particular part of the Midwest. Anyway, fine business there on what you were doing there, and yeah, that I could imagine that would have been a stressful job, but hopefully you're out of that. Well, sounds like you're not doing that anymore, and enjoying life in South Carolina. So very fine on that. Well, I don't want to hold the repeater here too much. Sure appreciate you coming back to my call, and I hope you have a fine day there, even if it is rainy. This afternoon, still have an enjoyable day. Rodney, nice to meet you. And 0XLP, this is K7 Juliet Papa Fox.
3: 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Your call sign. I am Kilo 4 India Fox Star India. Can you come back to me for a few seconds?
1: Sure. I got your. Was it W4? If you could give me your call one more time, please. This is K7 Juliet Papa Foxtrot.
3: My call is Kilo Echo 4, India Foxtrot India, and my name is Bill Bravo India Lima Lima.
1: Okay, roger that. Kilo Echo 4, Italy Foxtrot Italy, or India Foxtrot India, get the phonetics correct. K7 Juliet Papa Foxtrot returning. Very fine, Bill. Yeah, the name here is Jerry, and we are about 10 miles west of Portland, Oregon, and copying you very well here on the reflector. Go ahead.
3: Well, I heard your conversation, and you said you have a son that lives in Lexington. Is he a ham radio operator?
1: Unfortunately not. I was never able to get him interested. He was interested in sports and all kinds of other stuff, but he wasn't gonna take after his dad. So he was really had no interest in electronics or technical stuff. So he kind of took a different route. Not a ham. Go ahead.

0: Oh, okay. I was going to tell you that I have a node that covers all of Lexington, not all of Lexington County, but most of Lexington County and Columbia area, and the frequency is 145.000 with a PL of 82.5, and I am from Lexington, and I don't live there anymore. I live about 40 miles away from it, but I maintain it. Unfortunately, it's down this week, or maybe 2 weeks, it'll be back up. We had some problems with it, but that's what I wanted to tell you in case you was a ham.
1: Okay, Bill. I got the tone, subaudible tone, 82.5 hertz. What was the frequency? I got 145, but I didn't get the rest of it. Over.
0: It was 145.000, and if you don't get it or forget it, just remember my call sign and look me up on QRZ. It tells you all about it.
1: Okay, Roger that. Well, I got that noted here, and we go down to visit every once in a while, and so I'll make a note of that and check it out. I usually bring a handheld with me. Whether or not handheld can access from where they're at, I'm not sure. I'll make a note of it here, Bill. And that would be interesting if I were able to get into it from his place or other parts of Lexington. There's sometimes we go into Columbia. So real fine on that. And that's great that you're maintaining that node at 145 megahertz. KE4IFI, K7JPF.
0: Well, I can give you the exact position of it. It's at Red Bank, South Carolina. Red Bank, which is part of Lexington County, 5 miles due south of Lexington, just off of Highway 6. And if he's in that area, there's no problem of ever reaching it with a handheld.
1: Okay, yeah, it should be. Well, their location is roughly about halfway between Highway 1 and Red Bank. So I say this must be a pretty good chance to be able to hit your node. So I think that I've got to make a note of that and put my little notes file and so forth for what we keep track of when we're going to travel. So, real fine on that, Bill. Appreciate the information. KE4IFI, K7JPF.
0: We were hit with lightning, I think it was last Thursday or Wednesday, I got note of it, and we are redoing it, and we've had some issue with the software and working on it. In fact, we're working on it today, and we couldn't figure out what's going wrong. So we're still working on it, but we should have it back up within a week or 2 weeks. That's my time frame. Might be a little longer, might be a little less, but it's out there for anybody to use. Okay, very good. Insert that since you have a boy in Lexington County. Kilo Echo 4 in your Fox Start interview.
1: Okay, Bill. Thanks again for the information. And good luck on getting your node back up. These software interactions for various applications including repeaters, so forth, definitely that keeps us sharp, right? Got to really get those wheels turning to solve the problem. At least it does for me. 73 to you. Have a great day. KE4IFI, K7, Julia, Papa Fox, now clear.
0: Very, very glad to meet you, and thank you for coming back to me. And have a great day, a great week, and hope to talk to you real soon again. And if you're interested, you can go to 469, I think it's 460 All-Star Node in, on Facebook. It's updated quite frequently. We did tell everybody it was down, but if you want to look at it, it's there too, and you can find us there. Kilo Echo 4 India Fox dot India Mobile.
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I heard you. I couldn't decipher what you were saying. There was a little problem with the audio, like it's fading in and fading out. Can you try it again?

Okay, we talked before. You're doing well. It's kind of cool down here. We got 86 degrees. A couple of days ago it was 100. I hope you're a little cooler. I think you're in Vermont or New Hampshire. Is that correct?

0: K-E-G-I-F-I, K-E-G-I-F-I, K-2-A-P.
1: Go ahead. This is Kilo Echo 4 in New York, in your mobile.
0: Good afternoon, Bill. How are you doing this afternoon? This is Joe, K2AP. I am in East Islip, New York. Back to you.

0: I'm doing good, Joe. I'm doing good. Been working on the node today, trying to get figure out what's going on. And my friend, about 50 miles away from me, is trying to fix it. And we ran into some problems with it. But everything is good today. I forgot today was Monday the 13th, so might be a bad luck story today.
1: Yeah, I hope not. I thought that was usually Friday, but well, I believe in luck anyway. But yeah, well, you know, it sounds great here. I mean, whatever problems you have, it doesn't seem to affect the way it sounds. Back to you.
0: Well, my system was hit with lightning last week or something hit it and took it out. So we had to buy a new Raspberry Pi, and we're trying to figure out a couple things.
1: Yeah, we had a storm here the 4th of July weekend, last week. And I thought it blew out my Raspberry Pi, but it turned out it wasn't that problem at all. It was just overheating. So I just had to make sure that the Sherry Pi hat is kept cool, and that was the only problem. But it was just a coincidence because our router went out because of lightning also. But the Raspberry Pi is fine. Back to you.
0: Well, we have this thing that says when we look at the node and go into it, it says Silver Bullet, and I've never heard of that. Have you ever heard of Silver Bullet? And if you have, could you tell me what the heck in the world it is and why it's there? And I think that's what's messing us up.
1: I've never heard of a silver bullet with respect to a Raspberry Pi. I've heard it from other things, but not that. And I have no idea. You could Google it, I guess. But the worst thing that could happen, though, and it's no big deal, just re-image it again. We may even have, you know, just download a new image from ASL3, you know, from the All-Star link, and just re-image it. It takes, 10 minutes or something like that? You could be back in business with everything new.
2: Contact.
0: Oh, we tried that this morning and it didn't work. And it keeps coming up with Silver Bullet. And we have no idea what in the world it is. I don't have time to Google it today because I'm driving. But, I might have to call you if you, you know, I don't know. We tried, and for some reason it comes,

0: It's like a, you know, on,
1: Yeah, well, you're breaking
2: WRQUHS.
1: But we do have a breaking station. Maybe somebody knows what a silver bullet is and can tell us. So I'll turn it over to the breaking station. This is K2AP.
3: Thank you, WA2 Fox Sugar Oscar. Silver Bullet is actually it's an open source, self-hosted note-taking, personal knowledge management, a PKM. It's an offline application, and it's basically so you can access and seamlessly move text between your notebook across multiple devices, etc. So it is there, but it should not affect anything.
0: Station, come back with that. Tell me again what the problem is with that.
3: There's actually no problem with it. It's something that resides in Raspberry Pi. It should not interfere with anything else. It just stays in the background. And if you're using your Raspberry Pi on a network and stuff like that, it's where all your notes are saved. If you make like a notepad and you can access them from different devices on the network. So when it comes to anything radio, it would have no effect.
0: Okay, well, I'm not doing the imaging. It's one of my dear friends that's been helping me for 30 odd years. And neither one of us have never heard of it, so thank you for that information. I appreciate it. I had no clue, and I'll let him know. And I have no thing, so. But no matter what we do, we cannot access the node 27339. At all, so that's one of the biggest problems. Kilo Echo 4, India Fox, dot India.
1: Hi, this is K2AP. I'll be on the side. I'll let you pick it up with the other station. 73 Bill and the other station, I didn't catch your name. This is K2AP. I have to be on my way for a little while. Is K2AP clear?
4: KC9IPP, comment.
0: Go ahead.
4: Yes, Bill, this is Jim, KC9IPP in Westfield, Indiana. Hey, I heard you mention your node 27339er, and I can connect to it. Actually, I'm talking right now, connected to your node. Woo, maybe I'm not. So, yeah, I guess... But that's the main node. Never mind. I thought it was your personal node. I messed up here. Sorry.
0: No, my personal node is 469-460, I believe. But you can look it up on Facebook. I'm driving at the present time and up on Facebook. All-Star Node 469, I don't know what the last, 46460, I'm not sure, but you can look it up. Kilo Echo 4, India Fox, dot India, 27339 is the East Coast Reflector in Wilmington, Delaware.
4: I see that now because I usually connect to the East Coast Reflector via 45192, I believe it is. So are you using ASL3, I'm assuming, or HamVoIP? Also, I was just curious if you're using the Raspberry Pi imager to re-image or reflash the cover.
0: Well, I'm not doing it. My good friend N7GZT is doing it, and he'd never heard of Silver Bullet, and I did not know what it was, but he'll figure it out. He does a lot of repair work on repeaters and everything, and he never heard of silver bullet at all, so we'll get it working. If he comes on the air, let him know what's going on.
4: Okay. Okay, it was good to talk with you, Bill, and I'll just stand by and just listen. I've heard you on the East Coast Reflector many times, so it's good to talk to you. I'm Jim. I'm in Westfield, Indiana, KC9IPP, clear.
0: Okay, thank you so much. I appreciate it, and I'm glad to meet you. And I'm always around. Sometimes I don't talk because I'm driving or I'm doing something, but thank you. And we'll get it working, and it's a resident node in Lexington, South Carolina. We just never run into a problem before until it was hit with lightning. But it smoked the Raspberry Pi, by the way. Anyway, that's what happens. Kilo Echo 4, India Foxtrot, India. Good day.
5: Well, don't forget the 15-minute courtesy time on the system, KV3SNM.
0: Oh, yeah, I forgot about that. Sorry about that. Kilo Echo 4, India Foxtrot, India. Good day.

0: 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Mr. Iffy, Mr. Bill, KQ4YYN. I'll look this up for you.
1: Oh, okay, very good. What you find out?

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0: thank you for November Yankee. This is Kilo Echo 4, India Fox, Todd India.
1: All right, Mr. Beal. 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
0: I'm sorry, Joe. I'm sorry. I knew it, but I got confused. You know how it is when you're driving, watching traffic and watching other things. I forget a lot of things. My daughter called me this morning and she said, didn't you forget something? I said, no, I didn't forget nothing. She said, you sure? I said, yeah, I'm sure. And she said, well, I think you did. And I said, what did I forget? Oh, it's my birthday. Well, my dear, that was 1969. How do you expect me to remember all that? Man, I ain't gonna tell you what you said on him.
1: Well, Mr. Beal, where are you off to today, sir? I know you're riding around somewhere, but hold on, I better back up. What's the weather look like where you at? That's what we need to know. What is the weather on your location? Over.
0: My dear friend, my QTH was St. Matthews, South Carolina, and then I am moving now in Lexington, South Carolina. And I am destinating in Newberry, South Carolina, in about an hour. That is how I'm doing it. I got to stop off at a place called Drear Island off of Lake Murray because I have to ask a question on how to do something. And the resident manager is there. And I need to talk to him about repairing something, and he's the only one who knows how to do it. So I'm going to ask him. That is my that was my destination this morning. But no, all the places I told you, but I'm going to Drear Island, then I'm going to Newberry, then I'm going to turn around and come to Shaken. Kilo Echo 4, India Fox, starting to you.
1: Well, you know, they've got that movie out a long time ago called Driving Miss Daisy. They're going to have a new movie now, Driving Mr. Beal. And that's going to be an adventure of itself there, Mr. Beal.
0: Yeah, Judge, I was thinking, you think I can get a deduction on my taxes on how many tires I use every year?
1: Yes, sir. On your tires? Absolutely. You use your vehicle for business, carrying your beads around, absolutely you could get deductions on them. Not only that, but if I could adopt a couple of the older hams, and, well, I have to ask them questions, though, but if I could adopt them, I say, do you drool when you go to sleep at night or something? Do you drool on the pillow or something? They say, yeah. Well, good Lord, hey, I can claim you as dependents. Shoot, I need four or five of those. Anyway, I better not be chewing on too much on the radio. I have everybody in the uproar, Mr. Beal. You be careful out there. Call us if you need us, and I'll let you drive on. Be careful. This is KQ4YYN. I'm back in Carrollton, Georgia, and I'm off of work. I'm out from behind the wheel of the big truck. I went to Birmingham, dropped that load, picked up a load in a different spot, and now I'm back over here and fishing to go home. KQ4YYN.
0: Oh, okay, very good. You have a good day, and I'll catch you later. Keep it like a 4 in your pocket, don't you? Good day.

Good thing. Good afternoon here in the United States. We're currently in Maryland. The call sign here is Kilo 6 Alpha Delta Sierra. Call sign Kilo 6 Alpha Delta Sierra. The name here is Andrew, and I'm mobile currently in Maryland. I'm heading down to Virginia for half a day or so.

Yeah, fantastic. I agree. It's a beautiful day out. There is a amateur radio club in your area, New Jersey, New York, Suffolk County Amateur Radio Club. You should check them out. A friend of mine by the name of Ed Wilson, I'm going to forget his call sign, but he's one of the founders and members of that club. I certainly recommend you Googling them up and finding them. They're in your area. It might be useful, good resource for you. But pleasure to hear from you. I appreciate you coming. I'm on IRLP, the reflector, as you know, and I usually just like to announce my presence when I get reconnected and I'm mobile. So I appreciate you. Back to you, Ethan.

Fantastic. Oh, I'm glad. That really makes me happy. Yeah, I prefer to say I don't remember the call sign instead of saying it and getting it wrong. But, yeah, DVA, Digital Voice, I know he was really big on promoting the new digital voice protocols out there and so on. Really fantastic guy, and always enjoy chatting with those folks. And they're also going to be at a conference coming up soon called HOPE, Hackers on Planet Earth, and put on by 2600 Magazine, which I'm a supporter and volunteer for, so hope you can make that as well. So, yeah, good business, Ethan. I'm really glad. It makes me happy that you're a member of that club. Fantastic. And I'm also riding a wheelchair with my daughter. She's KC3ZOR. And so, yeah, she's giving me the look that I should be paying attention to driving. So, anyways, really appreciate you and saying hello. K680S, back to you.

Fantastic, Ethan, or Nathan. Now I forgot it. It happens to the best of us, my friend. Totally A-OK. Like I said, I appreciate you coming back to me and saying hello. And I'm going to focus on driving here for a bit. And to Washington, D.C., we go through some traffic and so on. So that's usually when I put down the microphone and just like to listen. I'm always out here on the East Coast Reflector, usually listening, and usually jump on the nets when I remember and to keep the schedule intact there. So anyways, I'm glad you're having a fantastic day, and I'm glad you're a member of a club that that I recognize and know, and really good business. And I'm glad you're friends with Ed, really a fantastic guy, super knowledgeable, super professional, and always enjoy chatting with him. So anyways, have a fantastic day, and look forward to chatting with you again. Feel free to listen for me and vice versa. I believe it was Ethan, right? Not Nathan, Ethan. And the name here is Andrew, and look forward to chatting with you again. K680S, 73s for now.

0: sorry about that. Hit the wrong button. Okay, phone call is over, and I'm back. N7OKN. VLR, are you still there?
1: Yeah, this is KC3ZLR, N7OK, and I think, yeah, I'm still there, so, yeah.
0: Okay, I take it you are Andrew's daughter, correct?
1: Yes, I am K6ADS's daughter. KC3ZLR. My name is Eva, and we are in Maryland, but we're going to Virginia.
0: Well, I hope you have fun in Virginia. Do you live in Maryland or you live in Virginia?
2: WR2UHF.
1: I live in Maryland with my dad, and I live in Virginia with my mom, so.
0: Okay, I got it. That must be a beautiful drive. I'm in Phoenix, Arizona. We got nothing but cactus around here.
1: Oh, that's pretty cool. I've always wondered how Arizona looked. My dad was from Las Vegas in Nevada. So.
0: Yeah, Las Vegas looks a little bit like it does here. We have more cactus and more, it's just more dense. Desert foliage than the Las Vegas area does. But Las Vegas has its own beauty. I love driving from here over to there just to enjoy the drive.

0: pretty cool. Yeah. So how's Phoenix, besides all the cactuses?
1: Well, I haven't asked how it is. I haven't said, hey, Phoenix, how are you doing? No, I'm just kidding. No, we're surviving the heat. It's probably 110 degrees here today. I haven't quite looked at the thermometer, but yesterday's high was like 114.

0: Right now, it's like 87 Fahrenheit where we are right now, so that's a pretty big difference from here to the region you guys are in, Arizona. So, yeah. At least it isn't as hot as it was 1 week before.
1: Yeah, I understand you guys were living in an oven a couple of weeks back. Okay, I just checked the thermometer. It's right at 100 degrees outside. I thought it was warmer. It feels warmer. It's more humid than it has been.

0: Yeah, it's probably more humid. So, yeah. Not as hot and as crazy weather as it was a few weeks ago here.
1: Okay. So, Eva, how often do you take that trek to Virginia from Maryland?
0: I'm not sure. A lot, though.
1: All right, well, you have fun, and I'm sure Andrew's listening, but I've talked to him before, and hi, Andrew, and all I can say is see you later. I got nothing else unless you got, if you guys got something else, because I'm out of topics.
0: Yeah, I'm also out of topics. Thank you for contacting me on the East Coast Reflector. It was pretty nice. And yeah, this is KC3ZLR. It was nice talking to you at 70KN.
1: Okay, Eva, again, the name is John. You don't have to refer me to your call, by my call sign. But, yeah, whatever you want. I don't care, really. See you guys later. It's 70KN listening.

0: Good to hear from you, John. Appreciate you chatting with the squirrel here. Have a great day.
1: I thought you said the squirrel. All right, talk to you later. N7OKN. See you, Andrew.

0: Yeah, just dust over here. A couple sprinkles this morning. Oh, well. More to come. AJ9Y.
1: Yeah, it was just enough to call the ground a little bit damp. And not enough to make a lot of mud. So, there you go. Probably enough to lightly water the grass. It's been needing it.

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1: So, Bob, Connie and I were talking, and I was asking her when it would be a good time to ask you guys, you and your wife, to go to dinner with us again. And she said maybe Wednesday night, so I'm not sure that's not set in stone, but see what Maureen thinks about that, or see if you're open.

0: Well, I guess I lost Bob. N7OKN.
1: No, I was checking with She Who Must Be Obeyed. You were talking dinner, right? Wednesday?
0: Yes, sir.
1: Sounds like a plan. We'll put it on the schedule.
0: Okay. Well, we'll talk to
2: you. WR2UHF.
0: And we'll try to get her done. Really enjoyed when you guys joined us over at Famous Dave's. What was it, 2 years ago now or something like that? 1 year ago? I don't even know when it was.
1: I thought that was Nocti. Well, we've done a couple places. All right. We'll have to decide on another one for Wednesday.
0: Yeah, absolutely. All right. Well, there was another station that dropped this call sign. I don't remember who it was, but I'll let you clear out, Bob, and go ahead and give it to the call sign dropper. N7OKN, clear.
1: AJ9Y.

0: KE8VKYW2AGAV. Are you around, Vicky?
1: I am. How are you doing? K8VKY.
0: Doing good, Vicky. Just taking everything one day at a time. My lady friend came down to see me yesterday, and we spent the day together. So we had a nice time.
1: Good. You guys were getting some crazy heat over there, weren't you? Are you still getting it?
0: We're not supposed to get the heat until Wednesday. I didn't look at the temperature. Let me see what it is. Right now, hold on a minute. Right now we're around 84 degrees, which is normal for this time of year in this area.
1: Okay. Over here they make it sound like it hit 70 degrees and you guys are like, you know, laid out half naked in front of a fan.
0: No, Wednesday was supposed to be flirting with the 90s and maybe higher. I heard you. Hold on. These people, their audio was so over-deviated. Now, what was I going to say? Oh, yeah. I heard you talking about your husband's adventures in the airport. I think you were last night or Saturday. I don't know what this country's turning into.
1: That was 4th of July weekend, and the weather was bad, so flights were canceled. And he made it from Missouri to Chicago, and I'm only about 3.5. Well, Chicago's got 2 airports, so when I put in my GPS, digging to the Chicago airport, it took me to the wrong airport. So it's actually about 4.5 hours. So when he couldn't get a car or a hotel or another flight, he said, yeah, I just went to get him. But it completely screwed up my sleep because I hadn't slept. Ended up going for about 26 hours straight.
0: Oh, my God. That's terrible. I could never function when that less of sleep. As a matter of fact, when I sleep, I have to sleep where they get. I have a what's the name machine, a CPAP machine.
1: Yeah, at first I was doing pretty good, and actually I was so awake by the time I got him, I said, I'll drive home. And then I started getting tired, so I, for the last hour he drove, and I ended up taking about an hour nap, and I couldn't get back to sleep. For absolutely nothing, I couldn't get back to sleep. Finally, I ended up going to sleep that night, and then, of course, what, day and a half later, I ended up having to take him back to the airport so he could go back through Detroit, and I only got a little bit of sleep again because I had to leave here at 2:30 in the morning.
0: Wow. Have some schedule. What kind of work does he do? If you don't mind me asking.
1: He doesn't usually fly. He's a manager for a restaurant depot. And they're...
2: WR2UHF.
1: He's in Toledo, but they're building that store. So for the moment, he's not really tied down, and they're just kind of taking them anywhere and everywhere. But hopefully he can get into his store in the next couple months, and then he'll be stable again.
0: Well, you'll have to tell me if they have any plans to build anything here in southern New Jersey. We got more restaurants over here than we know what to do with. Oh, it's unbelievable. I don't recall. He's a ham, isn't he? He's here, I think.
1: I don't know if they have any in New Jersey, but they're not open to the public. It's basically a giant warehouse for restaurants. But no, he's not a ham. He once said to me, HF isn't real, is it? That's that thing the military used to use, so yeah. No, definitely not a ham. K-A-G-K-Y.
0: Oh, okay. Well, HF is real radio, and I live in an apartment, and I am possibly going to get an Icon 718. Somebody's got one up for sale, and I'm going to see if I can get one. I'd really like to find a TS-480 with a speech board in it so that I could navigate it a lot better, frequencies and whatnot.
1: How do you have an antenna in your apartment?
0: I have a balcony outside, and the antenna that I have out there is a GP3 for VHF, UHF, and it's below the roof. We don't, we certainly won't want to attract any lightning. And it works good. I can hit all the local repeaters, VHF, UHF repeaters in my area. And I have a clear node so that, I can hit an all store. And I'm talking to you now on this M1KE, and I have an OpenSpot 4 Pro that I use with my handy-talkie. So I think I do pretty good for the restrictions that I'm under.
1: Yeah, sounds like you got everything set up pretty good. Magazine should be out in the next day or two. I know it's on YouTube. There's an article on balcony antennas in there. So, all right, well, it's been good talking to you, and I'm going to step aside for a few. K8VKY73.
0: Vicki, it is always a pleasure to talk to you. Take care, and we'll talk again soon. And thank you for all you do. K-E-8-V-K-Y-W-2-A-J-V-7-3 clear.
3: K-E-8-V-K-Y, November Yankee 4, November Charlie. I hope you can stick around for at least a couple of more minutes.
1: Good afternoon. How are you doing?
3: I'm doing well. And you?
1: I'm doing pretty good. Had a caffeine while I'm waiting for the next round to kick in.
3: Okay. I was listening, chatting about HF isn't that thing the Army uses. Kind of got a little bit of a chuckle out of that. Being an Army veteran of 26 years and part of my job was to operate radios, at least in one of my assignments. So that was kind of interesting. But I'll tell you what, my Army career set me up for ease of use when using phonetics, because I got pounded into me from my early training on through the end of my career.
1: Yeah, he was Navy and Air National Guard. I have to think about it sometimes because it was long before I met him. And yeah, your phonetics are fine. You don't really need to use them on the reflector. Everything kind of goes over the internet and is literally phone quality. So unless you got a problem with your signal or somebody's having a hard time understanding you, they're not necessary, but understandable. K8VKY, go ahead.
3: Yeah, well, it became such a habit that it sounds strange to me to not use them. So, yeah, I know I can go NY4NC, but or New York 4 North Carolina. All three kind of work, but it's just a force of habit. It keeps me using phonetics.
1: I understand completely. So, okay, I think you're pretty new around here. Are you a new ham or just new to the reflector?
3: New to the reflector. I was first licensed in 2020, technician, and then later that year, general, and then the next year, amateur extra. And so ran the gamut pretty quickly. My background helped, but and also my being able to pick up the technical things fairly quickly, even though I don't have the background in engineering that some people have, I did succeed and then had a much older ham in the neighborhood said when I told him I got my extra. He said, "Congratulations, you're an extra light." I couldn't argue with him because I had passed the test. I did not have the depth of experience, but I've been working on that ever since, and I think I've gained enough experience to do a bunch of things now, and to also serve as a VE and be able to help out with some newer hams when it comes to different things.
1: Yeah, that's great, especially with the VE. My thing about tests is you learn more after you test. You know, you can look at a book all you want, but until you get into it, you're going to learn more after. But the biggest thing is in 5-10 years, it's all going to be outdated anyway. And you look at the old ones, you know, there wasn't half of the modes and stuff that there are now. K8VKY.
3: I fully agree with you. And the tests, sometimes it seems like they're still testing on things that were outdated 50 years ago. I mean, modern radios. Okay, what kind of a tube is used for this or that? You know, not very many modern radios are built with tubes anymore. They're solid state. So, anyways, thank you so much for taking the time to make a QSO today with me. And I'm getting ready to log it. And so I think my comment will be that about, how quickly things that we learn today become outdated tomorrow.
2: WR2UHF.
1: Yep, most definitely. All right. Good talking to you as always. K8VKY73.
3: 73 Vicky, this is Stephen. November Yankee 4, November Charlie. Again, force of habit. And I'll be clear.
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5: Yes, the mobile station listening. 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
4: Yes, KK5XU, Kilo Kilo 5 X-ray uniform. Name is Danny, and right now I'm in Conroe, Texas.
5: Yeah, copy that, Danny. My name is Warren. That's KM7DZF. I'm up in Kaysville, Utah, which is just north of Salt Lake City. How's your day going?
4: Well, I messed up. I went to Quest Diagnostics to have a blood test done, and dumb 76-year-old senile man forgot the orders. So I gotta come back at 3:30.
5: That sucks. I hate those places. As I can say, better you than me. I'm sorry for your loss. Over.
4: Well, it's what happens when you get old, you know. I turned 76 Juneteenth, so I forget a lot of things.
5: Roger that. I hit 70 this coming Saturday, so I'm not too far behind you.
4: And tell me again your name. I'm sorry.
5: It's Warren. That's Whiskey Alpha Romeo Echo November. Warren.
4: You're overdriving a little bit. It's kind of hard to understand. Could you say it again?
5: Let's back off the mic a little bit, see if that helps. It's Warren, W-A-R-R-E-N. Is that a little better?
4: Okay, did you say Warren? And yeah, that is better.
5: Yeah, it's Warren, W-A-R-R-E-N. Just like I say, I've probably had the mic a little too close to my mouth. I'm getting used to this new radio. It's a working game.
4: Yeah, what do you do over there in Utah? Oh, you're 70, so you're probably retired, right?
5: I'm retired, so I hang out on the ham radio whenever I can, and I just barely started this hobby in January, so we're still learning things, but I found this repeater we have here in Layton that gets me on the East Coast Reflector, and it's been kind of fun to listen to and talk on now and again. Over.
4: Yeah, Warren, how long have you been at ham? Over.
5: Well, I got my technician license in January, and I just in March completed the amateur extra, so just last month I was certified as a volunteer examiner to help with the test. So, I mean, I might as well dive in feet first, right?
4: Yeah, good sell. Well, you're just a rookie. I've been a ham since 1984. Welcome to the hobby. How you like it so far?
5: I'm liking it. I got a brother-in-law that's into it. He got me started on this. One thing he didn't tell me is how much money I could spend on this. I just bought me a new radio, and first new one I've had, I bought it right out of the box. It's a FT991. And I've enjoyed it.
4: Yeah, it gets out well. Yeah, you find me a cheap hobby, you let me know what it is. But you're right. I don't know how much money I've spent on amateur radio in all these years, but it's a bunch. Over.
5: It has been fun. I've joined the local club here, and I've even got in. I've made a couple of antennas. In fact, I'm talking on one now that I made. It's a little J-pole out of copper pipe. And It seems to be better working than the one that I bought on Amazon that's supposed to be pre-tuned, which was a piece of junk.
4: And QSL, well, I'll give you a hint. If you're going with mobile and VHF, UHF antennas, the three best brands are Diamond, Larson, and Comet. If you stick with those three, you're always going to get a good antenna, over.
5: Yeah, I've got a little bit of HF. The antenna I've got is not a very good one, so I'm looking to upgrade that one, so I'll keep that in mind. I've seen a couple of those brands listed and read the reviews on them. They seem like they're pretty good. So I think we're going to look into that next and get a little bit more into HF than we are just on the UHF and VHF. Over.
4: Yeah, do you live where you can put up some nice HF antennas? Towers and stuff, over.
5: Unfortunately, no, so I'm looking at probably a NFED half-wave type thing that I can put in an inverted V over a tripod out in the backyard. I haven't got a lot of trees around here, and the wife says you're not putting any big tower up here, so what can you say? I just got married in September, and it's her place. I kind of have to agree with that and go along with it. So anyway, it is what it is. Over.
4: Well, fortunately, Warren, my wife is a ham. Years ago, she bought me a 50-foot tower. That's how good it is to have your wife as a ham. Listen, Warren, I need to jump off. I'm at the restaurant, and I'm going to order some chicken. So I'll catch you in a few if you're still around, or 73's KK5XQ.
5: I appreciate the chat. This is KM7DZF. I'll be listening on the side. Thanks, and have a great day. 7-3.

Yeah, QSL, this is the real KK5XU. I was letting my caregiver talk on the radio. She's definitely a Texan. But, yeah, we're in a little town called Cut Edge, Texas. Over.

Well, that's still true. We say here in Texas, if you don't like the weather, wait 5 minutes and it'll change. And yes, I've seen it rain on one side of the street and not on the other. But it's a big state. Cut and Shoot is a little town about 50 miles north of Houston, Texas, which is down next to the coast, a little north of Corpus Christi. I'm about 100 miles from the Gulf of America.

Well, I went to Quest Diagnostics. I'm 76. If you didn't copy the mail earlier. And I forgot the stupid order. So I went over there to get a blood test. And I had to make another appointment at 3:30 to go back. Because I got to go home and get the orders. Well, never said I was smart.

I can't tell. Well, we're similar. I've been an electronic engineer for 40 years. I learned in the Marine Corps, got my degrees in the Marine Corps, and then after the Marine Corps, I went to work for Texas Instruments in Lubbock. Since then, it's been Motorola, IBM, and AMD, and Honeywell, and Fairchild. It's the nature of that semiconductor business. They woo engineers to other companies, and we get big raises and stuff. So I've traveled around quite a bit, but I spent the last 18 and a half years with Advanced Micro Devices in Austin, Texas.

If there's somebody else trying to get in there, go ahead, but I'm not hearing any audio. This is KK5XU. If somebody else is trying to get in, go ahead.

Well, hearing nothing, back to the conversation. Yeah, what I did was repair the equipment that made computer chips. You know, implanters, scanning electron microscopes, robotics, hydraulics, pneumatics, all that kind of stuff, and lots of computers, lots of robotics. Over.

and kiss hell. Well, that's the nature of the business. But if you're willing to move, you can usually avoid that kind of stuff. I could usually tell when a company was going to get in trouble, and because I watched their stocks and everything. And if they were getting a little shaky, I put out my resume. I moved my wife 17 times in our years, and that's not even counting the ones in the Marine Corps.

Yeah, QSL. Well, I went over to Japan and built a couple of fabs, and I went to Germany and built a couple of fabs, and those people are really arrogant on both ends, Germans and Japanese. They think they know everything, but we had to teach them how to do it. Over.

KSL. Well, you know, we've been on here for a while. I'd like to continue the conversation, but I don't want to tie up the East Coast River anymore. So, 73, yeah, and we'll talk to you. Hope to run into you again. It was real nice talking to you. KK5XQ, Claire.

0: Yeah, did somebody call for me? K8VKY.
1: Yeah, good afternoon, Vicky. This is K84JAZ, Alton. I just wanted to ask, do you know, the last couple of days, for a week, maybe 5 days, I've had problems connecting to one or two nodes on the East Coast Reflector. However, today, I'm going through a different node, 453434, as composed to 27339 or 45192. I could never connect to those over the last couple of days, but this one I found today to connect to the ECR.
0: What's your node number that you're not getting through?
1: I'm sorry, come again?
0: What's your node number?
1: Six. Oh my God, hold on a second, I'm sorry. 67128. I say again, 67128.
0: Yeah, it was blocked because, it looks like maybe somebody was sitting on the mic or it was stuck keyed up, but I'll unblock it.
1: Thank you very much, Vic. I appreciate that because the normal one that I go to being on the East Coast is the 27339. So now I can use that again, and I'll make sure that my microphones are not keyed. Thank you again, KA4JAZ.
0: No problem. Have a good day. K8VKY73.
2: Hey, Miss Vicky, and 7GZD.
0: Hello, how are you doing?
2: Oh, not too bad. Can I get you to do a big favor? This is Phil, by the way.
0: Yeah, what you need?
2: I got a ham friend that has a node here in Columbia. And, of course, he's smoked, and I'm rebuilding his old one. And I rebuilt the node, and it will not connect to 27339 as well. So I'm almost betting it's blocked because everything else checks out on it. So if we could just look to see if that one possibly got blocked when it blew up, and because it was dead keyed for a while and stuff like that, I think that's probably what happened to his.
0: There were just a couple notes blocked, and I just unblocked most everything, so you might want to check it now.
2: I would appreciate that. I hope you're having a good day.
0: Yeah, everything's going pretty good. How about you?
2: Well, it depends on which hour and which second of the hour it is. Retired. But every once in a while, I'll get a call from the county wanting me to come out and work for them. And today's been one of those days, well, can you come and look at this? Because we don't know what to do today. I swear.
0: Well, at least you'll always feel needed.
2: Yeah, but I didn't retire from the county. I retired from broadcasting at Fox. I put 18 years as chief engineer at Fox, and now it's like, he knows electronics, and he knows communication. By him. How did I get rooked into this?
0: Sounds like you made a list somewhere.

0: Well, that was interesting. I guess the repeater just went on generator, died for a second.
1: Yeah, we had a couple weird noises come through, but I don't know that that was you. That was kind of weird, though.
0: Yeah, it's always something. All right, well, I'll take a look. If I can remember his node number. I built it yesterday and couldn't get it to work. And I thought, well, as many things as was wrong with it, I'd almost bet you it dead keyed and not blocked. And me rebuilding it, it was still blocked. So I appreciate it.
1: No problem, but whatever no jump up was, it shouldn't be black now. All right, I'm going to talk to you, KVKY73.
0: All right. I had 9 calls, so I was close to where you live. But anyway, see you later. 7GZT.
2: Hey, Ms. Vicky, this is KA4JAZ, and yes, I'm good to go. Thank you very much.
1: All right, glad to hear it. KAVKY.

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1: N5YAK. Hello, Don. Name here is Fred, Foxtrot Romeo Echo Delta. And the full call is November 4, Charlie Yankee Foxtrot, N4CYF, located in Portland, Oregon. How's your day going, Don?
0: Well, it's going kind of slow, just sitting around watching some YouTube, listening to the radio. Heard your call, and good to meet you. And I guess you got my information there, on QRZ. And, it's another hot day in Arlington, but not as hot as it's been. It's 83 degrees, but it's been in the 90s, but we had a little bit of rain showers today. Back to you, Fred.
1: Okay, fine business. Yeah, I've been listening. I monitor the reflector all the time. I don't often get on the air, but I've been kind of busy with some projects. Yeah, it's been hot there from all the Texas stations I've been hearing. We're in Portland, and surprisingly, it has not been that hot so far. Today's nice sunny day. I would say it's about in the 70s right now. I have no doubt as the summer, we get deeper into the summer, the heat will increase. Anyway, I have been trying to get a tree climber over to my house to help me raise my dipole, which is now at about 60 feet, and I want to get it up to 100 feet or the top of these two trees. You have no idea, or maybe you do, how impossible it is to get somebody reliable that's going to come over. For example, yesterday somebody told me they're going to be here at 9 o'clock in the morning. Well, it's 1 in the afternoon, haven't heard from them, tried to call them, no answer. Just amazing.
0: Well, I hope you have some success soon. Well, that must be nice to be able to get an antenna up 100 feet in the air. So how big is your dipole?
1: I am using what's called a G5RV Junior dipole. It works 40 through 10. The flat top on it is about, I don't know, 52 feet in total, maybe about 26 feet on each side of the center. And then it has a 17-foot piece of 450-ohm ladder line going down. Right now I have the apex, or the center of the dipole, is now up at about 60 feet. So I've got the ladder line coming down vertical, which is exactly what I designed for. But I'm thinking I can lower my angle of radiation if I'm able to get it up to 100 feet, and I have the trees to do it. I just can't get somebody over here to do it.
0: Well, Fred, I bet that does lower your angle of radiation. My phone is blowing up over here. My wife's calling me, so I best get off of here. I apologize for that. But maybe I catch you again. N5YAK.
1: Hey, well, thank you so much for coming back to my call. I really appreciate that. Anyways, I'll speak to you soon. 73N4CYF.

0: KR4LNO. This is N5RTC. Terry in Austin, Texas. Good day, sir.
1: Terry, could you give me a call sign again a little slower, please?
0: Sure. It's N5RTC. USL?

0: Roger, I got it at that time.
1: Well, I was coming back to your call, or your CQ. Don't hear many CQs on here. But I thought I would answer you. It's a hot afternoon here in Austin. It's 90 degrees. It's supposed to rain today and tomorrow and Wednesday, but we haven't seen any sign of it yet. We need something to break up this heat, and this is our, well, we haven't had any rain to speak of during July, so we're looking forward to getting something this week.
0: Well, Terry, I've got a cousin in... where's it? Where's he at? Antonio, Texas, and he calls me ever so often. Not all the time, but we talk back and forth just a little bit about the snow, and he'll want me to send him pictures when we have snow and stuff like that, you know.
1: Well, if you're waiting on him to send you pictures of San Antonio in the snow, you might be waiting a while. It's, well, we occasionally have snow in this part of Texas, but it's generally too far south for that. What we like to have are ice. And we have our occasional ice storms, and it doesn't take, I'd rather have snow than ice. By the way, I grew up in northeastern Kansas, so I grew up driving in snow. The problem is that a lot of Texas cities have overhead power lines. And we've got a number of fast-growing trees in this part of Texas. And trees and sagging ice-coated power lines do not go together. So we always have power outages, which, you know, can be fun sometime. If you've got a gas fire or a wood fired fireplace, you can take advantage of them.
0: Yes, sir. Well, he was born in Texas, but his he was adopted by my uncle and my aunt, and they brought him here to Hopkinsville, Kentucky. And he saw his share of a lot of rain, sometimes flooding in places, and then also and some snow. But then when he got older, he got out on his own. He wanted to go back to San Antonio, and that's where he went. And so every now and then he'll ask me about the snow we got and what kind of rain we got, how much rain we got, stuff like that, you know, just chit-chat.
1: Have you ever been to San Antonio? If you haven't, boy, I'd suggest you go visit him. If you like Tex-Mex food, if you like things like river walks, or Spanish missions, those kinds of things, San Antonio is sure the place to go. It's a great city. I lived there for 2 years when I was stationed at Fort Sam Houston, and if I could live anywhere other than in Austin, San Antonio, in terms of big cities, would be my choice.
0: Roger, okay. Yeah. I like history very, very much. So, you know, I know Texas is full of history and places and things to see there.
1: Well, and of course, and I failed to mention it. Makes you wonder. The Alamo. You know, I suspect there is nowhere that's better known than the Alamo. Interestingly enough, it sits just right on the edge of downtown San Antonio. So if you look to the west from the Alamo, all you see are multi-story buildings. But if you keep your attention on the Alamo itself, the structure, and the surrounding grounds, you know, you can imagine it being very rural, as it certainly was a long time ago. But it's, you know, it's the best thing in San Antonio, maybe other than the food. I don't know. That would be a toss-up for me. I'm not a native Texan, so, you know, the Alamo is important, but, you know, good Tex-Mex food is important also.
0: Roger. Yes, sir. I understand.
1: What are you using to get into the reflector? You have a All-Star node? Are you using Echo Link or repeater phone? Are you using a local repeater?
0: Well, Terry, the best way I can do it is a local repeater here in Hopkinsville. It's tied into the reflector now. We've got that Echo Link here. We've got other things here, but I'm new to the hobby myself. I have been a ham very short time, and we're talking like less than a month. And I know the repeater fellow that takes care of our repeaters, like for GMRS. And it's the same little fellow, same man. And all I need to do is just ask him point blank, what do we use for the reflector? Like I said, I really don't have no idea. But right now, it's what I'm tied to is a handheld with a microphone on it, and it's from Bofang.
1: Well, you sound good. You know, there's
2: WR2UHF.
1: Don't ever let anyone tell you that there's anything wrong with Bofang. We all pronounce it differently, Bofang, Bofang, whatever. You pronounce it however you want to, because you have one. I've got an assortment of them on the shelf, and I use them. I like them. You know, I like cheap Chinese radios for some reason. They all seem to work really well. I'm using an All-Star node that I built. It's Raspberry Pi based, and I use it for most of my communications on the reflector, but you're putting in a good signal to the reflector, and I don't know if that repeater is connected to the reflector 24/7. I hope it is, because if you've had a chance to listen to the reflector very much, you know we have morning nets, we have evening nets, we have high-frequency nets for the folks who are interested in working HF. We've got something going on all the time.
0: Yes, sir. Like you said, I've heard the morning crew, the brew crew they call it. I was on the first cup there, but then when the second one got in there, I had to be someplace else, so I had to shut my radio off. And then I've heard other nets in there too, but I kind of like to listen more than anything before I jump in there, because there's a lot. Sometimes there's a lot of pileups, and nobody after that. So I thought, well, might want to get on the tail end of these nets.
1: Are you specifically thinking of the Morning Brew and the login pileups? Because I have a solution to that.
0: Well, here lately, as like I said, I've been logging in some stuff here from people all over the place. And as long as I can get in, I'm fine. It's just kind of get my feet wet, which you might say. And so I'm just, I just rather just come in on the end of things like that. That way I'm not bothering anybody and I'm not piling up on somebody.
1: Well, trust me, you won't be bothering anybody. And, you know, we all started sometime. I mean, you're a newcomer, and congratulations on getting your license. One of the nice things about the East Coast Reflector is there's something there for everybody. Our TechNets, our Ask an Elmer, Be an Elmer, which is not over the reflector, but we conduct that in the Zoom room. And go check out the Zoom room, especially during the Nets, because there are always people in there. The only thing that we ask you is if you do visit the Zoom room during Nets, that you keep your audio muted. That's really the big deal. But I'll tell you what, have I got a deal for you. Go to eastcoastreflector.com, the webpage, and you'll see a big old logo. I mean, you can't miss it for the ECR QSO Quest. And it's basically an effort to get people talking to other people. And, you know, you might be the perfect person. Just click on that big old logo, watch the video, and then if it's something that interests you, go on ahead and sign up for it. It's a lot of fun.
0: Well, Terry, I'll tell you what I'll do. I'll think on it for a while and see what I come up with, and I may just do it, I may not, but I will think about it, and we'll see what happens.
1: Yes, sir. I don't want to put any pressure on you at all, but go on ahead and watch the video, because it explains it really, really well. And it'll give you an idea, and you might just say, well, I don't want to do it today, but I'll think about it, which is basically what you said. And maybe go on ahead and sign up sometime. Hey, one thing I noticed, I'm looking at your page in QRZ, the QRZ webpage, and I notice you do not have an email address in there. And I would ask you to go in there and enter an email address and make sure it's public so people who might want to contact you by email will know what your email address is. Because I went in there to look for a couple reasons. Number one, I didn't know your name. And number two, I wanted to send you a note. I want to send you an email, but there's no address in there. So are you familiar with the QRZ webpage?
0: Well, I've heard something about it, but I haven't really focused on it. And I wanted to apologize right now. My name is Greg. That's Golf Romeo Echo Golf.
1: Well, I figured that was probably it. Shown in on QRZ is Greg B. Mason. So, you know, if somebody would ask me what your first name was, I would have said it's Greg. But anyway, go in there and take a look. It's QRZ com. And, you know, again, with an email address, and if you do log into any of the ECR nets, we'll ask you to do it anyway, because two things. Number one, first time you log in, we're going to send you a welcome letter, and we're going to put you on the list to receive the ECR magazine, which is a great way to keep up with what's going on the ECR.
0: Oh, okay. All right. I understand now. I'll, like I said, I'll think about it, and then I may have to talk to my Elmer, make sure I know this is, you know, the correct thing to do, which I'm sure I don't see if there's anything wrong with it. I'm just like I've got an Elmer here that he's been helping me do a lot of stuff and make sure I'm on the right page and that I'm doing my transmissions correctly.
1: Yes, sir. Well, I'll bet if you go to QRZ.com and enter his call sign, you'll find that he's on there. He may even have a lot of information about himself. If you want to, go to QRZ.com and look for N5RTC, and you can take a look at the information that I've got there. Hey, Greg. I need to get off the reflector, make sure that I'm getting in the way of anybody else who wants to use it. It's been a pleasure talking to you. Thank you so much for taking the time. Again, congratulations on your license. And, you know, I hope to hear you on the reflector when you're comfortable with it. I hope to hear you on there a lot. So, KR4NLO, this is N5RTC, Terry in Austin, Texas. 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
1: IFI, and I should say IFI in the group, because I think there were about three of you in there. But, Bill, you came out on top. It's been a while since I've talked to you, and it's always a pleasure. I hope you've been doing well since the last time we visited. And, you know, everything here in Austin's been good. I just got back from an extended weekend down at Port Aransas on the Texas coast. I'll say it anyway, on the Gulf of Mexico. And pulled in maybe 20 minutes ago. So I'm just kind of getting my radio lungs back, trying to remember if I know how to operate. How you doing?
3: I'm doing good. I'm doing Gulf of Mexico. Yeah, that's how I remember it, Gulf of Mexico. And I think the last time we spoke, you were having a good time with your grandchildren. I had a good time with my grandchild this weekend for about an hour, and then I had to go.
1: Well, it wasn't very long, Bill, but I'll bet it was special. You know, because I'll bet you crammed all the fun and enjoyment into that you could. So I'm glad you had that hour. That sounds really good. Did you do anything special? That's a silly question. What could you do in an hour? Oh, well, forget I forget I ask it unless there's an answer that is better than the question I ask.
3: And I'll tell you, they invited me for lunch and or dinner, whatever they call it. And we had barbecue and had a good time. Might have been more than an hour. I can't keep up with the time. Took a pontoon ride, and that was about it. And they live on Lake Murray in Chapin, South Carolina, if you're familiar with that.
1: Well, sir, where are you bound to and from where right now? Because, you know, I know you're driving. I mean, you almost always are.
3: I'm going to a little town called St. Matthews and in South Carolina. A good friend repaired my node that hangs out in Lexington. And we're going to try to get back up and running in the in this area. It was hit with lightning. And it covers most of Lexington, Richland County, Columbia, South Carolina, and beyond, and you just never know. But lightning did hit it, and we got a new Raspberry Pi Saturday, and it's up over the weekend. And now I'm going to get it and put it back in line.
1: Well, I hope it's easy to do so you don't spend a whole lot of time out where it's hot instead of staying inside or in your vehicle where it's cool. Hey, Bill, I need to let you go. I don't want to overstay my welcome. And there are actually a couple other stations in there that were calling me, or it sounded like they were, and I need to at least acknowledge their calls and, you know, let them know I'll be on the air later today rather than trying to get to occupy any more time on the reflector. I need to free it up. So, this is N5RTC, Carrie, in Austin, Texas. 7-3, sir, drive safely. Get that node back online, or repeater online. 7-3.
3: Okay, Jay, have a good evening and a good week. Talk again soon. 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
1: K9XLK. That's not a call sign that I'm familiar with. Could be I'm just getting old, or maybe we haven't visited before. Well, you wouldn't know if I was getting old, so let's go with the second chance. Have you and I talked before?
4: It's possible. I'm on the morning brew crew every morning, and the call is K9XOK, X-ray Oscar Kilowatt, and I just want to say I really like your call, K5RTC, that's RT Charger. My first car was a 68 Dodge Charger, and I hear RTC, and that makes me think of that Dodge Charger, Terry.
1: you know, those were the days when, as far as I'm concerned, when they actually produced neat cars. You know, of course, I have no idea whether they're still producing them today, and I haven't paid much attention to cars like that since the, I guess, the 70s. So it shows you where my mind is. It's still, you know, 50-some years ago. But, yep, an RT Charger. Well, that's good. See, you'll remember the last three of my call signs. Now, the trick is the first letter in my call is N. N5 RTC, and the RTC of my initials. So it's one of those vanity calls. You know, should be easy for me to remember, and so far it has been.
4: All right, Terry, I'll make that correction. Also, I heard Bill out there. I want to say good afternoon to Bill. Real familiar with South Carolina. I had a house in Columbia, not too far from Mr. Bunky's, if you know where that's at, on the John Hopkins Road. So anyway, I don't want to tie up the repeater too long either. So real good, Terry and Bill. I'll say 73, and I'm going to listen out. N5 RTC 73 from K9XOK in Northbrook, Illinois. We'll be on maybe tonight and definitely for the Brew Crew in the morning.
1: Okay. K9XOK. You've never by any chance lived in St. Louis. Because I remember KXOK. How about you?
4: Yes, that's how I why I went with the call. I originally I lived in Maplewood. We left Maplewood in 1966. In those days, it was Johnny Rabbit and KXOK on a transistor radio and a tabletop. So very familiar with St. Louis. I've still got a lot of cousins there.
1: Well, my sister-in-law and my wife's sister and her family live in Webster. So, you know, you've been gone a long time, but, you know, so I've got a connection back to St. Louis. Plus, I grew up in northeastern Kansas, and I could pretty regularly hear KXOK during the daytime. And, of course, back then, this is in the late 60s, they were a top 40 station, and so once in a while, I tune in and listen to them. I have no idea what format they are now. Probably nothing I'd listen to, but, you know, those were the days. So, thank you for giving me a call. It's a pleasure talking to you. And I hope to talk to you again. I mean, you've got a really, you know, one of those calls that is now embedded in my head. That's a scary thing to think about. But anyway, it's been a pleasure talking to you. Thanks for hollering at me, and hope to talk to you again sometime. Anytime you hear me on, just, you know, give me a call, and I'll do the same when I hear you on. This is N5RTC, Terry in Austin, Texas, and I am clear and QRT until later today. 73.
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4: All right, real good, Terry. And when you when you get a chance, look at my QRZ webpage. I've got all kinds of radios. I could put radios on there, but I wanted to put a picture of a much better time. So, 73, Bill wants to pick it up, and I'll hand him over to Bill. And 73, Terry, and N5, RT Charger, 73 from K9XOK.
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3: That's a good call. I love that one.
1: Do you go by Patrick or Pat?
4: There's a little bit of a pile up there, but I heard everything. I go by Pat, Papa Alpha Tango.
1: Very good, Pat. I'll make a note of that, and I will, if I'll find my notebook the next time I talk to you, because I like calling people the name that they like being called by. And I like the picture on your QRZ page. This is N5RTC. I am clear and QRT.
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6: Oh, pretty good. Just coming back from some physical therapy. But I wanted to wave a hand since I heard you out there. And I've heard you a number of times, but you're just busy talking to other people. It's kind of hard to just wait until everything is calm and call you. So I know you're trying to get out of here, so I'll just make this very short. 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

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It also serves the public as a voluntary, non-commercial communication service for emergency communications.

0: Station calling Kilo Echo 4, India Foxtrot, India, go ahead.
1: Yeah, 4IFI, N7OKN, John in Phoenix. I heard you out there earlier. I wanted to wave a hand and say howdy.
0: Oh, thank you so much. I appreciate it. I like your call. I like your call. It sounds like an old ranch K-O-K. And it kind of excited me because I used to love, when I was a child, I used to love Hopalong Cassidy. Thank you so much. Kilo Echo 4, India Fox, Start India. Have a
1: All right, Bill. Have a good day. N7OKN. Only known native, I think it stands for. We're clear. N7OKN, K7NCN. How you doing, John? Boy, you know how hard it is to time it correctly to where I can talk to you. Hey, Neil.
2: I have the same problem, timing it so that I can talk to me. I'm usually on in the afternoon, not often in the morning, but I've heard you on here today a few times. Kind of hanging around outside, watching the storms roll in. Did you guys get hammered yesterday?
1: Well, yesterday, well, last we got a stirring. In other words, the ground was just wet enough to make the soil moist, but not enough to make mud. And not enough to water the grass, but got some, so I'm sure it helped. So, hopefully that answers your question. I'm about, 1,000 feet from home.
2: All right, well, I'll keep you busy till you get in the driveway, and then I'll let you go. We didn't get it too bad. Some wind. Little bit of dirt, not much. We could see it, and some rain. There were kind of two weather patterns. One came across the south, you know, a north Tucson, but a little bit south of us. The second one was a little bit north of us, across Phoenix and Goodyear and Buckeye. So it looks like that's happening again today. I did get a chance to go out and do a little shooting yesterday morning. Wasn't very happy with it, but I did.
1: Would that be photos or bullets?
2: So that would be putting lead downrange.
1: Ah, LED. Got you. All right, I'm in the driveway. Talk to Neil, N7OKN. One of these days, you're going to have an eyeball.
2: Roger that, John. All right, get in the house there. Give the wife a big hug and say hello to the kitties and relax for your afternoon. We'll talk to you later. K7NCN, 73.
1: Yeah, except the wife isn't home. She's out camping with the daughter that flew in from Connecticut the other day. Yeah, they do their thing. Talk to you later, Mr. Neil, N7OKN.

0: hit the wrong button. Hey, Neil, you still out there in 7OKN?
1: Yes, I am. K7NCN, go ahead.
0: I'm going to have to stop using this Bofeng AE58S. The top button is that alarm, that stupid alarm button. And I keep hitting that because all my other Bofengs, you use the top button for the push to talk. The reason I called you was because I was passing along the fact that Don tried to call you the other day, and I told him I'd let you know he was calling you if I ever talked to you. So there you go. Message has been passed.
1: All righty, I appreciate that.
2: WR2UHF.
1: Where I was or what I was doing that I didn't hear him. I'm usually on by noon because I know he comes on or you know somewhere around 2 to 3. So I must have missed him somehow, but that's nothing new for me.
0: Well, I called you from time to time, and you rarely answer, so we just don't have the same timing, that's all.
1: Well, we'll have to work on that. This time in the winter, I'm really hard to get a hold of any time before noon because I'm usually out in the desert shooting and or running around looking for little animals to watch. And in the summer, you never know because it's so darn hot. I'm usually out in the afternoon.
0: Well, I know you've got that nice, cool, comfortable swimming pool of yours. That can't be beat.
1: Well, I'll tell you, honestly, that's the only reason I'm here in the summer. If we didn't have this, I wouldn't be here. I'd be in Colorado, Utah, or up in Taos, New Mexico, somewhere other than here. As a matter of fact, I think we're going to leave town at the end of the week for 4 or 5 days just to take a break, go up to the White Mountains.
0: Oh, not Antarctica?
1: No, it's too far to drive. I tried to, there's a station in the Antarctic, I believe. Yeah, McMurdo Bay. Anyway, I tried to figure out how I could winter over down there one year when I was in the military, and I just didn't, pretty much they said no.
0: Well, you just got to follow your instincts and just hitchhike down there someday. You know, don't, when they ask you questions, just ignore them.
1: Well, that was a little more difficult to do when you're on active duty, but I asked a couple of times, and my skill set isn't part of it was fine, but it's almost like the astronauts, you know, you have to have 3 or 4 master's degrees and, you know, have all these different specialties, and I was only good for one and a fourth, and so they can only have so many people there also. So anyway, I think it would have been kind of neat.
0: Yeah. And since the South Pole is covered with ice and land, actually,

0: ice on top of land, permafrost, there is actually a real pole that someone put up down there at the exact coordinates of the South Pole. And it doesn't look like a candy cane or anything, but there's pictures on the internet on it.
1: Well, I'll have to check that out. The closest I've been is under the ice in the Atlantic up toward Greenland on a submarine. So at least I've been under the ice.
0: Well, that's more than what I've been. When we visited my daughter in Connecticut, she lives in Groton. That's the home of the naval submarines and so forth, but that's where they build a nuclear subs. And the first nuclear sub for the Navy was called the Nautilus. It's still there, and you can tour it, and we toured it. That was fascinating.
1: That's what we called it anyway. Took a lot of submarines out of there, primarily fast attack submarines. And Electric Boat Division, which built a number of submarines there. And then Norfolk has a few. Charleston, South Carolina was another home port. And then, of course, now, what the heck is it? It's in Kings Bay, Georgia, and that's primarily where the ballistic missile submarines are.
0: Yeah. Hey, are you, I'm not sure what you're talking on, but when I unkey, there's a pause and then a high frequency beep and then another pause and all of a sudden you're already talking as if you were quick keying, but this time it was, I could tell you'd already said a couple sentences because you just dumped right in the middle of your conversation. So I'm not sure what's happening.

0: Well, I might be not waiting long enough for the repeaters to reset and then quick keying on my end as well. Maybe this transmission was better.
1: All right, it certainly was, and I heard everything you said. It didn't get rid of that high frequency beep though, which is weird.
0: Interesting. I can't imagine. You know, it's not a Roger beep or an unkey beep, but I'll go through and check all the settings just to see if there's something in there that says beep on. Make sure it isn't on my end. And I'll check my node also.
1: Well, that time it didn't happen. It was normal. Someone did something, but now I'm perfectly normal, at least that after that transmission. Let's see, what about this one? Anyway, Neil, it's good to hear you. I got nothing else unless you got something else.

0: No, John, I'm good to go. I think I'm going to go in. It's not terrible today. I don't even think it's hit 100, but the humidity is up there, and I have a pistol torn apart on my workbench that I need to get busy finishing what I'm doing and get it back together so I can go check it out this weekend. You have a good day, John. Happy to hear that your daughter's there visiting, and I hope you guys have a great time. K7NCN73.
1: You too, Neil. Have a good day. 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
1: If I give you my phone number, can you please give me a call? I'm having issues with one of the with my node connecting to the East Coast Reflector.
0: I could, but I'm probably the last person that could help you on that. I have people help me with my nodes.
1: I'll tell you what it is. I'm locked out of 27239.
2: WR2UHF.
1: Is there any way you can undo that? I just was wondering.
0: Yesterday, I had you blocked out because it kept keying up with some weird noise, but it's been unblocked today.
1: That's because I think we were testing it, and that's what's happening, but we tried about 10 minutes ago, and it was blocked again, so I'm not sure what's going on. And it's offline now. It's in my car. We just got it fixed.
0: Give me just a second.
1: Okay, I'll be standing by.
0: No, you're not blocked at all.
1: Oh, okay. Very good. Me and Phil and 7GGT, we couldn't get on to it. But if we're not blocked, we should be okay. Thank you so much. I appreciate it.
0: Yeah, no problem. When it was doing it, I think it was yesterday, disconnected it at first, but then it kept coming back and reconnecting, so then I blocked it, but I unblocked it. It was either late last night or early this morning, so maybe it was still. Sometimes it can take a little while to reconnect, you know what I mean? Because I know sometimes it just, for whatever reason, doesn't want to connect. It can take 20 minutes before it finally registers.

0: Are you still there?
1: Okay, Vicki, thank you so much. I was going through a remote section over here with no cell towers. N7GGT lives out in the woods, and I have no cell phone power there. So I appreciate what you've done for me. And thank you. I am Kilo Echo 4 India Foxtrot India. We should have the Red Bank load system back up sometime tonight or tomorrow. Thank you.
0: Sure. Wish I could help you more, but as far as inside of the node and the software, that's where my abilities end abruptly. All right. Good talking to you. K4MMX, are you still around? K8VKY.
1: Oh, just for your information, the node is at my nephew's house, and his call is KG4SKY, I think, or something like that, and his name is Dwayne. So if he gives you a call, he might ask you a question. I just thought I'd let you know that. Kilo Echo. Thank you.
0: All right, sounds good. K8VKY.
1: Go for India Fox, start India. Good day, and thank you.

0: K-A-B-K-Y, K2AP.
1: Hey, Joe, hang on just a second. K4MMX kind of got buried a little bit ago. K4MMX, are you still there?

0: All right. Yeah, she's gone. How are you doing, Joe?
1: KG4WHA, real quick.
0: Yeah, go ahead.
1: What time is the meeting tonight?
0: There's a regular team meeting at 7. You're welcome to come, but the quest meeting doesn't start until after that, probably, I'm guessing at the very, very earliest, 7:30, probably closer to 8 o'clock.
1: Okay, that sounds good. I just was curious when that was. I figured that's about, because that seems to be about the time it is. Thank you very much, KG4WHO.
0: Sure thing. K2AP, KAVKY.
2: KAPKY, K2AP. Okay, real good. Yeah, it's just a little chilly here today, at least in my, the way I feel about it. How's your weather doing?
0: Chilly. That's like, what, 80 degrees to you? I think it's pushing 90 here.
2: That's nice. I'm not seeing anything like that over here. Yeah, I was just back in the shack because I thought we were supposed to have the Amigos tonight, but I guess I misunderstood it or something because there was nobody in the breakout room.

0: I'm not sure what exactly that is. So, I know they usually say like 5 o'clock or something, but well, Barry's in there, so maybe it's just not yet. I don't know.
1: Well, it's usually 5 o'clock my time, and 4 o'clock Jose's time, but I don't know. The last time I checked, nobody was in there. Barry's in there now, you were saying?
0: Yeah, I can see you and Barry.
1: That's a surprise to me. When I was there, nobody was there.
0: I don't know. I mean, and then the usual people are there, but yeah, maybe he just came in. I don't know.
1: Yeah, it could be, definitely. Yeah, so I'm getting ready for my next project, which I haven't started yet, so I haven't decided even what it is. So what's new in your world? Anything new going on or what?
0: Just catching up on old stuff. The only thing new, not the only thing, but the newest thing tonight at 9:30 is the first night of the night shift net. So that should be interesting.
1: Yeah, that should be good with Scott running it. That should be a lot of fun. Yeah, I'm looking forward to it. Hopefully I'll be around. I have no idea what the plans are for this evening, but it sounds like it would be here.
0: Yeah, a lot of our nets tend to move pretty quick. He's going to do a reg chew net.
1: Yeah, I wonder how something like that will work out. If you have like 100 people checking in doing a reg chew net.
2: WR2UHF.
0: We had talked about that, all of us had, when we were discussing it to begin with, so we've kind of got some thoughts in mind to slow it down if it starts to get a little ahead of itself.
1: Yeah, very good. Sounds interesting anyway, definitely. So, yeah, hopefully I'll be here to be involved in it. And other than that, this is a really crazy day. There's so many things going on at the same time. It's like the day went by in 3 seconds. Should I have a day like that where just everything just flies by?
0: Today did. I keep finding little things I realize I have to do, and I got up thinking I didn't have anything to do.
1: Yeah, you know what it is? I have some paperwork that I wanted to do, and it's been bothering me for so long. So I said, this time, even though it's a nice day, I'm going to stay in the office and do it. So I got rid of the paperwork. And I'm very glad because this way it's one less thing to worry about.
0: Understandable. I thought I was a procrastinator, and then my kids informed me of executive dysfunction. And I'm like, oh, that makes sense. But, yeah, did you know the Morning Brew actually started out as a rag chew net? That took off pretty quick from what I understand.
1: No, I didn't know that. That's very interesting. And that just evolved into something much bigger. That's great. How long has the Morning Brew been going on?
0: I've been going on for a few years before I got here anyway. I think we're on net number 1200 and something. And I just want to throw up there WA2OGR from the Dominican Republic. We keep getting a beep coming from you, and we'd appreciate it if you took care of it. Right, back to you, Joe.
1: Okay, real good. Yeah, beep from the Dominican Republic. That's always nice. Yeah. I was going to say, you know, do you remember a while ago there was a guy named Wayne, a young guy, who used to be on all the time, then he kind of just disappeared. Do you have any idea what ever happened to him?
0: I can't even think of who you're talking about. A kid or just a younger guy?
1: He was a kid. He was like maybe 14 years old. And he was on like all the time, constantly. And in fact, I was at the hamcation, and he was talking to us from the parking lot. Yeah. And then all of a sudden, he just disappeared.
0: Are you sure his name was Wayne? Because it doesn't even sound familiar.
1: Oh, yeah, I just realized. I'm sorry, I have his name wrong. His name is Wyatt, not Wayne. Started with a W, but I had the wrong name.
0: I gotcha. Once in a while, I see him pop in the Zoom room or maybe on Discord. He's on the ECR group. But I haven't seen him much since school let out. So maybe he's just busy or somewhere else for the summer or something.
1: Yeah, I guess so. It's kind of strange. Somebody that was so involved and all of a sudden he's not involved. So I just hope he's okay.
0: Probably. Kids or adults, it seems like anybody that kind of comes in at 100, not that he did, but anybody that comes in at 100 miles an hour and wants to help with as much and anything as they can leaves just as quickly. So that's why we kind of hate when people are very eager sometimes. K8VKY.

0: K-A-P-K-Y, K2AP.
1: Yeah, did you not hear me? I was just saying that when people kind of come in and they're, you know, all hands on deck and want to do a ton of different things, they tend to leave just as quickly, so we tend to hesitate a little bit. But it's kind of normal, especially for kids. You know, they come in, they want their eyes on everything. They tend to fade away for a little bit, and a lot of times they come back.
0: Yeah, that's for sure. Now, I heard you say that, and then there was a blank carrier for a real long time after you spoke, and that's why I called you again. It was nothing but a blank carrier for a real long time.
1: Well, if there was, it was very, very quiet. But I just took off the Dominican Republic, and so maybe that was it, because it was the only other thing I saw keyed up.
0: Yeah, it could very well be. I have both nodes running, so I can hear, you know, because sometimes this one does funny things. But not really, not lately, but I just wanted to make sure that it wasn't, you know, the node over here. But it's just one of those things, I guess.
1: Sure. All right. Well, it's been good talking to you. And, of course, you and of course, anybody else that I've talked to today is welcome to the CUSO point. It's good talking to you, and I'll talk to you again sometime. K8VKY73.
0: Okay. Thank you, Vicki. Always a pleasure. Take care. Enjoy the rest of your evening. And I'll probably hear you on the net at 9:30. This is K2AP. I will be clear.
2: K8VKY, care for HPQ.
1: HPQ. My short-term memory only allows me 3 letters at a time. How are you doing?
2: Good, Vicki. It's KR4HPQ, Neil in Durham. Haven't talked to you in a little bit and realized the other day I need to get back to getting some points so I can get some more certificates. So I heard you on and figured I'd grab you real quick and say hey.
1: Sure thing. I don't know if how long it's been, but KG4WHO, he's our newest one.
2: Yeah, I spoke to him a couple times, so I've gotten there, you know, I think 2 or 3 points from him. So, yeah, interesting gentleman, and interesting response to the Chesapeake Bay Bridge Tunnel.
1: You talking about the Dominican node they took off?
2: No, the newest coaster. He and I were talking about his experience going over the Chesapeake Bay Bridge Tunnel, and he did not like it at all. It was a rather interesting conversation.
1: I'm like, Chesapeake and Dominican? No, that definitely makes a lot more sense. The whatever the Dominican node said, I didn't remember what it said. But yeah. No, it just says 1,000 Dominican.
3: WR2UHF.
1: It's been a long day, though. Not that it's been bad. It just seems like every time I go to do something, I'm pulled a dozen different directions. So my head has been going a dozen different directions all day long. How's your day going?
2: About the same, honestly. Came into work this morning to find out that my boss had an emergency, family emergency, and that I was his deputy, and was immediately dragged into about 12 different meetings and had 5 different things I had to get done for him before the end of the day. So, as far as being pulled in 12 different directions, I think that's normal. I honestly believe we are breeding for ADHD at this point.
1: Yeah, that sounds about right. I think the biggest problem is I always think I can do it until I forget half of it.
2: Yeah, I, at this point, maintain a pretty long list, to-do list that just keeps getting messier and messier and messier. Actually, at work, I've actually started taking to using an AI agent to just track of my keep track of my to-dos because I can't, even with a piece of paper, I can't do it anymore.
1: I tried the same thing, but you know, it works really well at shortening your day, not being able to read your own writing. Cuts the to-do list right in half.
2: This is true. Yep, I've been there and, like, thought I had crossed something out and tossed that page out and realized, nope, I hadn't. And then I've got people yelling at me, hey, where's this thing that you promised? It's crazy. And at this point, I've just given up on email at work. It's like, I'm getting about 1,100 unread emails. So I'm just like, you know what? If you're still unread, you're going to have to come back to me because you just have not filtered to the top of my list.
1: Yeah, that's fun. Yeah, whenever I'm in a hurry, I write in cursive. But anymore, I can't use cursive hardly at all because nobody knows what I'm saying. But then my writing has gotten so bad that I can't even read what I'm saying. So, yeah, I just end up forgetting half of what I need to do, but eventually somebody comes to remind me.
2: Yeah, that's kind of the philosophy I've had to adopt is if I remember it or it doesn't filter to the top of my list and no one's yelling at me about it, it couldn't have been that important to start with.
1: Yeah, there, a few times a year now I send out an email or a post or something that says, okay, I'm...
2: I missed the second half of that. Sounds like someone stepped on you.
1: I was saying I'm to the point now where a couple times a year I'll just send out either an email or a post that says, I'm basically caught up now. If I miss something, you can get back to me now.
2: Yep. Sounds frighteningly familiar. It's crazy that we've all gotten to that point. But like I said, I think we're breeding for ADHD at the rate we're so interrupt-driven with everything.
1: Yep, absolutely. All right. Well, it's been good talking to you, and I hope you have the rest of your good day. And, of course, you got a point. So I'll talk to you later. K8VKY73.
2: Have a great rest of your evening, 73 to you. This is KR4HPQ, and I will be listening.

Good afternoon. This is KR4HBQ, Neil in Durham, North Carolina. Actually grew up not too far from where you are in Rockland County.

Nice. You're a little staticky, but you're clear enough. I can make out what you're saying. Yeah, I grew up in Rockland, actually in Tappan. And like I said, you're clear enough, coming through nice and clear, and welcome back to the ECR. It's nice to hear you.

Nice, nice. Yeah, I just got my General, like, 2 months ago now, and I've picked up a Zhegu G90, and working out an antenna and such, and so, yeah, I'm going to start exploring HF a little bit. Want to try hunting some POTAs and then possibly trying some activations after that. But, wow, that's pretty impressive. You've scored up a lot of contacts there. Really nice.

Well, that's interesting that you got a nasty gram. It's actually funny. QSL cards are what piqued my interest as in ham radio as a kid. I went to a summer camp, and they had a ham shack, and the walls were literally plastered with QSL cards, and it's been on my, you know, kind of on my radar for the last, I don't know, 50 or so years to get into the hobby, and I finally, you know, last year made the jump, and like I said, got my technician last November and my general about 2 months ago, so planning to get there. And for antenna, I've got a friend who's an arborist, and hopefully he's going to come over in a little bit, and we're going to get a get something up into one of the trees, or at least as a temporary. So, yeah, that'll hopefully get me high enough up that I can get some good QSOs.

learn the code. There's the rub. That's the thing that stopped me from getting my license for quite a while. But yeah, at some point I need to put my mind down and work on learning the code and Morse code and getting into CW. But there's so much to explore with this hobby. But, you know, hey, that letter from the Belarus government, now you've got actual physical evidence that your QSO cards are actually, you know, have explicit value.

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Really fascinating. Nice meeting you. And I will say 73 to you myself, and this is KR4HBQ, Neil in Durham, North Carolina, and I'll continue listening.

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1: Go ahead, mobile station. This is Japan Alpha 2, Sierra Yankee Juliet, Far East, Japan. Have you read me this time? Over.
0: I read you good. My name is Bill, Bravo, India, Lima, Lima. I'm in Lexington, South Carolina, and hope you're doing well today.

0: And thank you very much for the call. You need to carry your belt, South Carolina. This is JA2SYJ, Japan, 2 Sierra Yankee Juliet. JA2SYJ, near Tokyo, Japan. Name is Mac. Mexico, Alpha Charlie Mac. QTH near Tokyo. Okay, I didn't get your call sign yet. I got only name Bill, South Carolina. This is JA2SYJ. Back to you again, over.
1: Okay, I'm sorry. The call sign is Kilo Echo 4 India Foxtrot India, and I think we talked about a day or two ago.
0: Okay, Bill, I got a call sign correct for you, Hope, this time. KE4IFI. I'm not sure we worked before, but a two-minute station on the IA calling any other HF or single time band. Okay, 100%. You said mobile station? Where to go? Not to share. KE4IFI. This is JA2SYJ, South Carolina station. Bill, over.
1: That's correct. That's who I am. And Matt, you're sounding good in South Carolina. I live in the middle of the state in a little town called Chapin. And I am actually mobile today.

0: Okay, Trista, Bill, thanks, Nicole, and take yourself safety drive safety. Thank you very much, and let's go there. Enjoy the rest of the day, USA, South Carolina. This is JA2SYJ for final. Go ahead, Bill. Over.
1: Very, very good. For your information, in 1965 or 64, I was in Japan in the United States Navy, many years ago. Fox.India. Take care, my friend Mac, and I hope to talk to you real soon again.
2: QSS Alpha Delta Sierra.
0: Okay, our and the Navy at that time, during the staying in Japan at that time. Anyway, thank you, Bill. Enjoy yourself. Enjoy the rest of the day. Sayonara from JA. You remember a goodbye in Japan, Japanese. Sayonara. 7-3, Bill. Bye or not. Cheers.
2: Japan, K680S, Kilo 6, Alpha, Delta, Sierra. Andy here.

0: KK6ADS, monitoring the East Coast reflector. I thought I heard Japan out there. Is Max still on frequency, or did he QSY?
1: I don't know what he said. I think he went to HF. I heard him say something about HF when I first started with him, and he'll be back. He's on here very quite often. Kilo Echo 4 India Fox dot India, and could be past his bedtime or something. I don't know how many. I think they're 24 hours ahead of us. I'm not totally sure. Kilo Echo 4 India Fox dot India.
0: Thank you very much. I appreciate it. Yeah, I also talked with Tetsuo and Komamoto, Japan, and I like talking with those Japanese call sign guys because I have a Japanese call sign when I visit. So anyways, I was hoping to make contact with Mac. I'd never chatted with him before. So anyways, appreciate it. And I'll be listening here on these reflector. Name's Andrew here, Kilo 6 Alpha Delta Sierra. I think we've four, so have a great day.
1: Just for your information, if you have HF, try 14-221. 14-221. I heard Japan on there yesterday during the daytime hours, so never know.
0: Yeah, I do have HF. I have a general call, and I do have HF with me, and I'm driving. All my HF gear is down in Florida, and I'm currently up in Maryland right now, but I'll be heading to Florida here in a few weeks. I'll be setting up my HF gear, so I appreciate it. Thanks for letting me know, and I enjoyed listening to you chat with the guy.
2: WR2HF.
0: So listening to you chat out there otherwise, so have a great evening, and look forward to chatting with you again. K6ADS.
1: Okay, I'm going to Gainesville in 2 weeks. And that's confirmed. I'm a huge Florida Gator fan. Take care. God bless. Kilo Echo 4 India Fox. India.

0: Good evening. Whiskey 9 Echo Bravo Bravo, Ocala, Florida, where the Gators just signed 6 guys to Major League Baseball. So, go Gators.
1: When was that, today?
0: Sir, I believe it was about 2 or 3 days ago. Whiskey 9 Echo Bravo Bravo.
1: Ah, cool. I love baseball and football. Kilo Echo 4, India Foxtrot, India. My name is Bill, Bravo India Lima Lima. I'm in Lexington, South Carolina, driving up to Chapin, South Carolina. I hope you're doing well.
0: Well, the same to you, sir. Oh, let me turn that down. I apologize. My handle, again, is Whiskey 9 Echo Bravo Bravo. I am originally from New Jersey and trash play now in Ocala, Florida, like so many others. And we're still growing. I've been here 7 years now, and I really like it. I wish I was a little bit closer to the water, but it's a beautiful area and really a lot of nice people. So, yes, and I do like Gator baseball. They have some really good teams usually. In fact, Pete Alonso, when he was a Met, I'm a Met fan, came from the Gators. Whiskey and I echo Bravo Bravo. Back to you, sir.
1: Yeah, well, I'm in South Carolina, and I'm a transplant from Northport, New York, on Long Island. So there you go, and I was brought up in Brooklyn. So there you go. What's wrong with us? All us Yankees are moving down south.
0: Sir, I apologize. I just noticed the time is getting away from me. I have a net that I must attend at 6:30, and it's 6:29. Oh, my goodness. And I apologize, sir. It was a pleasure talking to you. You have yourself a wonderful evening. This is Whiskey 9 Echo Bravo Bravo. I'm going to be clear on the final, sir.
1: Okay, take care. God bless. Have a great evening. Kilo Echo 4, India, Pakistan, India. Good day.

KD2IJA. You've been around a long time. A KD4. I haven't heard a KD4 call in a good while. I passed one today with a KB4. And that's an old sign also. How are you? My name is Bill. I'm in South Carolina.

Well, welcome to the ham radio community. We appreciate you, and it's a wonderful hobby. And welcome to the East Coast Reflector. We welcome you also. There you go.

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Well, I'm from Northport, New York. My dad was quite famous there for many years. And I lived on Old Bridge Road. When you go over the bridge, first house on the left, if you're familiar with that area.

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I was in services, and I ended up here in South Carolina with the United States Navy because I married a Southern Belle from South Carolina. I go back every now and then, but I grew up there, went to high school at Northport High.

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I can still drive around there and know exactly where I'm at.

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And what's your name, please?

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1: WRQUHF.
0: I got some of that, not all of it. But can you give it to me phonetically? Just give me your name. Don't spell it because I'm a bad speller and I wouldn't be able to decipher my own spelling.

Very good, very good. So anyway, I got a slight rain here in Lexington, South Carolina, and 76 degrees. Yesterday was 100.

Thank you so much. Take care of yourself. Hope to talk to you real soon again and again. Welcome to the ham radio community and the East Coast Reflector. I am Kilo Echo 4 India, Fox.India. And if you go to my homepage, look on the Northport Historical Society and look at my QRZ page for my last name, and you'll see who my dad was. Take care. 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

0: 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If not, I'll take it in a couple of minutes. 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

0: 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This is Kilo 2 India Zulu. K2YZ, John and Kopeg. I'll run the net tonight. Just run it real quick and see who we have checking in. Before I start, is there anybody on frequency with emergency or priority traffic? Over. 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
0: Whiskey 2, Julia, Papa Mike, Kilo Delta 2, Uniform Zulu Tango. 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Nothing heard. 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
0: Scott, good evening. Whiskey 2 Kilo, Foxtrot Golf. Walter, I knew it was you by your voice, but the first letter of your call got clipped off. 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Anybody else, over?
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said following stations are in the net, Kilo Echo 2, India, Quebec, Kilo. I know it's a double, but I think I picked you both out. KE2IEH. And George, I heard you come in at the end. KD2GSM and Eric KE2 India Echo Golf. Anybody else wants to route 112? Over.

Understand. Anybody west of Montauk Point, check into the net. Your calls, please. Over. Walter, I don't have a script in front of me. Do you have a list of what's coming up this week for the club? Over.

0: hold that stuff away from it. Anybody else check in, please? This is K2YZ for the Monday night Great South Bay Radio Club Net. Over.
1: KDQUK.
0: Good evening. You got anything to listen for the club coming up this week? Over.
1: Nothing specific. Just the open house on Saturday. Field day was great. A week to go. Nothing specific, John.
0: Thank you. Yeah, just open house this coming Saturday. For those who missed it, you missed a good weekend. This past weekend was the IARU World Championship. And I'll tell you what, there were stations on there that they're out there, but they're not that common. And they were working the IARU headquarters stations. For example, Luxembourg was on there. You don't hear them too often. Macedonia. And a whole bunch of others. So it was a nice little contest to work to get up your DX points because, yeah, they do QSL. Anybody else checking for secure the net? This is K2IZ. Over. Yeah, okay, this has been the Monday night edition of the Great South Bay Amateur Radio Club Net. And I want to thank everybody for checking in. I just want to keep it going, make sure you people know we're still out there. And again, open house this Saturday. So this is K2YZ securing the net this time. Thank you, everybody, for checking in. K2YZ is clear. Out.
2: Oh, yeah. I'm going to have some news.
0: You are? K2YZ, over.
2: W2JPM. Melfi, HCB, he went to the state thing this past weekend and got a few radios done that are up for sale. If you sit down at the open house might start an hour early if people wanted to check out the stuff that that was gotten from the estate.
0: Yeah, I got the list. a lot of good stuff, but a lot of old stuff, too. Sorry, you hate to say it, because I was there when this stuff came out. I know they have a Kenwood TS Tango Sierra 2000, brand new in the box. But other than that, Collins 32S transmitter with power supply, Tentec Corsair with its CW key, Tentec Triton and power supply, ICOM IC-775 Delta. Let me drop it in a minute. And with Tango Sierra 940S. And then there's a Drake station. And like I said, I'm looking at the stuff. I said, wow, but unfortunately, it's like I was on a website. Stuff's 65 years old, which makes me feel very old. Drake 2NT transmitter, a Drake R4B receiver, the Mike November 7 antenna tuner, MS4 speaker power supply, and a 2B receiver.
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0: I loved it, but like the one website pointed out, they're like 65 years old, and believe it or not, they offer a capacitor replacement kits for it. So if anybody's interested in that stuff and has a wherewithal to go through and tune up and replace parts. That'd be interesting. K2YZ, anybody else? Over. K2YZ, closing the net. Say 73 is good night, all. K2YZ, clear 73.
1: Thanks for grabbing it, John. Fantastic job. K2UQK.
0: Am I forgetting your name?
1: It's Rob, John. Romeo Oscar Bravo. Saying good job.
0: K2I said, sorry, Rob, I'm sitting there like, I know this guy. And this is when I'm at the age where things are starting to fall apart. So I appreciate you updating it. And yeah, go ahead and take that this way here, at least, you know, step forward and let people know we're still here. 73, maybe I'll see you Saturday. K2I said, clear. Out.
1: Yep, catch you later.